0: Nancy was say we better your life on
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0: Or
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0: 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Now me on your case here. 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Your farmer.
1: Show a name.
0: Omo Casado, eh, dear. 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
0: 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E be say she mama China. 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Nana Baba ye be say she bye bye.

The NBA playoffs are underway, and now you can trade every game on Kalshi. You can also trade on who wins each series, the conference finals, and the championship. 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Trade on anything.

0: Jagri, but Madena, Shano Mampana, Hunia. Hello, Pauli.
1: Yes.
0: What's a Moko Minister, Minister Muamo?
2: A simple
1: question, Yakasakasakasa. Would your office more than 3 hours?
0: Enti nanka nanka meba ye yenyine makomako nanka woni mu be hia na mahwentu mu yi no eno na wamu amu
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3: JFM
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1: 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And a buyer about 12. And a yet two 15%. 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They say, ete Ghana, Sprinter, now you're 20 beer, ete Ghana, and now they say, I'm in Okasai. Aye 160. Oso se no uyi no free wa. 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Ana uyi no akwa free wa ne ton every day. 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
0: Yo.
1: 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So okay, standing in SMA 15% finish now. Now say the 5% count there 20%.
0: You
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2: asempa fm

0: Heavenly Father, thank you for our nation. Thank you for our leader, the president. We ask that you will strengthen him, comfort him also, and encourage him. Lord, it has been years since we took control of this country to try to lead ourselves forward into prosperity, to establishment, and into good things. Lord, it has not been easy for these years of doing our own leadership and our own management. So now we are asking you for wisdom, because your word says if anyone lacks wisdom, he should ask for wisdom. Wisdom is the principal thing. So we pray for our president. Give him wisdom to overcome the complex and difficult problems and challenges that are in this nation. To overcome the difficulties and the hurdles that prevent development, that prevent good decisions from being taken, that prevent good decisions from being implemented. Give him the wisdom, wisdom from above. Father, we are looking up to you because only you can help us. And now we thank you for those in authority, in every sphere, in every department, in every area. Grant them wisdom and deliver us, deliver our nation from wicked people in authority. Deliver us from evil men who will sit in places of authority and do evil things. Deliver us from vampires who will drink the blood of the nation and leave nothing behind. Bless our nation with good leaders. And for those that are there now, we thank you that you are helping them and that your grace and your wisdom is given to them to lead us forward into a good and a better situation. We give you thanks for your great wisdom that is now released into this nation in Jesus' name.
1: Those who for the

and we are looking on and playing politics around it. It's evil, it's barbaric. The people who manage our water say that, look, now there are children, they found mercury, cyanide, and things in their blood, causing cancers and limbs. You will see the water is very clear. But when you take it to the laboratories, you see chemicals. That was what they said on TV. The woman said that the fact that our water is clear and you are drinking it does not guarantee that the water is chemical and cyanide free. Some of the politicians, some of the opinion leaders, some of the chiefs are involved in the pollution of our waters. And God don't punish them. God don't punish them for destroying our water bodies. How can you compare a few hundreds and thousands of people and the activities in killing 33 million people? Foreigners have entered and they are mining on our waters. And we are looking on. What kind of a people are we? Can you go to China and go and do what I'm saying in China? Can you go?

first. And we have the army, we have the military, and we can't enter the forest and arrest these people and stop all forms of galaxy. We can't do it. It means that we ourselves, we are inside and we have interest and we are lining our pockets. And anybody here who is in Kalamse, get ready to die first. Our waters have become Milo. Milo is mass murder. This is stupidity and nonsensical. And when I see Chinese people carrying guns and they have guarded off the area of the Kalamse and they are now threatening our citizenry from not coming to stop them. And you see our military men. These military men are also there and they have also expressed interest. So this government must not fail the Ghanaian people. This government, because the previous

0: They should deport. They should arrest them. Deport them. The word I hate cry in my life is that. Your friend is saying, Galam said, yeah, and you best stop here. And the me anyway. Mende won you best stop. Am I in Galam say? How do I stop Galam say? Am I in the army? It means that the people who can stop it, the military, the police, they should do their work. I'm a pastor, I'm preaching. The best I can do is what I am saying. That this is mass murder, it is genocide, it is killing our children, and it must be stopped, and it must be stopped now.
1: I stop for you. If you are away, my man, we, man, we. We are mobile, we are mobile, mobile, mobile. We are home fast one. America, police, they are Ghana, Hachene, we are mobile. Embassy is one here. Discuss. Exist. We are mobile. We are home. Enti. I stop for now. So what can be? Yeah, many we are mobile. Dream, papa, papa, papa. We are being Roman bishops. No, we are the camp of Kukulamata. I say we are children. Enti, in the same way we will be asked for cancer mountain. Anglican bishops. President for the Moyan and the America for me at this Tatiana. Your cast, I saw you be a new OBB, I wish a man and ma, I worry any day. You knew a tempting tone kind of that cry. Ain't it so because of common penua, you need the candy, you have a quadada. Never send me a man of Kumia Panis and Mampenin once or the Jigger, so the master say a book, sir. Sadiano, as an Anglican bishop meeting, I saw you, sir, all man and Maso Ghana had neck. Emma so change where they are said bisa. Yura. Now no answer now can't no. Every free year for Tony. And the energy has so be ya. Can we come a kebiman cabinet? And yeah, peace in Kwana ya so for su genum nipana umutieno. 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
2: you
1: 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Not the crazy animal qua by some quite millionaire or senior mimpen and one or bayano. And then I'm and just say, because our voters, Daniel voters must be discerning. And your LGBT in Kwakra, in everything. We need discerning voters in Ghana or Twaba or Green Nene Dachi. Then your Jessica, a dear woo. Then or Twaba will be a Benya president. 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A year Ghana for a seven way I can, a sharp yache. A sharp year crowd, President Mills in Brussels, a UK, Prime Minister, be Eddie Wayne Bay, a year, Obama, and Mobi Babakum, had no bit to set cross a Mills, and Radim Fanny currency, two and no two, semi ranum, Mobi may be a major, but Mobi Sah, a dear way Bata, and Webia one, minimum man for Ghana, yen ye. 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Sending a national anthem, saying a memoir and a racist oppressors who as I got an EBI and I just idea will see you a chair or president table so Emma one or come will be back Ghana for the YMP and the age now. But what can be only said now we bought specifics now when I'm saying met to my book a crano but Mrenim for the bit to my now so my dream book a crano. I'm not going to be able to do it. Yakobo, we are a captain crowd, Bob Band, obviously, you took it. Well, and you saw human rights if we may amnesty in the corner banner. I be a course who work up on no more if we have an anomaly before Freddie and I'm going to catch a catapult. Uganda, one more speaker of parliament, the crowd, I see a man in Vista. Now, me, where bank if we ask Ayaku Kusika, Edia, Uganda. In the other, I hear Ghana had the other movie, $3 billion was the same. In the idea, in the end, Mayeno, will be see a year, and to be very young after a dad, watch what or maybe a Sony Abutia. May your sofa, a sonny, Unia Sony Abutia, Abutia, and ya, you press about our sorrow. So move if you are any more, preach you preaching in a movie, a son of Kofia Troca, Uncle Sam. In the year, had the year, may. Ninya Sony Abusia, what say Abusia, what say Ghana, my? What say Abusia, what say Asori? And the details, maybe, mean to mean come with them. Now, so cram a few Uganda name, other countries now. Yeah, the end of form to form war cra, a Yakukoni, a big bunker for the EMP. And at this idea, Yaba, Nankani Yabudia. And here you have presents our panic vampire penedia. Ye men more you worry, Mabawa more free, Mabawa, Mumware clutch of free, ye mu, ne ye treasy.
2: Make at yourself, Miss Kofi, who? What must you say, you couldn't have ye? As a face mark. Now a two abu bombono attained the Omuko Iraq war. And yes, I'm Katana Menu canoe. And a tools, nay, equipment, a crow, more muddy boop, and you know. And that's a good one. And no more first, we are not willing to be at this war, Mono. Maybe bop on anything, by eye. As not a pronounce as I would say, yet be a criminal. And a dear boop running in any. Men are make us know. Only come in go. Only come up with. If you are working up in your bed, I will. Now you're from. Who intelligence are? It's the moon who baby or what? Into intelligence, meaning the man to man, Chile baby are number one, or Papa no one. I'm a disset, Muko, not me one dear Mope, and Safano, what would they have? What could we have for 4 days? What could we have for 4 days? And a more better than the moons are going up. Obia soon can be beyond the moon. And the Papa and move them, who go running them up. Bibia, a really kind of piano, and what's up, Papa? Document, laptop, okay, okay. Document, what Papa and Doctor, the BBA aircraft, the Aoma Paco. BBA and Sakwa, the time of Oya, Omuma, Sakwa, 77 Yadia, the Oya, the Minina, a family, spare family, spare kids, the Minina, Minita, my daughter, from what the Yadia, or my son in Yina, only laptop. Not entire energy, only you said to go from an interview of movie set when the papers are share and carry on at your own. You only use carry name for one year to go from Pata Pata. Yet you are done more, but oh, I'm a young Baku, you are fast about who are or teach you. I know more ever both when you say, or more every beginning or so more
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2: Oh, my show look at how many kind you look at, and the drought said, normal person. And I'm going to move free, Rotary Park, no more invitation, but I'm going to say, Monday to Rotary Park, Papa Nankata Kroni Ho. And you know, Monday invitation, but I would you want to watch him? I'm going to say that. B.A.N. One B.A.N. And he said, I'm going to do a move too soon. Yeah, they know. If you put down in your head, you can't get dogs too for more. I'm going to go up and get them up for you. I'm going to go home. I'm buy you a new car. Hey, you're watching. No, Mark, what buy you a new watching home? What's in the yam yam? No, Mark, one. When you're in the yam yam yam, no, make you a matter. You can't start anyway.
3: Boy, I know, indeed. Oh, go watch room, I don't know, Mudinechi.
2: Oh, Mudinechi, I'm going to go watch room now at Wana. And now at Tempeti. Oh, it's in the Yam Yam Yam Yam Yam Yam Yam Yam Yam Yam Yam Yam Yam Yam Yam Yam Yam Yam Yam Yam Yam Yam Yam Yam Yam Yam Yam Yam Yam Yam Yam Yam Yam Yam Yam Yam Yam Yam Yam
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1: 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of February 2024 ye pass chamber say dey ye ya na to kai
2: kai pa
1: but

0: And to me, I'm it's answer president, former president Akufo-Addo, he can also say our court, maybe I can say concert court case. In the end, you know, 18 December, and a court no boss answer me in a good year. And so me, I'm a down for former president, one sign in Milano, it was an issue in the elections. Will you ever catch or say, say elections and money, a banner, a cotton to do for no way in Kahono? This is the woo, a cow. Na MPP for Lucy massively. It's a bad way by, you know, president from current president. Oboye boy, you know, I'm a new one year. Oba, Obetta, any bill. Now, Oba, Impa, Catholic Business Conference, Kosrano, or Katu, only a Kobama, Attorney General, Kwadiaba. To cut a long story short, you know, now a Faha, ne Kwaha, ne Raha. Obekaria recently cried 2 months ago. Oko can send me a man, Ghana phone, it is not the priority of his government. And that would be because, hey, Mr. President, now priority, who determines priority? Nigeria is here, Ghana. Now, who needs LGBT? No, it runs through every aspect of human life. How do you make sense? Now, you can say every aspect of human life. Let you ask us here, oh, education. And say, now, but can I say, you can't say, knock off what I Emma, you're the LGBT, so not cause a woman, maybe as okay. Ha, I know your education. In fact, comprehensive sexuality education, Grano, back in 2018, and also, master, I'm sorry, creak. Not just so, almost per se, Sasubino, almost the church, young Palano, so that they will pick those things very early. Because many would say, baby, I am paying for now. LGBT one will be one friend of cradle to grave strategy. I am paying for that. They don't care about us. But almost in Kalano, no more dad down my junior. And on the Bema and Oma Abraham, so that people will accept the whole LGBT issue. No, America, New Europe, you know, such strategy no more use in the educational system. In the LGBT education, the way this answer, Mr. President, education, I know they're not worried. Uba health. LGBTQ activities, the effect of men sleeping with men, Ushe Ghana AIDS Commission, Omuajiatu, the World Health Organization, Guajiatu, America for CDC, Omuajiatu, Muse, Se Obema no Bema, Eda no for Bema for Bema, Sebisebia on the Twa. It increases the possibility or the likelihood of HIV between 25% and 30%. And genuinely health to Mr. President, which now which you are say health non found. Even sports, World Cup over, Yanka sports kakra ebem a tribem because transgenderism no here na Obama could continue car or your bema or semi or ba if you want to play women's sports. No name by yes swimming, ni high jump. Na bema or your bema no better on him maya competing. Na a merry intimino. It the LGBT group plus it is not just a simple matter of it's more complicated. It's a president for cash and some now, man for the pressure, tone or so. Passing as quickly as they have done. And see, majority leader, catch it. UK embassy high parliament near the near TV. Oh, everywhere near you will be a TV near you mean in the air papa. But the last 13 years, ya consacu se me catch your normal ya film where you have no idea. Oh, they make sure. But near in a mono near themselves, every and poor and womudi. Now, the enemy do woman say.
1: Offense, you know, so she said, I said, they would go as someone. Would you sign it with me? Who produced a bearer, she said, BBC. So, Bema Befa, Nanko Bema, I want Nechino. It's not normal, it's not human. It's a HH Musano, and a man for Musa, as I human, said the man. And I could see a bruni above for no crown, Uncle Mujitumano. A shasia, ye kasa, ye didn't dear go from the legal point of view. You can say psychological point of view, I didn't know who say, hey, and someone Ghana for UK and Ukraine, aha, and Trump buy a normal assessor with US. And she had the pressure on the TB. But and soon you would GD say, and see you wouldn't be dear, it would be mamma, you bet me a dinner, Yakase. For the first time, yes, you better say, you will be a dear. And I, the more person would be say, a coin dear, yen yin to moon net, and yin to moochina. So be said, you are sergeant for Dr. Kwame Nkrumah, when you're the baby call. What the Ghana see, Hono, or my name, dear name, what day, and what catch you say, because you will, you know, said your colonialism will call, or my jay, Nance woman jay, you will be bear your penal. Cultural imperialism. Sebi ni suban hu ni suban hu a omo sa na omo omo ye no omo be pet on da be say kon nti wo se tumi gina nti eno no na e ma e share him kwan so that despite all the pressures are your friend say majority leader kan ye no ye nu enu bu ni me gina ye say e be kan ye nyina bom na bi before ye nso ye gina na ya chere say dear, your person, we are seeing who need. Now, dear, me, then is everywhere. Next week, there's going to be an interparliamentary conference, African conference, Bogana, Ghana, and Yusu. Yeah, three, Ewo, Uganda, yeah, but yet, of course, we now, we are trying to develop an African charter on sovereignty and family values. Some women, you know, I am a man for human rights, baby, be before the. Pese ye a whole treaty a be governance an o men nyina na de ensa shaase ye me jidi se enu bi ka ho na Ghana e sha se speaker no we ko su ni no mo pese o mo ti side e free because na em wa se Ghana ye 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me kwa I couldn't bring obi be say I can't think far
2: you and
1: when the yellow say na Ghana for politicians that no more that power omo be catch here say oh you be try away we have the men you be try away I say the 2 minutes on sir we catch here say sebe ya mose suban we ya amamfo emeiska na chese are koko na john e na wey na eji ya the precious thing dey near chiba dey do wa
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1: 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poetry ni play ye church dem kwara no ye pese omo theater yi omo de me che no eti ye de as a Christian organization or faith based coalition no
0: It is not the letter of the law. The law of grace. So when you are coupon, only part that's any be when you na when you are too meaningful. What you know where peace has to buy one to buy and no. And the my side we said you abrasi. And you know, and you know, I have passed on. I said you, you better do with a proper champagne. Aha, that's the first point I want to make for the coalition and a soft one. Penny for now, you know, all Muslim people, dear Chine, and him for now, him, over the last 13 years or more, our focus on was not just on the law. But also to ensure, say, society, Nankasa, your educational system, health system, new training, to tear the men, Kwarano, yeah, Omobe, who say, we, your papa, and the way, and ye. Now, Omo, what's not to be any mono so Kwarano, ya bro, Omo, Fimu. Now, anyway, I will answer the issue of presidential accent quickly. Namako, the Mnano, Kakra, Midi, say, and Okwani, bet you a chinchim mana, ye, because, you know, there were a few things, amendment, that, like, the Bemwa, Amma. The point about presidential action, say, you must say, President, yeah, Madame Fopa, who are you in the campaign? You know, some will catch a Ghana for it. It's about the car says, no, it's writing honestly. And then the mammy, you must see me, and your man can't have me, boy. And you mean one papa, papa, some young Madame Fui campaign or yeah, and then no more catch a Ghana for no. And then, it is not the priority of his government. In fact, now I mean, one I say, Ghana for P, no, Mama. Media, why am I down for my catch out my tongue up with ya? It will be some sort of sign here. Well, President, I mean, no, dear, Mijidi say, we are only in or best sign. You will accent to it quickly because San or Kache during the election. And to me, Article 1 of the Constitution, or say sovereignty resides in the people of Ghana. And all the powers of government are supposed to be exercised for and on their behalf and for their well being. But 14 teen idiot, Chiana said, to me, what Ghana is in Ghana for? Yeah, one, I said. Now, it will be a near pony home, a Yama president, near Traba, near Dibiswama, your friends, parliamentarians. Now, you did 2 minutes, I was so much day, and no ma, yes, for our behalf. Yay, dear Pell, near the Omope, oh, dear Mission, for our well being, no matter my year, dear Yemo, son, and no matter 2 minutes, also will use it. And to be my government now, because a Traba, my boom, say, with over 100, in fact, J.J. Rollins, where Nyasa lent a tent of victory. Now, who is the NDC for name and say, Seb you a bad Ghana for 2 years, no, 2 minutes, actually. Now, it was obvious that this is where God, you know, God was leading. Say, the issue of LGBT was very fundamental, and they know it. So about science once, as I said, John, Aminimu, former president, Aminimu, current His Excellency, Aminimu, dear. We need to be signing. But in Sambia, what can we send you? Maybe, I don't know. And I attend one from Amuja, I'm for the court. We go to Supreme Court. And also, it is some strategy I have to say, I'm obey you. But in the media, we did say, President said, Opposite to me, I'm going for the share in Sano. Ghana for the DDA, when you're entering Sana, I say, as soon to the Can you move at the legal profession bailer, some of our were a lot of was signing quickly, no? Media Messiah and Commandy and Saturday Quad and Gubina Crank or the Green Club and signing quickly for it to come into force so that people can go and to court and challenge whatever they want to challenge. Now, and Massa or better, I'm not court and Jimmy train to say the former president Kufuor, I'm hoping that he will sign this bill into law quickly. Or if he has any misgivings, he can send it back to Parliament with those recommendations so that we can deal with this matter as quickly as possible. Now, yet here for you.
2: Lawyer, Yen Shem Ranuan Kasa, say, Ye Caso, na Yajiatum, and Yajiatum, and say, Ye won Yama Papo be a horn more. And no manfu any dechre, emrano, dear yanka sandy womb, and such ra ye bang, and a de beba.
0: Well, anyway, it's good that you have made, you've asked this question. Me, you say, a mebeba, a betu, a bonem, dano, that teach them one by one.
2: Mm-hmm.
0: But yeah, I tell you, I am Rano Abano. You bet you can say there were policy.
2: Hello, lawyer. Kwaku.
0: Hello, what do you mean?
2: Aha, meton cafe dia, but to asuma me lawyer.
0: Aha. So, kusibu ni edemre ba, anase, mnashe gobedrum, edemre bi ba, ye febi bi policy plans, edin, ene mreni jinaso. Now, there were some policy plans in respect of this bill. The first plank was that we have to make a distinction between omwa, sebi o, LGBT, and shamno, omwa kwa tuwe, because of several reasons. Makano will stay in Suda. Ibia, Sebu, biological problems, hormonal problems, and Kwamo will nipa the senimono or bar, or estrogen, and we want testosterone, mema eje kakra, and mema soye with testosterone and estrogen kakrebi. Obehena, Sebu, a wunimun sem. Now, Obemao, and so estrogen and madian adoso. It will be musen a tinker, no, I say, oba tinker. It will win in Yonko Bema. Now, it's answer, na tinker, no, ebro. Mema ye di enosono, oba di enedosu, iti na tinkana, sebi asasa. Enone ma, obema niya tinkama ni niya obema. Now, Dr. Von Omunim, they understand it. To correct this. Now, ya mincha di, ye wo huge medical facility. Ye fen holistic sexual therapy. Since 2020, ye launch ye, ya bo mamfo pi. Iti obi wo hono wo sa tibiemu because of this medical situation na. Unti mi ntebrino, na unkacha medine kose prison. Eti Emrano policy plan can a kind say during investigation, during arrest, during trial, during sentencing. So, because prison crown or catch, oh, Mr. Yamwa, a son said me were a little difficulty in terms of my hormonal problem. Yam Fanon Cosipi, Yadaman and Moa will give him what we call care, treatment, and support. Nanona, any Emrawim, to be honest with you, the original law it was in it. But so back attorney general actually in something thing say private members will there, it shouldn't bring a cost onto the state. It will move you free. In fact, one of the amendments we pushed during the committee, this current committee almost certain, we pushed it, but well, somehow they have not included it. Now no, as I say, I'm not to be honest, you toast me kaka because the care, treatment and support that you've been here for almost not because of their own will, but because of certain things, you know, if there's a provision that says that regulations can be passed by the Minister of Health and the Minister of, I think, Religious Affairs, so that we can do that by regulation. In Tisam, one of the between Eddie Abua, as I said, Tikasem, Nanuako Tergium, Ubiswa, Supisipi, Nanuako, Sanko Funing, and won't mean Tabu Mum, now on Tamu could be prison. So back I am Reno, a person 2024, no minority leader we say no majority leader then Afenyo Maki, he made a lot of complaints. Say the bill was one sided, yet people say they go to prison, and no one person no man. Na your coalition a so for opinion for no dear no more papa nessa policy plan here, much we that obia was such dear no more. We hear one, we give the person care, treatment, and support. And even in Rano, near will be a flexible sentencing policy. It is a police watching, your investigation, you know, you to cry. Judge, you know, or said you need to come in Yamwa, Yampanuku, and they plan a flexible sentencing policy. Some women in Yifrim, which is a much minimum. We might have to, as I said, either revisit and add these things to the presidential comments of President Beyer, or as the law has been passed and my provision for regulation, you know, we can do this by regulation. The other policy plan, can they say, Obia, oh, say, I love it, I like it. They want to glamorize it. No more dressing, no more rainbow colors, no more whipper, no advocacy, no disclaimer from, no more TV program, radio program, no more. And people who want to glorify LGBT activities, no. And no, and I'm ready with it here. Science is saying, no, papa. And the, Ubi just said, I'm running, I said, dear, the woman say, will be a what because of medical issues and say guys could we'll make sure that we give care, treatment and support. But what okay say maybe we want to do it. It is a human right against the will of Ghanaians. And no dear said you and so if you engage in the activity, Sanem Nanoka. Ubiwa said you has a feeling towards another man, but he wouldn't get involved in it. Ubiwa, he has a feeling towards another Oba. He doesn't get involved in it. It is the homosexual tendency that has not been criminalized. Tendency, no, prison. But when you engage in the act, or you promote it, or you exhibit it, and no na said you ran it here, and all the other LGBTQ adults be keke. On the mission. In fact, Nancy Quadia, everywhere, there one want to say, PewDiePie, someone in PewDiePie, Obia Penua, said you were fat and
2: Kala.
0: I thought you were papers, actually say, woman see a bomb, a minor attracted persons, MAP, and Tienya, I'm almost say they, and yet one more pay. Sure, sir. I didn't know what I could do, everywhere. I mean, PewDiePie will be a tribute of Frank Corazes, Romano. On my church, a wood book, actually, say, Yendu among Kata LGBTQ, plus the Kahon, almost every day, and the Kahon. Sasu Bangwe, we cannot accept it. Those are the things that it prohibits, and also advocacy. So, Obi Beshana, Safohini, now, or publish books, now, or your paper, or publish papers, or your radio program, TV, to promote this activity, say, at the papa. And no, any idea, said the Abbasso Sosso. Now, Matthew said there were some amendments. He created exemptions, first of all, for lawyers. Lawyer for a bit different, the LGBT for. Because lawyer for a human, say, we'll be a criminal, we defend the person. In fact, that is our professional obligation. Under the Constitution, under the Legal Professions Act, and even the LI 22423, I have published recently, and the Code of Ethics, we are supposed to defend criminals. Criminal Offences Act, and you can say a Criminal Offences Act and our Procedure Act, you know, lawyer for your crew, who say we are exempted from this. Why are you exempted? That is our legal obligation. We are supposed to put defend people like that. It's a crime. But lawyers are obliged to defend the person.
2: It's not just that.
0: We are supposed to defend.
2: Because lawyers, journalists, and yes, doctors, so I can.
0: Thank you. Thank you. Ah, many of them talk about some you. All the mission. What come on, mommy? Anyone wants to hear the question? Generally, we report on crime every day. And I'm a boy. It's not an AE crime. Then, no, you know, and even academics. You see, university for academics. I work with Kawan, so classroom. University, who work with college department. They are dealing with crime every day. But nobody has exempted them. But ABY, my main show. Among 4 persons, six, and 9, by the backdoor exemptions, they want to allow people to advocate. Remember, example here, a lawyer by the previous one nearby who said there were 18 professors, almost constitute to a one, almost Emrano, almost. Now, professors in your university for. In fact, we read the history of LGBTQ plus activities. The Pakua Shah, your friend Alfred Kinsey, who are your professor at Indianapolis University. Now, a lot of LGBTQ plus activities that grow with US, in Europe, in Milano, they start from the universities, they don't make at all, and academic institutions. And if you exempt them from these things, now advocate, you are creating the bedrock for LGBTQ plus activities. Me na make it all. And to be honest, some amendments now except one idea. Me do know what me doing just here. Matter doctors, those who are engaged in surgical activities and other things, I have not seen the provision. Me person me bizarre lady now no in charge of drafting. No, well see this particular amendments. No, yeah, when the committee was sitting. And advocacy group be a man in such a moves our amendment, you know, and they were told to sit down with that advocacy group. So advocacy group, you know, almost the LGBT plus activities, which we are catching with T4. When we move our amendment, they are LGBTQ plus pro activity group. And I'm going to try on our amendment, you know, almost smuggle ababishim. It's our provisions were part yet. If we don't draft the language well, I said, yeah, there are six, ever done a Ghana for 9, except by interpretation.
1: because I know the material me nya final one on kind. I'm looking for I mean seeing ya can only prepare. But sometimes after debate new consideration, some of the language changes. But it's surgical, psychological and counseling, they almost say according to this act. Now Brunica's according to this act, and next they say, Mlano, Tenya, a tier LGBT, won't you mean your doctor? You will encourage people to get involved in that activity. Let us hope that is the language. And yes, Adia, we read the history behind Omwa, a moves amendment here. Mama Jenny said, imagine we are making it. I say, a crocodile, they don't be a move fuck with 2 times B. The LGBT in some ababishim. Mm-hmm. I hope that is not the case. ABY.
2: Lawyer Mijawa Mwakona, dear Bakwan and saying Abaso. 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
1: ABY, watch this, so you're a good journalist. In fact, here drafted salary, we discussed this particular scenario here we're creating. Into your can say, we'll be about cross-dressing, cross-dressing. We'll be about cross-dressing, transversal. If you don't know what we're doing, you're from transversal. And no, we have criminalized. We are such a near chua. It is illegal. But so we have to say, they would hear comedy, and answer would hear, and now would hear, and they be to an audience. You are not covered. But you see, it all depends on the circumstances of each case. If you are over the country, I want to hear comedy, and so what is that? And I would promote you. It is so much. It will be on you. Say, over to say, say, you that I go be now, did you play be now, yeah. I will not obey you. You have to demonstrate. But Emrano prohibits transvestites or cross dressing. It prohibits that, as far as I know. As I said, me will final draft in it. But the draft I in working on not yet. Me say cross dressing was prohibited under the law, and transvestites were also prohibited in whatever shape or form.
2: You, lawyer, send your Okano, unya final draft no na ushim. Ni ewo mu poten ya enkomo na wose eto aso na no pay die ye da wase ne de wasi ya
1: ebi o ma me 1 second na me nka 1 or 2 things. First of all,
2: you too
1: me swear Ghana po obi o ho no o sha ti bia nimu a me ye nkobo na so empire plano enka nsem ntia no because e wo mra no mu se if you verbally or physically assault somebody with this tendency, you are committing an offense. Mr. Umu will be no sat here. What if you were told like the mamma prefi? Yeah, Juma police here and say, Omo was at TV. Aha, that's the first one. The second point is that young Tom Pabo and Thai Ghana or my Ghana chi, or the Muslim, it can say, and Pabo and a BG a free pair and woman, you know, and I are passing the NA, I pass you. But so only by that, any bit free sat again, do Yanko Ponkwan, a bit Yama, Satumi, near Mompai, my president. No, Yaku could draw, Saku could draw now, your dear cook, not slave trade here, and then the 290 years ago, and also Yako Faba. When it is a modern form of neocolonialism. In the best term, Mr. President, on your internal green pen, on fence signing, not Ghana for your mom who see ye, but that's it.
2: Yes, yeah, that's it, lawyer. 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
3: me the opportunity to speak on this matter. My son, the Human Sexual Rights and Family Values Bill 2025, it may pass in NRA. Now, first of all, let me tackle the aspect it's a cry womb. First of all, we share Imra, your past, you know, under the previous parliament, that is the 8th parliament now. To be frank, who compared to the new one? So, when you say the 8th parliament, now, President Nanado at the time no did not assent to it. You know, I'm the Imra. It's a bill that they lapsed many times. In the 9th parliament, he resumed a and our sponsors, no, file a new one. I'm meeting a catch was a new one now, I'm filing a new one. And yeah, exactly the same as the previous one last year, you know. Indeed, new one, I'm filing, you know. There are changes in it. There are a lot of changes in it. Now, it is not out of place because law, Imran, is very, very dynamic. Every day, things can change. And that is why, say, pass Imran, utimi ko ba koya men utimi ko ye changes to be frank embrabi wo aye person and now china na ye say no ade we say ye dey ntia na ye ntini akoya amendments ntina embrabi a wo pass ya you have the right to go back and make amendments na embrabi a so ni wa aye perfect emrano wo pass we a wo dey adwuma no na we hu say I had touch you and as ha na say ye ntina na wo perfect no along the line that is how it works in case in the first place no Mbraye passed under the previous parliament, 8th parliament. No, it's not the same thing on Modibai. There were changes in it. And we don't begrudge them for that because as time goes, as you review the bill, no, there may be new ideas, new suggestions that will come on board. And that is exactly what happened. I'm more referred bill no, to Constitutional and Legal Affairs Committee. No. Yeah, a lot of stakeholder engagement. Matisse MPP Focus said, international organizations, people, DBM, Isikana, oh, Minya, Anthropoto. You see, it's very, very sad. It says sometimes, you know, people do this just to score political points. It's also sad. A committee, stakeholder engagement, civil society organization, religious body, traditional leaders, the input, the consensus of what we're running by as a committee, we needed to take all that into consideration and review it and see how we will integrate it into the process. And that is exactly what we did. Some of the memoranda stakeholders needed by, you know, we decided say, the draft is not nothing, normal packaging is fine. So that when we come before the main house, we'll propose it for the main house to review it. And that is exactly what happened. Now, Emrano Musi, yeah, watered down, and you know, paragraph or clause one of the bill. Now, it talks about applicability. Lesbian, gay, for bisexual, you're transgender. You were transsexual, you were queer, now you were an ally. Apart from that, you know, you were pansexual for any other activity related to LGBTQ. Mrano prescribe Mrano see Sanyoma wing now engage a woman just a Utiamra. That is the first thing. Apart from that, you know, Mrano so share Ubiya, for instance, parents, guardians, religious instructors, traditional institutions, any state institutions in running show be as make sure everybody has a duty to promote this human sexual rights and family values bill. Every citizen of Ghana, every institution has that responsibility. Parents, families, all random almost have responsibilities. So they must ensure that we protect and promote this family values bill. Now, in Brano, so 8 years, and I'm a client, specifically and not categorically, 8 years, LGBTQ plus and activities, I'm a body lesbian, gay, near the end. Now, there are some groups and associations, the institutions, they are more promoting those activities. And Brano, so at this banning all those groups and activities, the association group or more promote and I'm here anything to support LGBTQ for you know, the law is against it. Now, there will be different procreation. Say, dear, the estrobish will be more now forcing or intimidating. Now, we're making sure that he goes into LGBTQ. Those things in Embrano, 8 years, will be over. Now, will be because of the relationship on any war. And I say, be your penny, say no, a human man, I be been now watching. I shall come, I be what they be now on any side you may gain. And running Katie, all those things. On one, say, be your mookie, brothels, and I said, premises, a piano or dining, or hotel, crying, those things. So, the those activities are. And also, in Rano, 8 years, I need to know who owns a hotel and our premises, no, and I also said, will be our manager, be our, or manages our premises, no. Any building, any premises, be our bears to those activities, no. Who are we owner, no, and our manager, no, or manages our premises, no. So, on a sonny home by bus, and apart from, or one castle, or more cage in that activity. Now, if you know,
2: lawyer, answer, I bet to us, so I call the next one, no. With the hotel, the Anna, Okan, no, that means, say, the managers are now, say, or more. Omo deda da hotels are no no must make sure say nipa or mo beda ho no because I thought that be a memmienu emmienu obi ni nnua obi just say who be sage identification be and how is it going to be done.
3: Okay, so indeed so we share mana obi kra say be or done ni we be say we share you know we read it across one no. Obia holding itself out, and also Odan Wedi say or LGBTQ no problem. Emmanuel Etia Sani Pano. Okay, if you identify openly, who identifies openly, who presents or professes as LGBT, no, who just enter openly, no, maybe I would not know why I almost said for you, maybe I would be a man who addresses to so bad. If you openly represent yourself as such, I know crime ran a bit to me either anyway. Anybody, for instance, our hotel for us, okay. Obviously, no, the hotel managers are not owners of the property. No, if it can be shown that they knew about it and they didn't do anything about it. So unless they don't know, but when he said, I'm a hotel, I'm a hotel. Now also I'm on that opportunity. Ni wa unima and on whom cast them.
2: Yeah, share the next one. No na fe yi we are yentin senior e bishro say ode we are no na mem fami next question re we
3: no again no se ukowari se bema kowari bema anase oba kowari oba anase why yes, those activities now you run no marriage, you know, and recognizing those things. Indeed. So yes, I didn't put outside. Now the bad Ghana ha. You don't recognize it. Oh Ghana. You don't recognize it. Now again, no, if you are now applying for let's say adoption. Who adopted a colour and I said if you're a friend first rage. Then your money now, oh yeah, now you're LGBTQ near. And Rani said that be young allow my own to me adopt a colour because of known the principle is the best welfare of the child the issue. Now be our LGBTQ now adopted there and their colour no then obey free. Those people are all banned. Now, the most controversial provision in the floor had to do with the clause 9.
4: Mm-hmm.
3: Now, clause 9 also, prohibition of propaganda of promotion and advocacy for activities prohibited under the act. Indeed, in Raya Pasi, the children say, so you will be now promoting LGBT for careful, and I will support you more. And now I say, will get anything at least to support any of the activities? And I just also, what you say? If you find, you look at the situation, will be LGBT, like you, instead of that person, you have a lawyer, man, they defend them. But the Ocean Rana, Nature's a lawyer near who supports the Udis as a Mamma Nipanocano, also Hobeca. But who call a constitution one? Constitution, it's a everybody has a right to a lawyer of their choice.
4: Mm-hmm.
3: And everybody is presumed innocent until proven guilty. Where a constitution? Now, Emre Bia, so I be passing Ogana Hano. Sam Rano, we have to make sure, say, and any provision of our constitution.
2: And so,
3: any provision of our constitution. I dear Bechino, we be called Supreme Court, say, LGBTQ, is inconsistent or is contradictory to a provision of the constitution. Ebanisana, because Supreme Court will declare that law null and void. Next, I say, Parliament, the constitution, I can say, everybody is innocent until proven guilty. Now, everybody too has a right to a lawyer of their choice. Now, the lawyer ni could defend the LGBTQ. You know, now, it will come out as promoting or supporting LGBTQ. And I just say, see, make it as an exception for that. And yes, and I just say, so being an LGBTQ crowd, I want to be a lawyer. Meanwhile, Ghana, I am Remuno, even I'm Robert Crow, Yaboni, to cry, or call hospital, or right, said Dr. Besheno. The doctor has the first responsibility to save life. And you're here, no, we're not reporting now, you're a robber or whatever, but to be treating or be sunny or any day, it is a mandate. Emmanu makes some exemptions for category of professionals, for instance, lawyer for any doctor for any even media practitioners, because media. So one shen yan shen ya na chese ukrano untibi nye any news item on LGBTQ. But that is not where we want to go. Because who kwa any new items now the report viba out and now the viba out. One shen ya na kwa yese who promote and now who support LGBTQ. Na chese mbrani bech miacho. What ya say? Inti omu omu wa certain professions na ye necessary. Say, ye bech miya exempt omu. For instance, who share institution bech say strage. Because you get stakeholder engagement, you strike force to be more. Almost so, can say some of the activities is protecting the human fundamental human rights of our people. That fundamental human rights of our people, who call Chapter 5 of our Constitution, 1992 Constitution, provisions for what? A first annual manual. And strike has a constitutional mandate to also ensure that those rights are protected. In the course of some of the activities at strike in Accra, they may be captured as promoting or supporting LGBT. And tonight, here, making sure that we are able to capture it such that those activities, you know, the state institutions are more performing or more constitutional or legal mandate. You know, does it mean that you're letting me pass in, but now you're stopping them? Because, like I was telling you, you know, Emrano, you have to make sure that it doesn't go contrary to our constitution. And also, you're passing Mra. See, compared to other Mra, you're passing that. As you're passing Mra, you actually say, Space Commission, let me passing to contradict that one. And there's a chaos never by a society. See, we needed to pick certain areas. And this is very true because even if sponsors somebody in the buyer, they on the buyer. Or Reverend Fogjo Numinano. In the bill of Mudipa Crown, Omuka said the provisions, chapter 9, you know, or cross 9, is subject to the provisions of the Constitution. It is, you know, we as a committee, what we try to do is to look at those constitutional provisions now. Section 9 is subject to, now you're outlining if you're a lawyer for, if you're a doctor for, if you're a media practitioner, if you're schools or more research on LGBTQ near the Nina. Those activities all can be captured as supporting or promoting.
2: But lawyer,
3: you're making sure that you're setting, you're cutting those ones out. It is no way. It is no way. Going to water down the essence of the law. No. Make them feel
2: but you just mischief. Niawu can say ye mischief no. Say omukra no omude bill no ba ye can say. Article 9 no. Ye mre kuni bebwebura. Omukra can womb. Na ye ni da se mre kuni na se. Obi a wabokro no, obi a wedi bwane kesie mpo no. Oye entitled to a lawyer.
3: Exactly.
2: Se niye ni enka ye ni mwone se. Momu di enke hui ni akura ase mbesa abe zemte lawyer se. Lawyers enka because constitution no akadada. So was it necessary say in the law number sa ka say ye yi lawyer fo afrimu wabra constitution so kan ye nim se momra no ehye constitution na se was it necessary?
3: Okay. I'm saying it's a very very good question. Ushe clause 9 na it had a lot of provision. Indeed it had from clause 9 sub clause 1 to sub clause 4.
2: Mm-hmm.
3: Now there were a number of the proposals that we even shut it down. I am adopted. Yes, you should see a lot of those clauses down. I am adopted. We said clause 9 now. 1 second. You see, our clause 9 now. Exemption now. You A B C D E F G H. There 1, 2, 3, 4, 5, 6, 7, 8 clauses. And an FI exemption. So eight clauses in plan. You give me something. Bakun had to do with the dissemination of information by governmental body and non-governmental body. And you say you free move. And performance of public health functions, including HIV and AIDS prevention, testing, and all that. And you say you free move. And privileged communication under the evidence at you no free move. If you do over you free move, they are you free move. It was by way of emphasis. And Radia, for the avoidance of doubt, for clarity, no, let me repeat, let me emphasize it. Because Emrano, any lawyer from Kwanabeka, ordinary people on the street will also read it. Now, why should you no be had an interpretation according to so? So, where we must lay emphasis, you know, we have to lay it. And, you know, fine, your constitution, you know, but you the ban remove. Support and I confirm their constitution. It is all better and good for us for clarity. What do you mean? If you are not there, it doesn't change anything.
2: Because a free and run of share will be a post or the bill has been passed. The bill has been passed, but these promoters. I or chile or mo amu sheshen ta di eni or mo atese or mo beka wasem in promotion of say LGBT no or say they cannot be sanctioned.
3: I would advise them to address themselves with the content of the bill. We are promoting LGBTQ activities. And Minya, you also need to know that in law, no, we have what we call the actus reus and the mens rea. The mens rea is the intention. Intention is very, very important. Media near we have publication on a report. No, that intention might not be there. Somebody can cross the borderline and have the intention. But media, we have reports there. That intention might not be there to promote and not to support. Indeed, so anybody who engages in those promotions that intent to promote and support activities per their conduct, per their acts, those are the people that will be captured by the law.
2: Enti yensha yen sentre for the no. Se enei metiwei na ebi musi o ye program na ye no. Ube kwa kodu one bia sa mani mani meme queen or makabum no mu ye program na se me report ya. And no who describe no in the law say me advocate and now say minim and I may report.
3: Okay, first of all, no. Ignorance of the law is no excuse.
2: Mm-hmm.
3: But of course, ignorance of a fact may be an excuse, but ignorance of the law is no excuse. So, untimi nkoka say, ude na unim. Emrano, who names as Anna Mranic as a untiming Yankee, Wakoya, I know any excuse, Emrano, but to a betcher. It is a scenario where if we post the way a media in Abia lesbians be an answer a gay phobia a program. So the question is that Okona Okokova, does it amount to promotion?

0: Mm-hmm. And of course, it will depend on the content of the report and how you go about it. Mm-hmm. If the report is clearly to report on these illegal activities, that means they are for more illegalities, they will promote normal wrong and for you. I'm reporting, and if that report is targeted at that, but over reporting, so LGBT for your party, or a group, papa, then you have crossed the borderline. What am I saying? You know, I think that it depends on the circumstances.
1: You. Almost so, I share a man tadia man mana or mode as a or the ye movie or the yes, our comedian we no, and no a grow on, and I know some renitia.
0: And to me, I intention, no. The Sani Pano or yeah, with the intention to support and promote and advertise or advocate for LGBTQ, a man of the canoe.
1: You. Lawyer, I feel naba. 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
0: yo binya me da se pa ye papa ye no ka se only Ghana at the moment and I can assure you say papa o Ghana nka e no akro mu de command nka be sign. But unfortunately, you know, because only Ghana, and apart from that, you know, Parliament has to fine tune the law, prepare it, and then and process it to the President. And once that comes before the President, you know, I mean, I can assure you, so immediately the President will take steps to sign it. I can assure you for that. And, you know, and I think that we will say, "Young Crawford, young Fui." Omo time, omo pass, omo man sign it. Omo we say this year by year we are committed to the call. Hey, do baby, no omo catch and say yeah delay bill no. Na bill this that day yeah we juma. And now yeah fast yeah we juma yeah pass yeah so omo complain. Omo we say ni omo intimi anye no yeah yeah be yeah. And ni omo president unsign no. John Mahama is going to sign.
1: Yeah,
0: but they just want to deceive the public and misinform the public. And to paint a certain picture as if what we are passing is not. This law is a good law, but then I'm a kind. Maybe anywhere perfect. As we start enforcing the law, you be who gaps they look for the home, and that is why you can always go and amend the law. Maybe while you're passing and you're now you the call for amendment. This is not the end of the road. This is a good start for us as we go along. I met media, you should say, touch you and not because you can never have a perfect law. As we move along, your own challenge is now. We will address and amend accordingly as we go along.
1: Lawyer, ma mena wasi nenya abutre, ni entwe mama mpeni nse nye, if you say, information anope ye, tete kura ni se, biya yo madwen so, mbe ko court, nini ye kekan kan, wese 2024 di eno so, court we same se ya, nebe mua, mampeni ebe ka se, wo court, nti, monto mobo, na call to a ruli ani ehu baby e debeko eti yentwe yabo na yentwe mampani ba na yato ankomo ya das lawyer
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1: Intentionally, let us say, Emrano, and it's a cool thing that they buy, say, yes, sir, it true, and money, money, and worry, and worry. 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So the wood, no son, the peace. And yet they are and Sakrai Bibri Ebebem. The thing you know, so you're for a month for. And he, yes, sir, answered the entire a beep, big one can send my and your amendment to be a, but them run so dear. Yes, I know, a betony moon near Dosuko near Drin Junior Hua. Make I say a parliament, you know, Sam Rawi. Say in parliament, papa. Say, yeah, brain, so papa. Because any public brain, gonna for be brain, about 200 memoranda. Now, let's see, it's not in the invite, it's any pain, you know, obia, etc. And the mra, yeah, say, brain, or home, papa. Now, we're in Subai, you know. Yes, I know. Comments be brave. 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And a young quarter mra a petition omo. 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Ghana, a nickel dubbe sea fortnight and yen. 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
1: 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Better to leave 1,000 criminals than to convict one innocent person. Oh, dear, I'm fan of who announced when you're born in a baby, and in Tia Nas and Rana Betty Renondi, Yitrisa. Until the end, I should be German, Yadine Yayang, and the dear Yenim dear Edruno. And on a you want the bar within the Sanko committee because they love say under the 8th parliament.
0: Mm-hmm.
1: Human Rights Committee, Shia Omrayo, and Sana Constitutional League and so Asia with Human Rights Committee. To be really said, it's what you're the other one saying.
0: Would you, we are Chechen ya, Uchre Emra, Chremremuidi, Buayano, Penny, Reni say. Yes, ye shemre bia mobedia tumra, Chebedremuno, and was so say, ye mrekunina, nasa ni tumino, a bro, ye mrekunino so. ye nim se ye mere kuni no so no e mamo lawyer fo to mi se so obi e kromfo so obi e 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
1: emra no free a parliament debate sa bre no obi an kan lawyer fo ho asem se obi kan lawyer fo obi e defend LGBTQ sebe empredia sa obi e di ewu a o lawyer and here the antenna say obi ye accuse no until the person is convicted no di mean ka say or practice announce or you say but then ra anopa before say ye call embrace no yeah second reading of community service bill ye pese edeba say obi ye 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
1: 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I say when we are drafting a law, and you know, for now, what we have, I think, it is a well drafted law.
0: And you don't see it, senior man, forecast a lightweight.
1: I don't agree with any panel sponsors. Let me say a lightweight. That sponsor, no, the beba, the other can say never be on more, and that's a touching. Said the more drafting or no. But I'm not maybe can say I'm ready in who a bed bam rush be jumwa. Say the old buy no sunny BP. As I say, yeah, you chuck home, maybe or why is he be bishim and the Nema, say the bear, bebwa or manfo. And did a jay bow, and a day, a jabby never true.
0: You, ma menfonsia nam quansu quay dear, my menfonsia na coconsu and sibrenya menfanco, honorable.
1: But that's many other, rather than the money.
0: Ami ebusia eni a uchi ye Asante Achim Central mrahye badwani ono aso ne ranking member committee ye hwa mamra so omayi emrahye badwam oka woni a wache wo committee ne so pa free mesante eni 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

0: me catch yourself, me go feel home. 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Now, a two of Bobo, a time the Omuko Iraq war. And now some Katana Menu canoe. And a tools, nay, equipment, they crow more with the Bupulanino. And now some Katua. And no more first school and a one thing would be as I said, war mono. They did both from anything, Panay. Not a pronounced as I would say, yet be the apemono. And a dear Bupulan in any. Men are make us know. Only come in both. Only come up the fear of Martin Yabayas. I do you now. Yoko from who intelligence is the moon who be all into intelligence. Linger and to man, Chereba be an ammo one or Papa no one. 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bi o mu fi se for the papers, I should share and carry on at your own. You only use carry on in Babuani, you have to do from Pasa Pasa. Yet, see, I don't want, but oh, I'm Maria Baku, you are fasting Baku or Tifio. I know more ever both, Runi Muse, or more every beginning or so mobile. Or my share look at the only kind you look at, I'm the general say, no more person. And I'm cut or move free, road free park, no more invitation, but I'm my answer.
1: That's later part of much. That's what they were doing. They were meeting people. But people put their inputs on. They met lawyers. They met health section sector. They met the clergy. They also met the Muslim community. Oh. All those who matters or subject. So they put Omudomu input here, then a buyer. So you consider the input. To the extent that Omuma deadline, which was at the other 18th or 15th of March, say Obia want me amfa in the input ambana, they are closing because of Omu penentem. So based on the input, you know, Uber share. Because maybe then you know, some people didn't have the opportunity.
2: Okay.
1: Somebody input BB. Or then no, a bit more refi BB. Or they have a different opinion.
2: Okay.
1: So you look at them. So when they look at them, Uti Ayarga, no see there. Or see even lawyers a complain, journalists complain, say they should be able to cover. And that they should be able to report. But initially maybe something like that was not there.
2: Yeah,
1: so they look at it, it was not, but they look at it because they claim other opinions. And when we look at it and they realize it makes sense. Say journalists should be able to cover. And I say report. My initiative was not there. Health and so no, say be a obi yaria, they should be at least as a result of that act now. Fine, hospital no. The health professionals and so when they came, almost argue their section. Say no, we should give them health care.
2: So, okay, so
1: at the end of the day, those changes.
2: So not all these within you know, the old, the 8th parliament did it. Yeah, my journalist and Kava.
1: Yes.
2: LGBTQ assignment.
1: Yeah,
2: Emma Alaya for Mmo legal assistance. So how to go hospital so Mmo Enya healthcare. Then you know old one now can you come up and go for the soul signing?
1: I don't know as a matter of fact.
2: Okay.
1: But what I'm trying to say is that Omo because of all the institutions, including stakeholders, they invite you to bring their opinions, what you say, bring your input. And based on input to be summarized, then they look at it at the committee level.
2: Okay.
1: And this were the outcome. So then, anywhere, let's say anywhere, that means then no, due diligence wasn't done. Because then, no, at least if the doors were open that much. And I said they admit a lot of opinions. People could have brought these opinions under scrutinize it. Yeah, the under scrutinize
2: it. Some of Niemana, ye free mu aliens. Niemana, a woman, and ye share him say the then president, no, a best sign now.
1: The question, I could see the question.
2: Now, we're having a parliament at that time, na ye tight.
1: Yes.
2: So, if even at that tight parliament, in your house, you need to agree on that bill for parliament to pass, what was the difficulty in presenting virtually the same bill for His Excellency the President of today to sign?
1: You see, it's two issues there.
2: Okay.
1: Number one, 8th parliament is gone.
2: Okay.
1: So it's the 9th parliament.
2: But
1: the LGBTQ will be laid afresh. Sure. So it was laid afresh. So the old one doesn't exist again. Yeah. That is number one.
2: I'm talking about
1: the... I'll get there.
2: Okay.
1: That is number one. Because it doesn't lay, you know.
2: Yeah.
1: You cannot have the grammar D2D2. Because it's a new bill, Ebeba. Number one. Okay. It's a new bill. Because the true nature. And to own your grammar in the 2D2. That is one.
2: Okay.
1: And two, you know, you will start afresh. And to start it afresh, you know, at least, you know, all stakeholders, everybody who matter, you know, will be invited, you know, to the bill and find your input and bra.
2: Okay.
1: So you will get different opinions as before. Remember, maybe the head of Pentacles then, I don't know anyway, maybe the head of Pentacles then may not be the same the head of Pentacles today. So he may have a different view, but they will call the head.
2: Okay.
1: What maybe I'm a fibre now. And then you know, input, you know, and a better determine is quite different. And then thirdly, you know, the then majority, they were majority.
2: Yeah.
1: They should have also pushed known some things.
2: Okay.
1: What I say, and because they were majority. When they wanted to pass E level, we passing at all costs. They pass it. Okay. And we saw how it was passed. And to win, you know, if then, you know, we say BB or her, Nanka, they want to work on later. They could have done it then. So why didn't they do it? Oh, it is a school, you know, your class. Now say, as answer, by your children, you pay per, a question per, man, like, where would you say, where did you say, oh, and come in me, and come in me, and say, oh, he had a me, baby, son, no. So automatically, I disagree with them completely. They should have done that long
2: ago. Would you have wished President Mahama had signed the bill and then can you come up President Kufuor?
1: No, a buyer for the sign.
2: Would you have wished, say,
1: President Mahama,
2: you could have signed that bill and then can you come up?
1: No, not he could have signed it. Believe it, it will not even get to where he could have signed it.
2: So President Mahama would have been okay with the 8th parliament bill?
1: Any bill President Mahama could have signed, provided parliament agreed on it. The word is provided parliament agreed on it and approved. And in the 8th parliament, parliament agreed on it and approved. And remember, in the committee, you know, majority were the majority members. They are always majority in the groups. So not the committee level, you know, majority, you know, they were more than the minority then, as today too. What I say, and when you now draft here. So you should, when you are drafting, you know, you are then majority. So it was also, who say ABR unconfu and your opinion about say at least journalists they should be able to report, and you know, if you think say it makes sense, you could have make your argument.
2: Okay.
1: What I say, but you didn't. And at this 9th parliament, you know, a buyer, you know, and you know, say no, it makes sense.
2: Loopholes in the parliament,
1: but strangely, you know, in the committee level, they never disagree. Put he said there was a disagreement in the committee level.
2: So say the last minute changes, you know, was not brought to the committee. Also committee
1: that's false. Honestly speaking, that's false.
2: Okay.
1: We could have heard it long ago. You're betting on the floor of parliament, which is false. Committee will conclude before ever back floor of parliament. And Tihono will be reason. Everybody will have a copy. Everybody will have an input.
2: Okay.
1: And you know, the next thing we know the president will do, and you order the signature. But me, I think some of the amendments, you know, in real terms, you know, it makes sense.
2: Okay.
1: Because you should be able to report so that maybe there a cost concerning LGBTQ. You as a journalist, maybe me TV, or say me TV say, hey, activity be, and as a result of the act, you know, you're arresting Krofu. And to say, who will report here? How will the whole world, maybe who say, maybe say, hey, okay.
2: Brother Simalek, a member of the NDC National Communications Team. Now, if you are one or two, also when your brother so are in chair, and so abanti, and you are one quite in chair, the AA, also when your brother so here, Uti alive, also what I sent per 94.7 FM, so no, also comes when your brother so do I drink today. Abba, George, we can sort together for free South Africa, Abba. And I met you say Julius Malema is a Ghana by Pren Hondo. No, Kofa Ghana for the by because the issues no was being resolved to name the entire Ghana by a Pren Hobbes Abbas and Crawford for Chumin every South Africa. But this South Africa xenophobic issue, do you think, say, as for my hand in the year, is there more to make South Africans know, say, I'm going to be riding just on our people, keke?
3: Minya, sa Malema no. Ye kasi ubi ye hypocrite pa wey number one. Kwasi Ghana abaye ye dey.
2: April.
3: Now this is it the first time Masadi will be seen in South Africa?
2: That is the first man Ghana abaye evacuating.
3: But this is also not the first time in South Africa for Edda says super pony we yet. It won't do my country ye say Ghana abaye pren hododo. E kaye ngu ansan anka Ghana abaye na reatiana. You see, I am not being person, but you know, now, on the super any say, any time be an issue, beban, or perse, or painting white. Now, why not dress or no, or the Mianza chain will be a Adi Kosuno, or patch, let's say, oh, and I want it. I don't know, Sandra, so it's your defense minister.
2: Yeah.
3: What's the woman to mean provide any security na the Omoyano and your peaceful demonstrations no more? Omo defense minister. Nene, what we hear no other country is a Ghana by Pren Hondo. O Pren Hondo. Now, question I am a Bibusan is a sad new way now, Omoyano or South Africa. Omoye di Tia, other African nationals, non kuwa nasi. Europeans and Americans and so come. Africa phone kwan.
2: Say Africa phone me power pa. Because America ni no cause South Africa no cotton force.
3: Na she omo mu disa demonstration ni. Wo she omo a wotumi say yon ko fo bi omo bra bona si ni trust. Omo ni adwen.
2: Oh how.
3: Na sabi omo ni nim de. Na omo mpa adwuma nso. Na juma ben so ka so be ya Ghana ni koji finish. Ejuma ben na omo mu die anim na omo so omo organizers no omo koye ya Ghana ni koji ejuma ni finish.
2: So for example, omo teaching job omo ye. Zambia for eso mo ya dey power mass. The Zambia forces in South Africa. A lot of the private schools no employ Zambian teachers. Because they saw me a good in mathematics. Zimbabwe for my job, my dear. Ghana for also buy a shops, Kakan, so I can also buy a GB, and the Abbey, a Tibon, and so on. Ghana for a better shops in a most of the butry. It is a woman who cooked with a scandal crana, or never you can copy a shop with me, and the butry.
3: And I do man as him see. And I do man as him see. So, Oko rent to a shop. Now, Oko, and yes, Ghana, and Nina Abbey renting to Kutesca, where you be. And I do man as him see. You can't tell why.
2: Also, Koneko says, "Rose woman, who affects your country?"
3: Sir, Omo, didn't make us say Omo Omo disadi nechi. Omo yeti bongoso.
2: Heavy, heavy too much.
3: They don't read and they don't learn. Look,
2: heavy, George.
3: Migration starts here, no. We are seeing, shasiye, and starts you. Titi. Bible na ye ni na ye king kaino. Abraham went to kwa. David went to coin. Even Jesus Christ went to coin. And see, according to you, no, a statue, you know, a weas, no, and yen, na se omit to coin, and then one chest in the chrome, and you, Jebida, Ghana, ni America, and you find here. America, and your French, Ghana. America, phone to coin, ma.
2: On the voter is number son of Moko.
3: Omo be a juma,
2: Musuka.
3: America, you are America for Omoa, or maybe be a juma, you are America's company.
2: Illegal.
3: Well, illegal, I say.
2: Set me man, a man, 3 months of a metrangana. Oh, America, maybe a man 3 months, what's not Ghana more than 3 months?
3: Oh, Mutia, oh, Muye Juma. The same thing is not Ghana for you, so that was South Africa, oh, Muye Juma.
2: Also, on Krata, Samunye, Mumamu Krum.
3: So, on Krata, Samunya, DNA,
2: Bro Krum.
3: DNA, yet 2x4 a boo. Samin Krata, Samunya,
2: okay.
3: And you're Mrakwansi, a demifa,
2: okay.
3: And you're immigration laws, and a bit dealing with that issue,
2: sure.
3: Na obi a ompa dwuma kwahwe a ba bia wono otiti ghetto bia wono no ompa dwuma o ompa dwuma na obeka se na South Africa fo na ya na medi om ho yawo se mama sa be person be west person be south west no e gu woman no anima se and then obi ehu South Africa fo a ubo obi se we South African na obi ehu anu a pija nani andra mi ko restaurant bi
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3: oh we black
2: black South African
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2: ok so menyakwan share this interview with the Zulu leader Fakide se menyadini right dia osi a country, yeah, our population here around 60 to 65 million. Usho mo GDP is komwa. Eka sabang kwa so the inches kan kwa ma South Africa for in escape bi mu du ye beti nyabo South Africa opra. Now, omo healthcare, foreigners numbers no echo swing to no. Ama the government of South Africa is spending more on the healthcare. So they believe the way it can be a senior foreigner about you want my boss. And a beer subsidies be on call hospitals be on Munya and a sense carrying in a comma. Committing the end, papa. It's also not a time to bring our conscience back. So that not Donald Trump can maybe say Africa needs to build their own countries. I bring this, sir.
3: Now, Omo hospital, no. Omo call Mukuni Friana. Omo Kuni Fri.
2: Yes, Julius Malema, response of the Emma, the president of the Republic of Ghana, government of Ghana. By evacuation of 300 Ghanaians from South Africa.
4: The Ghana response was not necessary because it now creates an impression that we are all like that. When it is a certain section of our society that needs to be contained by law enforcement. And one Ghanaian lady was saying, you see, the problem is, and I wouldn't have taken this option. The problem is we're being beaten in front of the police and the police are not doing anything. That's the problem. And when this opportunity came for me to leave, I left because if the police can't defend me, it means the state is in agreement with the people who are beating me. So we think it was too quick. We'll still resolve this. President of Ghana should have given us, you know, some time to really deal with this matter. And we'll get to the bottom of it. We hope they'll come back to their senses. We don't have to respond the same way they did. We need to pursue the diplomatic diplomatic engagements with Ghana until we find one another. We don't think Ghana responded in a manner that really reinforces dialogue and diplomatic engagements. It actually creates a very bad extreme situation, which is not it's a selected few, and we are pursuing and persuading government to still act on those few, and we're saying to them they must give us some time, they must be patient, and those who don't feel safe, especially the legally documented Ghanaians, should be able to run to police stations for safety, and then they will be directed to rightful places where they will be secured. But you know, it's an emotional issue for many of them, understandably so, but the reaction of government should have been postponed a bit to give us an opportunity to deal.
2: Okay, so that's Julius Malema, Member of Parliament here of South Africa, Mona Saye leader, and by the ESF group, George Yenwe.
3: I somehow okay in ni T N N N N S. A small okay in an essay. Ni mino, Sebi, Nenimo yam, a buffo. O mino, a jinjin pony, a woman saint jasso.
2: Okay.
3: A woman, a man for frosso. A nunti or tries to obey cleanly the country, no. It's not a small cano. A if a pan or chile say. Or what Tima Anase or condemn the Omo Yeno Anase or support Ghanaians Anase other African nationals now.
2: Oh, yeah, poor no job about Julius Malema. Yeah, I think even as part of this interview with SABC, Central News, ne other news portals in South Africa. I never could be South Africa's near say. And Ghana may evacuate 300 of their nationals from South Africa. A creative number 300 of South Africa for an
3: and I'm saying
2: so now, sir, near say. The people of South Africa should put pressure on the government to create jobs for them. Not with a mentality say foreign nationals have a job because Ghana be far 300 quid automatically create 300 job opportunities for South Africa.
3: My name Mekasi, your response no and you quick. And no nikasa in person, but
2: you feel said dialogue.
3: Michelle Omo Angasa Adum TV.
2: Yeah.
3: Yeah, niamo baako. Ya bono to say sebi from four.
2: Yeah.
3: Miti obi wasi owa ne barbering shop 40 fita container kesiye. Yeah. 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
2: Otoni
3: South Africa, wano ma, ana, waka, wa dokumenta ya mana sasi diye sisu. 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
2: So the Ghana government, so I say, oko siki for compensation. As far as the country wani ko AU, no Ghana fwene wo e Japanie, e wo South Africa. Yeah, be being to mind me and farmer, Ubu and my auto car, Ubu and maybe a auto fee and auto apartment to me, Ubu and maybe a auto like shop, yes, a kawasan ye, a beer or ye, a mobile shop be wet me and farmer, to me the own crater, manager some passo media. Then the South African government also with me coffee or something as a form of compensation in my man for a loser. Malek.
5: Yeah,
2: xenophobic attack. Go to your country and fix your country.
5: Yeah, Uncle Kosi, I'm say the ACT. I'm one person. I'm say I'm not doing it. South Africa, yes. So I'm making a cry from home. I'm one person. Because I'm not doing it. You see, I could see the decline. Yeah, before we knew independence, Ghana, you contributed to their independence.
2: Okay.
5: In 1991, Tama ye free Mandela. Mandela by Ghana. Emma, the then president, President Rawlings, Emma, $1 million. $1 million.
2: I'm some evidence.
5: What is evidence? We man $1 million.
2: Say evidence.
5: Say
2: a Ghana government coffee. Emma, $1 million.
5: Even today, when you check right, yes. Even when you check right, when you just open your neck right there, $1 million as at 19 at Oba Ghana. But we have an evidence of Oba Ghana. After you know Oba Ghana, obviously for your support. And financial. They man $1 million. You're fame on tweet, you know. We're happy and they're happy. No more SS there. We were jubilating, we were jumping. Because the whole nation was happy. But then him say, see and
2: okay.
5: Honestly speaking, South Africans are very lazy. This will be they are very lazy. And I'm sure they are very lazy. Yes, we do a tweet, you know, no more journey.
2: Why you say?
5: You say, Omo Mutinaho. Say, you're busy before you're better. You're busy. You're busy. school credit or moko school or monko be blue, no more chai. Tell my brother no horn, or mama dream almost say, Sabro for no choir.
2: Okay.
5: Omo no maka could take it over. Mm-hmm. And they will be rich as a brothel.
2: Okay.
5: One of the childish thinking, no. And then the hoodlums thinking. And from what I knew, almost say they should resource themselves occasionally.
2: Okay.
5: So that Ombitima come with him, no. But this is what they were thinking. A brothel choir, we can inherit Omo properties, Omo homes, no.
2: Okay.
5: Yabenji, Omo Jumanina, Yabenya. That's the mentality. And a brothel choir, no, Omoña. Ah, foreigners, Eba Kumono. After the morning, you almost say foreigners in the other day, I bet take it over. Meanwhile, foreigners are very strange. You're from Twitch, you're very innovative, very creative. Then you're quite a barber, you could be a shop. You're not a shop. You're not a shop. You're not a shop. You're not a shop. You're not a take it over their shops. Did you work for those shops? Did you fund those shops? One fund it because of Okrom. And there is a law. South Africa, I'm sure, is not a banana republic country, I'm sure. So laws must work. Say, any other native country, only documents are procedure or only the betile. But Umma Nkrumah and attack him. You see, and I blame the president of South Africa.
2: How?
5: He's the leader of South Africa. He has all the security apparatus in his bosom. Into the cosmo. On my security phone, see Chrome, air stop inside the night. Minya sure second, baby, baby, I do. My general here, he just issued a letter paper.
2: Was it not enough?
5: It is not enough, but they didn't respect
2: from the president.
5: Since they didn't respect you, you should act.
2: To the security.
5: So you should act. You should act.
2: After deploying close to about 3,000 ministry and small officers.
5: You have to tell. You have
2: to
5: more
2: the
5: than
2: town.
5: You have. Ghana even have more than 2,000 in security. How much more? You have your head of police, you have your head of army, and their other secret or more. You can tax them. You can put more there. They will stabilize the country.
2: I think let's in my race.
5: And strangely, you know,
2: the political twist rate because
5: yes, I'll get there.
2: Let's hear it, South Africa.
5: And the strange, I'm a layman put air can. Or see, okay, so see, he will not blame Ghanaians because say yeah, boo be not police needs now.
2: Yeah.
5: Naturally, no and the faith here then.
2: Sure.
5: Because nature say is faithless.
2: Yeah.
5: You don't need the only thing you do is to just pray to God. So it's a point where my first record there, yeah, me from the money chamber name. Because Ubia Kawe Ghana Kono original anymore.
2: Yeah.
5: Ayabu. So what can you do? What will you do? And I think it's very bad. Imagine if African countries United States say, "Yen accept South Africans and with your crew. Send Ebeko.
2: Okay.
5: Among Jinsa, send Ebeko. Even three countries, Ghana, Nigeria, any other country, Ethiopia or Kenya, they should just take that step. Then Ebeko. They will regret it. No, send Ebeko. And I don't think, And as I said, you know, The issue, the blame, is the president. Any way, any matter whether you win election or you lose election,
2: okay.
5: All the online see from a, there were sensible people in South Africa. There were reasonable people. In South Africa. Because say, our leader, any Obama, any leader no wrong no ultimate na a correct mistake, a mistake enko. So we have a power also. If you lose election, that's not your end. There are other institutions in the world, such as the UN and the other co. They may appoint you because of your braveness and what you stand for.
2: Okay.
5: They will always recognize you. But because there's an election coming, and people say, why are you even imagine some of their mayors, Minnesota, Emma announcement was 2 weeks back, and supportee what they are doing, even supported. So what shows that the government is not supporting? Opportunity or canoe who. Yes, that is what the government is doing. The government of South Africa is doing. And if someone tells me that the government is not part of it, it's false. Security
2: government is anti.
5: The government is part of it. But do you know the government has lived in Ghana before? Find out.
2: The government.
5: The president. Yes.
2: Cyril Ramaphosa.
1: Yes.
2: What's that Ghana pe?
1: Yes.
2: Okay.
1: Fine, that's not Ghana pe.
2: Okay.
1: Ain't it called yet the last person? Ah, it was a opening pool will be financed at Kandana. The last person. And was on the
2: pyramid. Aside the torture, aside the violence attached to this xenophobic issue in the Kosovo, do you think the South Africa for case no more, almost no more can? Or more case.
1: They may
2: all African nationals go to your country and build your country. Please. Let us also build our South Africa.
1: They have a case, but not on this statement to me. That statement, they don't have a case. It's wrong statement.
2: Aden,
1: we're in global world.
2: Yeah.
1: We travel across the nation.
2: Sure.
1: Ghanaian became the UN secretary. Kofi Annan.
2: Yeah.
1: The same way, I want to remember an institution with the head office is in Ghana, is South Africa. Mekai Asamgosa is South African.
2: Mm-hmm.
1: There are South Africans who are heading institutions in other countries.
2: Okay.
1: Should we say they should go back to South Africa? Do they know who built South Africa? Foreigners built South Africa. Foreigners, and they're building South Africa. I can say almost school, even the basic school,
2: yeah.
1: The teachers are foreigners. Are they not building South Africa? Because Muma Bon. For admission, you take competent. You then take based on tribal.
6: Native.
1: What did I say? Oh, native where you are coming from. You take based on competent. Who can teach the school? That school will be excelling. And assuming they are good,
2: okay,
1: and they will be there. But because of Mabon Bon, that is why they are not there. And they are far foreigners. If it got to a time, advertisement by they needed teachers. Because you know, I was doing PhD in Johannesburg.
2: Okay.
1: And I saw. We had one advert by it, but they needed teachers.
2: Okay.
1: In South Africa.
2: For some of the universities.
1: Not necessarily university, in the basic schools.
2: Okay.
1: And then the middle. Say, Omope. But there are South Africans there. What are they doing? Because you don't have the know-how. Only in Indiana. And you know, they can't employ. And then do you know the unemployment rate there? 32.7%. We are 13%. Hey, we are 13%. But you are telling us, Yambra fix you. We are better than you.
2: Because we buy international unemployment across the road.
1: You feel what?
2: You better not do so.
1: Foreign nations nearby.
2: Okay.
1: They added into the economy of South Africa.
2: That's a fact.
1: They did that.
2: Yeah.
1: Yeah, well, learned people who are mature of idea. They become
2: brilliant. Tourism itself,
1: even the tourism.
2: From January to April 2026, tourism a boosty in South Africa this year.
1: And the numbers
2: no cost super tremendous of close better.
1: Let foreigners leave South Africa.
2: Yeah.
1: It will become one of the poorest countries.
2: Are you sure?
1: Mark it on the wall.
2: South Africa.
1: What is South Africa?
2: A country
1: wouldn't be owned. Do you know when we talk of insecurity country, South Africa is part of it.
2: Who's the foreigners now?
1: It's a lie. It's a lie.
2: My worst. Like,
1: forgive me to use that word lie.
2: It's a lie. Yes, my worst kind.
1: That's what I do, girl. What is your problem?
2: Also,
1: I'm saying Ghana, sometime ago we complain. So Nigerians need a girl for her. You say, what is that?
2: Because I don't see how.
1: There's nothing wrong with that.
2: Foreign nationals name more South Africa for get so people. Or what you is Nigeria forget. It is a just one jam on the
1: air. One day I'm a car say foreigners people who chrono a very poor.
2: Okay.
1: One of you said the Yaki Kenyan, which moon said, I believe, I don't have the statistics, but I believe over 50% of the growth in South Africa comes from foreigners.
5: I believe strongly. I don't have the research, but I believe strongly. Even look at the tourist sector here, Kai. And I look at Ejuma here, Kai. Even Uka Ashao and Kokra, Ska, and Maskako Kromho. Ghanaians are here, Pamo, stores no more being in. Is it not boosting the growth of South Africa?
2: Yeah.
5: It is, whether we like or not. But why you are a bit and a quite in case be a 40-foot container, a barber shop? We're giant Aka.
2: That is where from a play by remember.
5: That is where Obinso catch me say Umobia was savings of $7 million in $7 million. It was South Africa. Okomo mobile.
2: We illegal immigrant.
5: It's not illegal.
2: Onye illegal.
5: Omo mobile. They will tell you as a matter of fact. Say, Omo document expire. No, no, can renew. They don't allow them to renew. You know Saudi. Interview from those who came.
2: Some documents I say.
5: No, maybe
2: stay permit.
5: Yes, stay permit.
2: Stay permit now because a year visa.
5: And then working.
2: Or see, you can stay there for 90 days. It's what no come 90 days now. I'm restore. You can find a neighboring country in South Africa. Then you move to, then you re-enter for another 90 days.
5: No, but
2: now you're getting no apart from South Africa. You're not 3 months. Apart from South Africa, 7 years.
5: No, but they, you know, they have a working permit that they take from South Africa.
2: Yeah.
5: When they get there.
2: Yeah.
5: What's the interviews now?
2: Only a difference. I'm afraid.
5: No, that's what I'm talking about. They don't allow them to renew.
2: Oh, working permit.
5: Yes. Yes, they were saying it bitterly. They don't, and most of them came. And the strange one, Omo hospitals. I don't know whether some of the videos mean testing shall be here. Yeah. They stormed them and were sacking non-South Africans.
2: They stabilized on foreign nationals.
5: Yes, Omo when I was watching the video, I felt sad. They were sacking them. If you are not a South African, leave.
2: Yeah.
5: Leave. They should go and die. You treat your fellow human in this manner.
2: But I say, Malek. Lawyer Sami Jemfi, the National Communications Officer of the NDC and CEO of Good Board, now say you know ever so El Kumasi. It's but you Kumasi important na nyahua. Yeah, but for him, na ekochiche Sami Jemfi Everest as nimpo enene enda for me.
5: Right.
2: And also, make out say yeah, Mame Agnes Kwabi, aka Auntie Agate. Retiredness of Konfuanoti Teaching Hospital, many years so ever so, and no etrumpem, 830 and no etrumpem, Ewo, St. Christopher Garrison College Church, 4 BN Old Barras, Kumasi, near Ben Konfuanoti Teaching Hospital, 1 man of pay, and then my Elfusom, no, Elkosso, Jessamo, Yamu for Ramfara Tissam, so Elko, and from Reverend O. Subempa, the second in command of Sofo Victor, and Sofo, Emayako, Namichi, Unka, Ona, Onshow, Wooding. Madame Abba, Meba, Eva Metua, El Comaniso.

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And now some Kitana Menu canoe. And a tools, nay, equipment, a crow, mom with the bupunanino. 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And no more first school, and I wasn't able to be at this war, Mono. 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
1: Over 1,900 matches brought us to the football finals month. 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It only remembers how it ends. The Premier League, Betway Prem, UEFA Champions League, Serie A, La Liga and more. 8 trophies. 1 month of mayhem to decide them all. 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
0: 4 p.m.
1: I had the grand finale.
0: Arsenal versus PSG.
1: Yes, sure. Giants, Chris.
0: No, I've come to see you. 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
1: Why, Winnie?
0: That's a match in a bonnet, really.

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1: Loughrin Mouthwash,
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2: In over your country, free South Africa, I'm going to go a month for, now I'm fix the flood. Why am I? George, flood.
3: I was see. I feel as yes, I can't say anything. It's an say, CCN will say, in sure better on crying, not on Bible. Na CCA cramp put a young hoodie, young blimuno, same blimu a bayon, sitting my mufu, say, why you? It's an say, O my eye, Utimua, Debia Usikania Semede. This is the society. Usikani asemiede enunti ubekone sikani sidai pass waterways uko reporto amahon obi anka hwe because enipa na wo dwene ho kraso wo no na sesu wo hunu ono mom na esi edan no esi ba bia nya na ene greater Accra pa de sabi Accra Daniel Kwasi kun mo ye fi if you pay in so to if you pay greater Accra, greater Accra. Just say a queen must be queen money tan. Oh, just say, I feel a crime. Many just say year of return. I am Omokani say, many just say feel remember. Because queen money, who would you cause you queen money? Let me just say a queen money penny for leaders now. Omo who should queen is Omo way. Sometimes what you are, Umbakasa as the Sebi, and Penyufua, Yanir Tuniama, almost say, or want to Tuniaman, Sebi, as a Sebi, Ayana, Omajano, Sebi said, Omojri Konkana, Akakakra. As I said, Obian to mean Tao and planning Cramponka, say, yeah, dear way within 10 or 15 years, a natural traffic, Kakosi. Get a Kayatino. 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We are Dianya and Sue, when you are drinking and Sue. Nay, so we are diverting. Near see, any say, just get a crowd and just say, me, nim, a dear being a being, yes, see. It's an idiot can be a near the man yourself. A buyer was no, who can't be defended. Opposition so, or be bought by Nichi. So, oppositioner, me take a making. Me ba be mu pe o kan me defend etino sa wuye uti hanu na sa wuye mu hihihu a de bia me da me dwe hu se enti by 10 years time no greater Accra e be yesin
2: e be chu
3: because unya be bi mpo fa ka mpo fa ka unya be bi mfa ni ya dwe hu se sa uti achimota 10 years time e be den wa sori akwa adwuma e wo Accra.
2: This will be a joint community. This is a meeting. Kokumlemla. I'll make sure that my page will be beyond Kokumlemla because Otra se oko even sekako another ba kapa ko page ma debia bele. Fache ma mko amanso na mele greater Accra region that book on later. Director coach Modelis Nati Ajeno. Director boko there.
4: Director boko.
2: Ye feli anasi a feli na feli ba be feli. Ye feli. Ya feli anasa feli ba be feli.
4: Oh, we are not failing.
2: Okay.
4: We are not failing. We'll get there. I mean, we are a developing country. So, we should take a second look at our planning system.
2: Okay.
4: And our attitudinal change. So the attitude of the citizens also counts. We always prepare in terms of disaster management. We have to manage the disaster things. Disaster don't inform. If the air flood prone of Greater Accra and Mono, we are earmarking out of the 29 MMPs, we have 16 and we need the air flood prone when it comes to Greater Accra or air flash point. Gas out and our weather boy a major first point as far as the weather time is also concerned. We are prepared enough towards the upcoming rain. And we collaborate with GMS. Communities of Opono, they are already aware about the spillage of the dam and the possible rise of waters in their community. And failing there, we will get there.
2: Okay, we need to
4: do a lot of planning. Yeah. We need to have attitudinal change.
2: Okay.
4: And we need to enforce our bylaws in terms of our building regulations in the country.
2: So then he said, Uka said, what prepare enough? We shall say prepare because he shall see who flat CIA, who need a mama prepare. And that's what prepare from January 2026.
4: Yes, I did prepare. As of last year, even the dam, we have visited the place severally. And anytime, I asked him for activity there. Now, almost the suborning board, they were not informed. After that time, we used to visit the dam. Once the dam, it was intake from Dinsu in Saram. And if the water levels rises from that place, not ever upper. They give a daily update.
2: Okay. What is that? That it's still in Greater Accra.
4: So major work there in terms of preparedness, dredging exercises, any abandoned drains. There were drains near your heart. Not even a choky. It has been abandoned in the downstream. Because the major challenge that you hold is there. So if you have been bridge this year.
2: Yeah.
4: If you have been this year, you typically forest never know it is here at 9 o'clock. And due to that, it increases the volume of flow. Because at the end of the day, we found ourselves at the lowest point. And the only problem now is in terms of preparedness, is our drains down to the major connecting drains into the sea. And in terms of the preparational methods, any time of the demolition exercise, because all the retention sectors are now working as part of planning to hold the water. And you identify some of the buildings too on waterways. Buildings did go high, it's made clear. If you show her a walk quarter, you do the money, you clear. And I'm sure that all these factors are true in terms of preparedness. It's the only thing is that For now, we cannot eliminate the flooding completely. We have to look at our regional change, we have to look at the planning, we have to enforce the bylaws, and make sure that the day I show to a team member for this role, it's only better, you know, over the covert and what down, which is Eastern Village, say, and that guy is. It's only to a covert, me and say, oh, it's only better to be an Angula, ABC, you know, Nakabako. Now, volume never knows the back in the military, then it overflows. And the most challenge is any, and you know, as the children change is going to come, we will get there. Like I said, you know, once it's a developing country, and I will be as a person of Accra, people come to Accra and they start citing their structures anyway. And the demolition exercise, you know, was part of the preparedness, the dredging was part of the preparedness, and then education. The education, we have to still continue to do that until finally, you know, to move forward in Abeti, I say, why? We are not
3: so Uka said yan share the planning of Accra no ABMUA. Are we now going to rezone Accra? Sepecia rezone so that they miss or see capital free and more to be able to plan it well, because looking at the way now I clustered and I said, how now but near I plan it Accra?
4: Maybe rezoning is one.
3: Okay.
4: And then we have to decentralize some of the area government organizations from Accra, so that we will reduce the pressure in Accra. Otherwise, these are some of the things we'll be facing all this time, because the waterways are waterways, and there is nothing you can do about it. Ramsar sites are Ramsar sites, but it also serves as holding centers or retention centers. It's a Ramsar site, Nina Yishino. When you go to places like Amsterdam, they build it on water. But they have a specific building regulation and how they do it. So the water will still find its way. But here, there's the ANIA and the FACA signal completely. You see that it's only been forever. It's not planning and enforcement. This is what we are doing the next 10 years or 5 years. No, yeah, you see. Yeah, yeah, it's a big year, my inna. You also share first with your family of an identity in your future at that time, but they are still not spent on all.
3: Yeah.
4: But a book will be there, police, which are identified, they are some dams. Dams, you are identified on which are the child for all this. They are dams in there, you see them.
3: But then it's when you say, oh, what can I see? And the man here, one way, say, granted, there may be a group that I know, the Dansuman, the Jolu, the old Accra cities, any infants say from Sona Badadam. But also even the new areas now, SSC now, we seem to repeating the same mistakes now. Air creative flowers, how the old areas in Accra now?
4: Exactly. And you know, other than the new places now, SSC now, why don't we do proper planning before we develop?
3: It's a challenge
4: we
3: free here.
4: Proper planning, we do a layout, we construct our drains. We make sure that all the storm drains have their channels. But we are not doing that, and people are building indiscriminately. See, as Subon will try and come back to the assembly, they are the managers of their district or constituency. They should enforce the bylaws, and we know your bylaws there. And regulations are the main now. And so, I don't know why sometimes people have no longer be bidden in corporate then we are permit square and come. It didn't mean I changed the cinema at the bar. And my mobility at the sometimes, the overcast demolition at the idea, of course, we ever pursue them. We have rebuttal from community members. A lot of people don't really understand it, but it's for the good of the community.
3: Okay.
4: And people got charged as well. They are sure sometimes it will be better. Oh, the reading is to say, no, I'm not. When you have a damn, maybe I damn, maybe you cry, or be dead, you sometimes we need to start to enforce the assemblies, must enforce the laws where they are not supposed to build it, they should do it.
3: Okay.
4: Should take that tough decision and make sure we believe we'll get there and a time will come that Accra will be free from flood. Because conditioning areas, those are densely populated areas. And I'm a year expansion of these drains and that the government projects. If you know nothing, you can say that when they link out all those ones in the future, you can say that. But also sanitation, social rabbits in Myanmar are after every close of markets. People who rabbits are
5: Dennis Nati Ayanada C. Greater Courage Nana Mudar Tram Tien in the H and Kumano. Malek.
6: Yeah, I could
5: see near me too. Me think our old cities need a fine. Yeah, you know to say I am for so. Yeah, I'm planning here. And I may be Nipanoa, yeah, planning that community no. Oh my bros. Mistake about. But the new communities now you put it up on. Why do we still repeat the mistakes now? Yeah, in our own communities to create this talent that you need good.
6: Yeah, I could see me that's me, baby. I will get there. Now, flood in Accra, a lot of factors. Huh. Now, the kind of Yenshe Accra itself.
5: Okay.
6: The nature of Accra Senate.
5: Okay.
6: That is number one.
5: Like the bare land.
6: Yes, the bare land. That is number one. Most of Accra assassin, clay.
5: Clay.
6: Yes.
5: Okay. This is more.
6: Yes. A clay. Etrinchain.
5: Okay.
6: Etrinchain. And nununsiu.
5: Okay.
6: Clay nununsiu. And it is a subibre e gusua. And then said to do an abedan. A best sink.
5: Okay.
6: Kakrana akanonso no. And also. And the most homes in so concrete house. No senator. No. And then number one. And the man sue dosna. Instead of said to do an abedan no. Intimidate then. Intimidate no. And a crap at two clans who air waterlock. You see, a crap, but you can air waterlock. And because air waterlock, a ma since you a big goose reading she was it.
5: Yeah,
6: not some pigeon. Because a crap itself exile waterlock. Don't settle the beating in air water, I think higher better as compared to even say a salander, you are saying your waterlock. It will suit a crass and big goose who are less than air as a pigeon. These are another reasons why. Accra easily flood. These are the reason number one. But only the cause of flooding, the number one cause here is you to hear coin. So one man a coin, a pen one a coin.
5: Yeah.
6: Now a pen one a coin, be beer a fa. And to the more ensue no volume no doors, no, na a pity. Because a coin here there, and call. But number one, your drainage, you know, since you're an entity. And receive the volume of ensure effort into ama a brosuna nebu afaso. That is the natural one. Number one, intimi. And into because intimi nebu faso, into intimi. And then corner ma mene the regional head, and addresses some areas in Greater Accra must be resolved, must be looked at. Some areas, not the whole area, some areas must be looked at.
5: Okay.
6: I see it always everywhere. Because it's must, and yes, should we, it's must, it's mandatory must be looked at. The reasons are some of the drainage systems never work on. And to me, carry the volume of Nsuna a criminal.
5: Okay.
6: And yes, sir, and kaho and flood. Every community say usi we not a one man water we spend. No, so the water will start finding its way at a best spreading around the area. But the moment you create access for the water pair, now so you know after access now the aqua. But with time, no access no be kitwa. The be kitwa this way the ubiemo. No ubiemo now that's why at me aqua. Must cite example two. I'm a clear for yourself. One Taifa Junction.
5: Yeah.
6: Who branches itself by cut Taifa? Washing baby all right. There's this gutter. Somewhere 2000s, you know, not in your home, flooding. So, but what happened here? It be sad drain, you know.
5: Okay.
6: No being any raising car, you know. From then up to today, in CBO. Oh, Achimoto overhead.
5: Yeah.
6: They call a person. You
5: know. Okay.
6: First, we have a whole sun, a flooding. What mean, 19 will see. Go to my. But time I have a double road, what they did here? Oh, no be drain, you know. What's a drain was here?
5: Yeah.
6: Omo biye no, eno mo pijaye. Tiko puma nbe, ensi. Enti etre ou se, satam nsio na ke wase fast ye no. space no soma nsuo no nti bu fa so why I say bu nti be ka ya kan fa ya kan fa but yeah civil works no be wo hono they are not enough to carry the volume of the water which yes 30 yeah those things are a bit drop it drastic even the natural ones no they will hardly occur they will very hardly occur because you've created ways I'm a mom now car a bit is a spillage once and cool and these are the problems Accra we are facing who the is still head of a Nagmo air canal also some area got an EDAC we want to complete so we also admitted say access but some of them because it's nothing now who say or can they see Okisema say the covers are three and a 2 year then and they're blocking into one is not enough into a floor what do we have to do at least I will say yeah reconstruct this agata how do we reconstruct it almost 2 million deep so it can contain the volume of usua ever but into me containing into bufaso a rural homes some years back at the window level of my sister I will say you room you're the chest of hammer a purchase room near the tire house and the chest a purchase man so me a pp because into me chum
7: yeah
6: don't say that you know and yet deep and yes I look at into the bufaso so the problem we have in Accra strictly a year the drainage system that is the major after our misbehaviors no it contribute but that is not the major it contributes a very minimal effect on it but the major no a year drain look at Alajo in 90s who Accra in 90s the economy so to do car price are ibu honi e yam pabwa who they are show bag mo now they are touching now in the waste they are causing that but what happened they are constructing storm drain which is river Ejai
7: okay
6: today Ejai we can talk of Alajo again
7: yeah
6: nobody because even remembers yes Obiakra and Kai Alajo asset Obiakra Kai Alajo asset but Alajo the whole greater Accra the major
7: flood prone
6: yes but today you know why

0: We created a way for the water. Choir and sing be trip. Say boo fi e boo no. Say boo e boo.
1: Okay.
0: Suppose what did the mission say?
1: Okay.
0: Say boo e boo.
1: Okay.
0: Suppose what did the mission say?
1: Okay.
0: Say fear no esi choir say. Yeah, yeah, create water we na ko.
1: Yeah.
0: Say do one e boo no boo. Say embu na embu no.
2: Okay, so say a buying anyway be Ghana water and create or more water we yes we will get down now. Yeah, create quana.
0: Touch.
2: I touch that. Say yeah quine.
0: Thank you. Okay. Yeah, me create me jammy allowance. Yeah. Acceptable allowance.
1: Okay.
0: Right? Me jammy acceptable allowance.
1: Yeah.
0: Let me even say yeah 50 meters. Oh yes, let me say 50 or 20 meters. My just acceptable allowance, right and then left. Maybe I can be a car. Say can we hall? Any jail bedroom? I'm a hall.
1: Okay.
0: Any jail bedroom? We see so bedroom. Say can we toilet? Any car we are metra? We want one year open, but I will not go in. So I'm going to do demolition for the purpose of creating a waterway.
1: No. Okay.
0: I'm going to create the waterway, and then have my specifications. Allowance I'm pay. What I'm doing, the other canon, a canon, the young canon, that's your lucky. Then I create it. And anytime you try, you've created the channel. But who said over the time, now we realize it's a bit free. You see, we realize it's a bit free. Yeah. Then you work on it again.
1: Yeah.
0: What did I say? We will solve it. But it is a government will. It's capital intensive.
1: Yeah.
0: Very, very intensive. Just the ABR. A banker say, obey your bones, no way, yiska, na, or their contractor side, because it's capital intensive.
2: And,
0: yes, and maybe government can start with the severe places.
1: Okay.
0: Look at places such as Moose, the Moose, of Anko Barrier.
1: Yeah.
0: Oh, between Tafajan of Anko Barrier. See, Siani, and you see. And your mama, small workers cannot drive through. What are the reasons? The drainage be that. Moose Honum. And then a war highway dancing and a bit of a junction. But a shama flow of water. And they move fast. Not best friend company. So the best thing to do now is to maybe divert the road somewhere and then reconstruct the storm drain.
1: Okay.
0: No more raise the car a bit. We'll have it. Okay. But all of this here then is car. Else, sincerely speaking, we will mitigate it to a very minimal level. We will not be talking about flooding. And there should be a policy.
1: Okay.
0: The policy is that, say, I'm that side, see.
1: Yeah.
0: So, come on. We will say, I applaud the then regional minister, Porti.
1: Porti.
0: We will say, or taking steps. Now, I'm more encroaching more, and demolishing some parts. Echo demolition last be when you get to is it Shalom Sports?
1: Okay.
0: Oh, Shalom Sports Hall, no. So what we know, echo lagoon hall.
1: Okay.
0: And demolition hall, no. But along the line, no, you're stopping. Among us, a kind.
1: Yeah.
0: Or see the oil, you know, people were envy. Am I stopping from it? He said it. Even recently, you're stopping. Yes, so before NDC will come to power, no. People have blown her. Last year, there was demolition. And then they give a line. So people should not go beyond the red line. When you said this year, people went beyond the red line.
2: Yes, I could be at this level.
0: So the red line, it was a yebubu. You see, and then the thing is that these two things must happen here.
1: Okay.
0: Red line, or more crossing here.
1: Okay.
0: They will say more penalty. You should find them. Okay. One. Penalty to pay. They should pay for the cost of the demolition and the cost of carrying the debris.
1: Okay.
0: And maybe I had a cost because initially it was not the plan, but because of my coaching, you know, I said, Nipa, you can't do anything. We die, the end is so severe. No? They should fund for constructing, what's the name, gutters, drainage around it, so that water can let them flow. So in that manner, no, that place to know flood where they
1: George,
3: I see. 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
3: 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Adenta, so we need Adenta here. Adenta snit flat, no.
2: Okay.
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3: 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Now, then I just say you bet me solve it. Flood of Ghana, Ewo Great Accra, because anu ye na asuma ye king na e the major issue wa affecting your majority a large. And so one leader who leader ba kupet decision na ofa say me spend this amount of money na me to me a ye no it mean you move free sa amu ye ye ni. 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
1: okay
3: it is you bet me a ye.
1: Okay.
3: And soon chain ye. Ye best reno. So on trust na on ye. Na on ye free wo. Na ye nyine nyaswa.
2: That's it. Mami announce me phone line na. Mami. 0302211702.
4: 0302211702. Osu bet me a join na. Osu bet me a join na. Osu bet me a join na. Osu bet
1: Wallace constructed
4: yes,
1: Aladdin.
4: Yes, okay. The year 2000.
1: The year 2000?
4: Yes, from both.
3: No.
4: It's a hook, I'm an engineer. By then, to say, yeah, yeah. Some of my colleagues were with
3: me. And you're running, yeah, yeah.
4: Rollins, Twitter check. 2000. The year 2000. The year 2000.
3: Second
4: one. GOG and then Bank of Ghana. GOG and then World Bank. GOG and the year 2000. Initial construction of early 2000s, during the 2000s, was only a year 2000.
1: And the 2000, you could follow power. You could follow power in 2000. The sources, a Bank of Ghana, a GOG, Government of Ghana, okay, and World Bank, and the name of Urban Environmental Sanitation Project, UESP, network. So these are the two institutions I'm here there, almost see, almost supportive funding. Okay. So it was Rollins who constructed MITISEC, and a media company, also ML, the year 2000. That is the issue now. You see,
2: I'm
1: person
2: with the
1: politics.
2: I'm going to take him first.
3: Good morning.
5: I'm going to take him first.

0: Okay, better see. Nabosu, good morning.
1: Hey, good morning. Good
0: morning. Good morning. Good
1: morning. Good morning. Good morning. Good morning. Good
0: morning. Good morning. Good
1: I don't know.
2: Maybe the comfort if you have a
0: okay, I'm
2: patching. If I show the person, maybe some MPP guy in say,
0: okay,
2: or see, or must I see that is, or went to me and he, mama buy a soul to us,
0: okay,
2: and the same maybe say, 8 years here, Momuti, so he, I didn't know want to be on your gas, and now be or buy 2 years he, or expect it on your gas is Nana. That's all you, man.
0: Matty, let us say, it's a good morning.
3: Morning, sir. I'm about to say.
0: Boko, I'm free.
3: I'm a free Western region.
0: Okay. About you, too.
3: Oh, Papa, I'm so busy. I'm a young one for your politician. I'm MPP. I'm a small worker. I'm a 10 good 8 years. I've seen a book of a sad way. It's Mahama. It's a big deal. It's Mahama. I'm about to say 8 years. I'm about to say 2 years. It's a sorry. I'm on all come. It's why gradually.
0: Okay.
3: Okay.
0: Good morning.
4: Good morning, yes, sir.
0: Boko, Pajo Frefri.
4: The Frefri, Nana Junction, Ewa Den Tempetemwa.
0: Okay, that's it, you.
4: You mean, I'm a Pajo, I assembly a moving, a serious matter, and a motto a moka.
0: Okay.
4: I omine, I tell my echo, my, whatever, my, I found wagon. But the move from wagon, now, only politics, I will share, I tell my discussion, or mine, I find the first one. You pay a year. What can I say? 8 years. 8 years. You pull 8 years. When you answer the problem, you will be banned. You what is what? You will blame me in every command. NTP. I hear pan. I'm going to make Ghana for a time. You know correct. I want to make correct. Not Ghana for a time. You need to be connected. You need a platform. Big platform here. Now we have propaganda. I hear you pass out your politics.
0: Matty, could you have good morning?
5: Hello.
0: Kojua, good morning.
5: Good morning.
0: Pacho Frefri.
5: Pacho Frefri, Matthew.
0: Okay, Pacho, it's you.
5: Yeah. Matthew, if I have been a question on Ghana, and I said, it's a very defined book. If I can say it to you, I am for any assembly. If you say, as I said, no, I will be seen that is where you know. Or maybe the Tomano.
0: Okay.
5: And now, Pepe, I'm sorry, I'm sorry, I'm sorry, I'm sorry, I'm sorry, I'm sorry, I'm sorry, I'm sorry, I'm sorry, I'm sorry, I'm sorry, I'm sorry, I'm sorry, I'm sorry, I'm sorry, I'm sorry, I'm sorry, I'm sorry, I'm sorry, I'm sorry, I'm sorry, I'm sorry, I'm sorry, I'm sorry, I'm sorry, I'm sorry, I'm sorry, I'm sorry, I'm sorry, I'm sorry, I'm sorry, I'm sorry, I'm sorry, I'm sorry, I'm sorry, I'm sorry, I'm sorry, I'm sorry, I'm sorry, I'm sorry, I'm sorry, I'm sorry, I'm sorry, I'm sorry, I'm sorry, I'm sorry, I'm sorry, I'm sorry, I'm sorry, I'm sorry, I'm sorry, I'm sor
0: I'm not a man. I'm not a man. I'm not a man. I'm not a man. I'm not a man. I'm not a man. I'm not a man. I'm not a man. I'm not a man. I'm not a man. I'm not a man. I'm not a man. I'm not a man. I'm not a man. I'm not a man. I'm not a man. I'm not a man. I'm not a man. I'm not a man. I'm not a man. I'm not a man. I'm not a man. I'm not a man. I'm not a man. I'm not a man. I'm not a man. I'm not a man. I'm not a man. I'm not a man. I'm not a man. I'm not a man. I'm not a man. I'm not a man. I'm not a man. I'm not a man. I'm not a man. I'm not a man. I'm not a man. I'm not a man. I'm not a man. I'm not a man. I'm not a man. I'm not a man. I'm not a man. I'm not a man. I'm not a man. I'm not a man. I'm not a man. I'm not a man. I'm not a man. I'm not a man. I'm not a man. I'm not a man. I'm not a man. I

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you know that Ghana currently spends more than 8 billion Ghana cedis annually importing food that can be produced locally? 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
0: And you want DJ Boom?
2: Yeah, but you DJ Boom every I'm a choice. I'm
0: a now, who number? Bra bra bra bra. What's the name?
2: Bra bra bra.
0: Let me bro.
2: Let
0: me. Let me ask you for more. If I show semi mao machine, say bonyoma. Who bet me a bonus this year?
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1: DJ Bia one of my best. I will use you.
0: And this DJ Bia one a day.
1: One of my best. I will use you. And this and coming from the media buyer. And come the mana. On us so on who kids in our master sending to know. On us a bad yamano. What I say?
0: Mama Munsemano,
2: Bonsemano,
0: because I somehow can't quite know him.
2: Yeah,
0: a very true, a true in a sense that with him, many DJs are here, Juma.
2: Yeah,
0: and sometimes, sir, you're caught no more. I will be seeing more of my own.
2: My main family play, Amra. My main family, only me, they'll be
0: added. I'm sorry, I was saying,
2: or a familiar to Nedi, ain't you know, Deba?
0: Ain't you? A young bacon, a machine back when two DJ no, who need machine where they used to know.
2: Yeah,
0: like a DJ machine. Oh, yeah, it's the machine for Eddie Mana. Now, what we're new to machine, and I say, let you know, and on better obey. That's a machine you know,
2: sir.
0: It's DJ for some problem, Nepa. Now we are coming a bit to the Achilles, sir. I didn't every room.
2: Well, and one is here, Gusu, you be, oh, sir. Mamenka, say, Mincho, a dear multimedia, a yeno. Eya na esronko ohwe stages e organa ha yenkwa ye ho na ye wo ba bi asebe omo edidem e ba omo faso ewura inside studio
0: yes
2: yen ya na ye twene ye nuanom sey no ye twene omo ho
0: no correct
2: etide bia na ye include om
0: responsible
2: what you say ntia no na sey be include om na ye de sa obuo ni ni di a omo se fata no de bia na ye de ama om what you say say ye ba e ni ye discriminate om ye yi om free mo a Kebi and common man,
0: the way I was the kind of discrimination. So I walk and who say, No.
2: Depending on Guasia and Alper, but me, Utimi Yamanim Guasia.
3: Jim F.A.
2: Kennedy Utsi,
0: David Tio, Cobra Utsi,
2: me to Asano.
0: Eh,
2: Sadia Multimedia, I genuinely want Mohammed Monsati at this hour, Donna Bano. And no, I see a Kosuaye.
0: Responsible.
2: What I said, any guy said, a so high answer, Nanny, a guy.
0: Debbie.
2: Neon Kosua, Nadi Biano, programs be saying, no. Ye invite you, no more,
0: solid.
2: Nafe, almost so far, almost talent, and it no more, no. Almost so, and for Mecahon.
0: But you crack on, almost a power. But a man and a man in now.

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I say, Omu.

Sammy, I'm going to move on to my pants way. And I ask them, me them. I say, oh, people, don't you boss? I say, oh, pray to do. 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To mu yina no. Omoda kete crosso. What you say? Omse nanse. 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

0: They say Adum FM, Jason Sam, Ono Hosu. Obani Jingi, you say, O my Hene, Kwabena Sante. 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What in say, O can we want it? Samokai.
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0: All right, I hear Asampa 94.7 FM. And then the Sunny Ayakachira Mono, Tema Ayet de Saudi Weni Etre T Havana, Asampa FM UCL Fun Day 2026, no, Sunny OPD. And the Mimina Soko, near Kumankra, somewhere Quarade Rinchi, or more Akajegum Efron, Efo, ho, Efo, dear Nuhu, ye papa, Efo, Multimedia, and penning for a dum efamas and perfuma, dum TV, and penning for in a nay, or more APMO, T. Havana, who caught Tema Community Naya, and ho any a day, a year Arsenal, and a fee Paris Saint Germain, Arsenal. And the PLG UEFA Champions League final game, no, and they 4 p.m. and a game no air basso. Na Sanya Yabo Hudeuro, a catcher, we are suffering. Na say, nay, Tema, Ebebutuno, Ebebutuampa. And untino, Mesrao, 5 aside football competition, no, I shall see penalty shootout challenge, flip the bottle challenge, fun quiz, sack race, and relay games. 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Strawberry. 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T. Havana Park and Restaurant. 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Jaga forbirets. Afi lovely mouthwash. Aquadot mineral water. LPG. Omuina e suyasi ene. 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Your friend, your pet, Nego, come inside the Dortmund. Name Timony Nano, Epimo. Ewo Tema, enye fudia gro games na start, activities na start rada. 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Na Doom TV, inti ya befo wa Asempa FM, live TV, woshe na uti ewa Doom ni Asempa, ti doc, sabre di vision for I Adum to movie ya na say yeah fa a sports arena no live on Adum TV live on Asempa and then 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
1: communicable diseases no ye treat ni awo ho aside that so ye try x-ray ye scan ye CS,
2: that's Obi. CS, Obi kwa CS no Obi kwa wa.
1: And I said, I won't be a ni BP was thrown here. They are on to me and 157 as here.
3: Oh my CS.
2: Ah, next I said, Moji awo.
1: But you are in here.
2: Can you tell us the price? Because now, no, in Gofaso Omo kwa wa, Ebi kwa JB wa, UGMC, yes, it 25,000. Ebi su kwa, oh, that is, ewo Chrome, Ima, Tema, BB, we will come to 3 baby. And so I'm saying money UGMs in the morning now the same. It is saying no, Obi wa fit any men can fit any me can fit any cry man can ye cry ye. Chase Obi a juma enye and now Obi nye juma no ko wa. Now we need 25,000. On to me and now uncle Bubusia and now on your day.
1: But you obey to me now.
2: Now Mohono 25,000.
1: Oh, lesser than that.
2: Let me say.
1: Oh, actually, we are 1,500 to 2,000.
2: Hey, Debbie, what's it?
1: In case Nippon war energy is there, it's different. And you know, between me, I find when you are Yama Bebre, I am Quachachin Bebre.
2: Ah, Debbie, too, Obi Kwa Wa 1,000. Hey, any Debbie, too, what's the hospital? And then Kaunim, I wore a baby, and I give crank for transfers. What's it?
1: Make us a so what NHI is there a covan that there is a substitute in it.
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2: Sister, I don't know the number you na later near Saba. Why?
1: 0-23 number. 0-800-124. Yeah.
2: Bedas, BBN, why?

0: Ebusu, what you are saying, different personalities in Asia. So I am super excited, sir. And then AMI debut, Mayor Champions League final. I will tell Van and Edim. Eric, let me assure them after match, there should be matches.
1: Champions League final, now I have what is in the air.

yeah, some kids are crying. So, there's a lot to talk about, and then first on our table, William said, the Black Stars of Ghana will come on Tuesday, and Wales, and at the airport.

0: decide to Yanfa. That's what I said, what's up, but who is to blame? I mean, where should we go from here? As I'm where? If it's as so, where do you go from here?
1: I'm going home.
2: Debbie.
0: You got nothing besides this. Oh, where do you go from here? As I'm going home.
1: Gamelian will hunt you.
2: Yeah. But the question is relative. Are they opposition being a more evicted now?
0: They are poor bouts.
2: Okay.
0: Okay.
2: Okay.
0: Where do we go from here?
2: We are going home.
0: No, I don't know. Now, a player is dropped, and the family of the player is angry. But later on, we go to this say symmetrics. So, Black Stars squad will move some which is there. How we are doing things ahead of the World Cup or not? Well, scenario is a bit challenging, but can we say, sir, yeah, man, right? And have we been here?
2: Very cool. I mean, Chia here for, Minchia production team, Minchia Wankasana, Minchia King Kaninja. Is there a friend, Durag Master? Yeah, a few days to the World Cup.
0: Yeah.
2: A few weeks, if I should put it. And then 30th May, June 9th, for now, Ashasigidigid. Ghana first game, yeah, June 17th. And he appointed Carlos Queiroz and Che Bia. But at the unveiling, Omeka said, Oshia coach now, said, Adebako is standing out with him. And the fact that, known him the sort of environment, Oba. Ntusha send the European the supporters. Osha send you in Semanoa. Because Ghanaian journalists will come at you hard. And Mekai, there was a time our gone coach Otoado Osuwa presser because he Kobe stole man a lot of pressure there. So he knew the sort of people he was dealing with. And Osha the pedigree of the Black Stars, sir. And yet to say Nena Ebia ye bibima obia humbida. For the first time I qualified for the World Cup. 206. We went all the way. We surpassed every odd.
0: Yeah.
2: 2010. Yes, 2010. You go all the way to the quarters. 2014. Almost Sika Semni at the end. And coincidentally, was under the same government. In Asan Semni. 2018, we missed out. 2022, you call here. And Yehuno, especially with tournaments, and they say, you retrogress. Coaching has been problematic. In fact, I've shared a list of coaches. This current GFA appointee, Enko Ye. You'd want to start with CK, Enko Ye. Milo came in somewhere, Enko Ye. Then Chris Hutton came in. It didn't work. Then we saw Otuado, first and second coming, Anya Juma. Then we brought in Carlos. And I've shared limited time now. For me, baby, I'm telling you, Enya me bebe wawa, Enya me wawa. That's Team Nekobo, Mexico friendly, you know. The rationale, they say, omo pair new players, be on better test, omo very young to get into the national team in the near future. Then also, you know, players be on return, Afina Jan, Osman Ibrahim, Moni Adiade. And that, the purpose of that friendly, they say, yeah, testy boys, specifically for future assignments. In team, men, you'll be the sort of players that turn up. The real deal, no, see, no.

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0: justified.
1: Why not Gideon Mensah?
0: No, Gideon Mensah has been a regular with the national team.
1: But it could have been Baba Rahman and Nkon.
0: Why did Baba Rahman also not wait, say, Nkobo World Cup here?
1: Couldn't it have been, say, made by Baba Rahman and Nkon without Gideon?
0: When Baba Rahman was out of the national team, we've seen a lot of left backs. We've seen players come in. Yeah. But two names are Obet Miyabo in recent times. First, the starter, Gideon Mensah. This will be his second. And then Atakon came. Now, when everybody saw Atakon play in that German game, you know, we saw say, we have a very good left back on our hands. And the problem I heard the Abani say, the timing is wrong with Baba, if you ask me personally.
1: Okay.
0: Because I feel, say, if I were Baba Rahman, I'll tell them, I also did not play a part in this qualification phases. Yes. Or even if I played some games, being away for 2 years, I don't feel, say, the World Cup is where I want to come and show, say, I am more Ghanaian than anybody. Right. And these are some of the problems I hear creating. But for me, like Asante Chumakano, we will not see any other player join this squad. 28-year-old goalkeepers, 5 room. Rationally, we take 3 goalkeepers to the tournament. All the outfield players will make the World Cup, if you ask me.
1: Really?
0: 2 goalkeepers, Paul Everson.

Yeah.

0: Ochi Aya. Thank you.
1: Thank you.

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1: Every day, the grind goes on. We chase the money. We chase the jobs. But sometimes, everything can wait.
2: Ghana have done it. Ghana heading to the fifth World Cup.
1: And in that moment, nothing else matters. 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

0: solidly. Game management for Senegalese, for us we had it wrong. Then Adebakwe, how many said? So see, under 17 tournament, so 48 teams they go World Cup. And the Africa slot, Africa slot here 10.
1: 10. So yeah, to me.
0: Get you up. It is sat out of 16 teams. Yeah, to me, I'm maneuver your way
1: to the World Cup.
0: Sad drawing of lots, I don't blame anybody.
1: Yeah.
0: But clearly, there's something wrong with our tactical men. Inexperience and so on. So what we mean,
1: then it comes back to what Ket said some time ago, saying problem maybe a coaching. We have a coaching deficiency, we have refereeing deficiency.
0: Now hear that too, him for now, organize courses for coaches. We had a proper national structure. NSA was involved, yeah. Ministry was involved, some had the money at the end, the coaches.
1: Yes, that, now we have a problem with that.
0: Now it's not functional. Your Winneba Sports College, yeah. It's not functional. So now it is the FA that is organizing courses for coaches and referees. And okay, we all know that some of these things, you know, Omamu, too much power now. Who oversees them?
1: I come back to warriors.
0: Yes, who oversees them? Who is in charge of coaching and who is in charge of training? I'm not disregarding coaches now, but there's no proper structure.
1: All right, I get it.
0: And you know, Eriko, Maka, it's time we sit and reflect. But Adebakwa, about this administration, he said they do not accept their faults.
1: They don't think Dombe accepted a part of the blame. Say almost so can hold a day.
0: Enti yaka say Bible class say who despise correctioner say be onya correct. But there's something fundamentally wrong.
1: Did you see any future in this team? Maybe a players be down when this strong coin, you think, sir?
0: One player was standing out for me was Eric Jemfi.
1: Eric Jemfi,
0: top lad,
1: solid.
0: And you will now be so the captain, but Jemfi stood out in this tournament. Usha ages now, other countries, Colombia by 15, 16, Ghana relatively 16, 17. It means that maybe next year they will not be eligible to play, yeah, in the qualifiers.
1: Oh, no more. Well, maybe we can integrate them into the under 20.
0: Oh, integration be a new.
1: Oh, maybe
0: integration wah. Integration wah. Like I can say under 17, yeah. Oja omu because of interference is your kind. Yeah. Every coach that has coached the national team that has been bold has said one thing. Said there's interference with player selection.
1: Mm.
0: And why do you think Laye will leave his skates in that state and say I'm quitting my job?
1: Wow.
0: Okay, so on this same show, make us say Laye is a good coach, but interference with her, he will not work, and he's going to show it at Uganda. What you say?
1: Well,
0: and Tiariko,
1: I get the point.
0: I see a shiny MAE.
1: Okay,
0: say your youth football and thrive here will suffer. Anything as you see, I have no Omoninam UK. Catch them young, you be no. And somebody asked, what is happening to our grassroots football? We are not saying it's a place in the diaspora who are eligible to play for us cannot play. But build your grassroots.
1: That's true.
0: Your local league is suffering.
1: That's
0: Division
1: true.
0: One is suffering. Division two is suffering. Hitherto, no, Anchor under 17. Oh, juvenile leagues are running properly. You source them. Charlie, football and your rocket science. So.
1: Yeah, yeah.
0: But people
1: are planning, people are doing about the right things we can also tap in.

Sports Arena, a special edition of Sports Arena. Keep on accessing the Erica City Wedding. It is time. Yeah, call boardroom. Later on this show, yeah, be call to Kurim Zako, he said to Kurim. Send a business character at Yakuya Botumwa. You betray Wamba. You train Wamba Pai, your call boardroom. Yeah, shut that big game. Paris Saint Germain versus Arsenal. And then later on tonight, the live commentary, bro. Ewo Asempane, Atom FM. Yeah, live on Atom FM, live on Asempane FM, special edition of the show, Sports Arena. Mutual Homra, you're about to be a boardroom.

0: Sports Arena. Jin, you have my name, me and then a special edition of Sports Arena. And my son say, you call a boardroom. Never you call so boardroom. Later on in the show, you're the two Kurimus of a bro, one will say, and handsome and so a sea at here. Yes, you are one thing there. Sanity, you know, hi, Yakonia, by Yakonia, Bassa. Yes, that came. I start by this Paris Saint Germain. Mustafa Jitina Kwaba. Maybe a queer there.
1: Great.
0: And that became a war at hand. The Brinat so much in home, but the person who did it, the Muyi, near Shed, the Shed Lungu Lungu Nimu, and who the odds a favor to win tonight's game.
1: When I did it so bit to me winning the game.
0: Oh, man, Paris Saint-Germain shouldn't do back-to-back. I mean, the only team in the modern era where back-to-back in Real Madrid. Paris Saint-Germain shouldn't be able to do it.
1: They
0: don't have that quality like Madrid to do it.
1: Emotions in the free.
0: And your emotions, though.
1: Okay.
0: There's only one team in the world who can do back-to-back.
1: That's three times. That's emotional analysis.
0: And your emotional.
1: So who do you think can win
0: the greatest team in the history of the Champions League is the only team that can do that.
1: I understand.
0: And not Paris Saint-Germain.
1: I understand.
0: The team that has gone unbeaten the whole season should be able to win it.
1: Who would
0: the
1: end is there? Except Madrid.
0: They'll beat it.
1: So maintaining the record.
0: If a team has gone unbeaten the whole season, proving to be the best defensive side, proving to be said Oshoba, Kwaben is Obeshano, proving to be said they are so good in every aspect, they should be rewarded with the Champions League trophy. The gods of football are smiling this
1: afternoon. But football doesn't reward that way.
0: Well, sometimes it does.
1: No.
0: Sometimes football, it does.
1: It's about consistency. When
0: Paris Saint-Germain enter the playoffs, right? We all knew he was going to win it.
1: But so
0: even though Inter. That's what I'm saying. After the playoff, they were so good after the playoff. They were beating people.
1: Until the playoff, no man can qualify.
0: What about after the qualification I'm talking about?
1: Don't follow that logic, no?
0: Logic tonight.
1: Let's see. But these are two Spanish managers. Omumiyoni no biya pese waje Champions League. For Luis Enrique, Obiyan himse waje Champions League in Spain. At least any shake waje Baku Obasa.
0: Yeah.
1: And he's the defending champion. So night like this, Obia expected say either say Obi make history, and I say Obi war the other side of history. For us now, a representative, and I cry omu the 2006 defeat Omonia to Barcelona. This is the second time Omonia opportunity. Omu baba bebo another final for PSG coming into a game like this, you know, and no chance no. Oh my bra for so many years. No more person who win the Champions League. No, I'm going to win it now. I'm winning last year. And interestingly, no team will win in the last year. Only win it with no waba final.
0: Okay.
1: So two managers are moving the same country. I'm going to be a year history. Now you look at both teams in the Champions League this season. Obeka say Arsenal and I am more consistent because for Arsenal playing in the Champions League, top group, no. Last season they were in the top. Okay, more top five. There was Arsenal. This season top five. There was Arsenal. And no more. 4 seasons ago, Arsenal no more Champions League. For about 6 seasons, no Bian who say Arsenal about Champions League. Only for Arsenal to come back in 2004. Then Arsenal about the Champions League. No more quarter final. Now Arsenal run into the Champions League. Now for more about the semi final. Then Arsenal about Champions League. Now for more about the final. So it is something many people are very happy, especially we are EPL fan. Now I ask this question, say, so we are EPL fan, and I said, we are fan of football. Besides, we say, oh, more no more, cause a Champions League, you know, and I say, European club competition, you know, English teams didn't perform it. I brand a year, you be a free, you know, how far, how's the conversation now? Send them to England for any day because your ball Ecuador, baby. You know, now for England for next struggle, say be a Champions League, you know, any European competition, even the Conference League, any Europa League, on the common and TSC English League, you know, a hype English League in ESA. How's the conversation now? Conference League, they've won it, they've won the Europa League. Now they are in the final of the Champions League. Okay, sir, a season or two ago, there were about Italian teams, bare four, our win there competing. None of them won a single trophy at the end of the season.
0: Yeah.
1: Into football, a minute and a moment, you know, in kitting a woman, and they determine who is going to dominate. What they say, overall, make us history ever remember as a winner, and I say remembered as a villain. And the moment I hear Baba Bedoui, I can something different about the competition. And I love to see Arsenal mm-hmm. play very good football. Mm-hmm. The same way I may expect to say, maybe say PSG, about very good football. One thing about this PSG team, I'm on for a call myself, I about how Luis Enrique, yeah. I build the team now. Mm-hmm. This is a team I call football. Ah, what dominates in terms of beautiful football, yeah. in terms of possession, in terms of flair, in terms of everything you will see PSG. Then it's Arsenal team what building on resilience. Arsenal team what building on defense. Arsenal team why you be now they are going to play at Puskas Arena at Budapest. And sir, venue way, Equa Euro, sir, Euro 2020, almost to about four games, Euro 2020. And venue, one European football pain. And this time, Obaba Beshe, a Champions League final.
0: Yeah.
1: And this time, Champions League never, some moment where Nipa Bebre and yes, yeah, the entry of Mobile Champions League this time is because UEFA, a person, on your more numbers. And Osansu person will protect the fans. And no mami, you know. Asia, a lot of them so complaining about time on the ball game, no. Europe also are complaining because who ne me are you no. And you ain't in the UEFA share time, no. Or share mostly about a more Muko stadium. Say, Babo Bodevi, Nana, Graffin, a month for venues. Aqua, and I saw Muko train stations. Aqua, pet train. Eddie Akofi, Muko pet coaches. Eddie Akofi, almost struggle until the end of the day. Women say, Babo game, the Reno. Nessa, Mabo Bonina, a Rena, a month for air struggle. So many families about stadium, my Baba Hebo, Omunya Kwa, and Faka, and Kofi, Omunya coaches. And you may be racy. And you are going to use Opinion Freno, Sebet, Daniel Sebet. On a referee for the game. On non officiating officials on your Mukakodi, Daniel Siabet in a D, Aya Arsenal, any Atletico Madrid, second leg, Emirates. Once Atletico for complaining bebre about that game, no, say, ya Robo Amo, referee Nini, referee Faha, referee say, and Arsenal supporters bebre, so I am very excited because their first referee, no, I am very fair. Uko Spain, a master phone poacher say, where I am reward. Oh, my dear, my referee, no. Say, referee, no. I saw, yeah, you have for forbidding my way, yeah, let's go free. You know, yeah, the way I say thank you to the referee.
0: Okay.
1: And if you look at all the officiating officials, our mobile baby game now, they are very experienced. Recently, Adia Bakua, this season especially, Nipo Bebriakan about the Champions League has been about officiating. Barcelona versus Atletico Madrid, PSG against Bayern Munich, Atletico Madrid versus Arsenal. Many of these games, you know, controversial decisions are. Abimaka said, referee, they take, you know, and might take the shine out of the game. But we are all open, say, and that game, need about 6 p.m. No,
0: okay.
1: No concentration in ano echo games, no, so concentration in the echo visiting officials. So we are going to see the best attack against the best defense. 6 goals conceded from Arsenal side. Against 44 goals Atletico Madrid
0: yeah.
1: And see I say Obi Okuta two and you Obi are also auto barrier and they are preventing to no. And this is a typical Arsenal team coach in a building in Kakra normal lucky Premier League. Finally Arsenal for we need Premier League and see we need Premier League that means that gradually obeying European glory no. Last season, I'm a semi-final. 2006, they were in the final. And since we're moving the Premier League, you know, about 20 years, they've not won the league. And they'll be able to win the league. And it's a history. And they're Arsenal. And they favor them.
0: Okay.
1: But football, there, and that's on the team, you can see both sides. Oh, now, Eben, Pepe Penti, and said I something huge. Would be separate.
0: So what is this? What, two straight two then?
1: Where two wins both. Obia two wins both sides. Okay. And I draw me and sir.
0: I said head to head, don't
1: head to
0: do.
1: Head, no. And see and then no Edenya Sebakunya three. Even if it is via penalties, Eden Sebakunya three. And Tibakusu Benya three. When and the Benya Sa Treno, is it the best defense and the Benya Treno? And I said the best attack. Now what your PSG for? I did about quite interesting about this PSG team, no. Hey, sir, I'm a press, man or rented press, no, against Arsenal for and to defense.
0: Okay.
1: What's the PSG for? I do my share teams, baby, no. Hey, sir, I'm a press now, I'm a bono. And you see Osman Dembele, LED, on the press, so sir, for 100 minutes, 120 minutes, 90 minutes, 45 minutes,
0: yeah.
1: Continuous pressing. And Obio Tia Luis Enrique, press conference, Henry Biano, and some more kind of Baco. Also, a person of folded players, sir. Obia, able to about different roles. And the players are technically good. Once the players be a tactically they are very good, but technically they are no good. Yeah, because will be a technically good one. Say naturally I don't know him yet. Into born naturally on him more. Maybe I because you pull your mommy tactically good. Naturally on said the nimbo and nimbo bet a gene ye juma and technique no a yo mwa or mun nimbo and unim de or jib out with her a power do any mobo and ti sa manual rented passing and a pressing appears before you.
0: Right, then I want us to do something. Sorry, okay. And I am skipping boardroom, right? Do personal analysis for me. All how do you see the game? Why? How do you see the Paris Saint-Germain Arsenal game? Yeah.
1: Okay. So
0: you know, let's just skip the boardroom.
1: All right.
0: Okay.
1: And you know, it's your first home fan.
0: Yeah.
1: But
0: you're caught out. So some of the things are
1: yeah.
0: Let's do analysis of the game.
1: So what I'm seeing is if you look at PSG very well, if you look at us, our more pressing now, if you are comparing it to Arsenal for defense, PSG 4 has been dominant because of our man pressing, you know. And if Arsenal want to win, Arsenal has a mobile long balls against PSG 4 pressing, you know. And so we beat Arsenal 4, and so we make it to us a bono, or we won too much our midfield. As I said, Arsenal for a lot of long balls to beat everything. That's what Arsenal must do. Interestingly, if you look at Arsenal for setup, now if you PSG for setup, Arsenal for a player, or we are good when it comes to area balls. Arsenal for a very good when it comes to set pieces. And the idea about how they are dominating amount for this season.
0: Yeah.
1: Hey, set pieces.
0: Great.
1: Because only Arsenal boy, set pieces no me dominate you. Only Arsenal boy, start free kicks, no corner kicks, you know, on me dominate you.
0: Yeah.
1: It's a man focus, yo. Now Arsenal for when you set piece, you're going to mention. Oh,
0: but is it set pieces part of football? Yes, it's corner back, but
1: 2018 World Cup now. Adia Bakua, a boy, England. England for share 75% of their goals from set pieces.
0: It's part of football.
1: Money, you move anything and that you're for throwing coach. You're for one way coach. You're for corner kick coach. You're for Obia to make sure, say, baby, I'm going to go to Bono and no matter. Details and getting the determine and to have been a sober passing quasha, it will not always work for you. And England for no, I show you, no man, journalist forgets in time. Not born here more direct on the rings. And they, your bob on midfielding now. And a Pep Guardiola do Kuna Aguero. Every knee league. Kuna Aguero is just like this. And confess, you know, and can pay Jan Colamo and they do more winning league because your bubble born any across
0: no, now they
1: but they were able to play and even win a league with a branch of Raheem Sterling.
0: Yeah.
1: Look at his height as force number 9. And Tibono, you move from that side.
0: Okay.
1: Yeah. Yeah, what game we know PSG for and they're the favorites.
0: PSG are favorites.
1: They are favorites, not because I don't believe they are the better side individually, but I believe because of how we're making my resting. Now open players are on my resting the whole Europe and PSG.
0: I'm resting.
1: PSG the entire season. Osmani Dembele have 11 games. Out of 34.
0: Oh, they are the best player
1: in the league. Only 190 minutes. And a wabo. What the bad down one? You look at what to say. This is a read way. Wabo 13 games. Varaskelia, abo 18. Vitinha and Kwan abo games to do draw.
0: Okay.
1: Who shape team now? Marquinhos, wabo 11 games. And to many of these players, then your opportunity arrested.
0: Okay.
1: EPFO need that luxury, you know. Make no mistake. That counts. It's very key. Team, we're resting more. Now we're fresher. When they play their first league one game against Nancy, when they say Team Nigeria Champions League, you know, only 2 players in the start here. Editing B, crab one meshe. I'm not disrespecting the league,
0: yeah.
1: But I just want us to do comparative analysis of both leagues. Arsenal don't have that luxury. And to PSG, only Vitinha and Abo more than 60% of their game the entire season.
0: Okay.
1: A big crab of 25.
0: What does that mean?
1: Because almost resting players, they have that luxury to rest players.
0: Okay.
1: And to Dembele, game we come back. No, I come back. No, I back. And to they always look fresh. Only almost back there, boy. Almost are very fresh. PSG is always very fresh. And you see, and almost travel that far in the Champions League. I'm not taking any credit from them, but I mean, it's key. Because team are not them you arrested. They are not about the Champions League or the team you club especially will be our league. Maybe Crystal Palace will league. And KB and Kobe to my fighting PSG. They have no competitors. And it gives you that luxury too. And to a mobile, you are fresh. And you see the team, you know, the energy of Monday Bono. Other teams don't have that energy.
0: But this season, I'm going to go on so.
1: Because when you start the season, the competition is very high.
0: Now, even until the tail end of the Is it long?
1: They are very fresh. And I make us a place, you know, matches no more. Or more rested. No more, no more rested.
0: Then Arsenal over Paris Saint Germain and vice versa.
1: Arsenal for almost unique a defensive solidity. And you are long boss. That's what Arsenal I saw we used to against PSG.
0: Okay.
1: The PSG 4-1, I am fearsome attack, no? And that pressing for 90 minutes, non-stop pressing. Arsenal 4 can dominate their midfield. Just allow PSG to dominate their midfield and play long balls. And two key issues about this ID game, no? Hey, Arsenal, are they going to use a branch of friend, Joe Karras? And I saw me use Germany, you know, Eddie Nabo. Because these two players...
0: Havertz?
1: Yeah, Kai Havertz. Obia Stanley, a different... Kai Havertz, SOCD, where there is miss a little space. Who passing the ball? The foot is very good. Obey to my control. And a branch here, your friend, your carers, you know, epic, where there is chaos. And to be a ball long ball, obey to my Jibben, the first touching yet. Oh, man, the true ball, so obey to me. And me personally, say if I'm Mikel Arteta, I will start Kai Havertz against ahead of your carers. There'll be a second half, you know, but the your carers,
0: okay.
1: Then they are right back. Who's the Arsenal? Julian Timber and Shadan Yafit. It is likely so almost our best start. Maybe he might not start. Best one start here. They have a problem there. Already PSG, Hakimi Amo, and Tizayem Rene likely so our best start.
0: Okay.
1: They also have a problem. And to both teams, you know, Obia will right back issue. And to one about to capitalize it on India right back problem. Who capitalize it? Now me to man capitalize it, you win. Same capitalize it, to man capitalize it, you win. Which one will be winning?
0: Ah, na ma kabi ya wimbi ya mas eh ya analysis a osen bebisa.
1: Masaya ya.
0: Is it the host to show no?
1: Masaya ya.
0: That means is it the host to show no?
1: I am the host to.
0: Host to a ujina kona ho. Wow, host to ujina kona sada.
1: Yeah. See,
0: well,
1: it's what he have now.
0: Okay.
1: So, I think if you look at the Arsenal setup, one thing Arsenal force you are very careful. Say why any of them about two Vitinha so?
0: Okay.
1: It's very key because Vitinha only dictated the tempo of the game, and they should be very careful about a branch in front of João Neves. João Neves, your yani say, or draw aye will hold him midfielder, no?
0: Okay.
1: If in the position.
0: Okay.
1: Obet to draw wide number of fullback in the side.
0: Okay.
1: Obet to draw wide wide center back side just to create a hole. I'm a Vitinha operating.
0: Yes, yes. Okay. Finally.
1: A branch in front of Declan Rice. He shouldn't tolerate that. Many move. Oh, making sure says I hold him midfield no Obebo no Obebo because they will use those two players to confuse him.
0: Wow.
1: And the rings, you know, and so with alongside Ousmane Dembele will try to confuse us now for defense, you know.
0: Wow. Right. I get that.
1: And a key.
0: Okay. Oh.

0: see at Tama Community 9. Ya shall see a chat TV, no? Ya shall see a chat Iono. Ya shall see a chat kettle, no? Ya chani amanati, Ubantama. One more bantam pound about breakfast and a metro when we eat. It's a brand, maybe an lunch and number two, those white metro. No, we are not sure in it. It's not fear your tree. Now, many of me are saying that best size B. We are going to compare player for play, in fact, position
1: by position.
0: By position. If I go keeping, if I defense, if I midfield, if I attack, all me doing in any shred or stronger. Well, looking at a bit my area,
1: what kind of
0: end,
1: you
0: know? In an agroniform,
1: but what kind of keeping, you know?
0: Yeah,
1: my men, you know, I didn't see idea.
0: Okay,
1: by PSU for no or more trick be our use of goalkeeper. No
0: trick, how many use of goalkeeper?
1: How many use of goalkeeper? No PSU for more possible. Say, yes, starting, you know, Mr. Recess, you know, PSU for more impossible. No, or more passing, you know, I'm about to throw. Into the opponent, you know, aside.
0: Okay.
1: Do you know why? Omo pese, omo crowdo, estate, e dominate you. And the goalkeeper, no, many of the balls are wabo nina, no, or body go through.
0: Okay.
1: Omo passi ya within a minute, ni a bo first long ball, to say the oba mobi, or dia fine, one dia ne go through. No go through.
0: Like I say, a plan.
1: They will start crowding you. And ube bisa sa de intinan, omo passi ya bo, omo fan kwe chile starte mbo. And they are costly.
0: Okay.
1: Who bet to make a mistake near show? Okay, I said this is in Holland and Everton. Or share less than 1 minute, no, I shall go. And Luis Enrique and Peso bet gamble on that. And to Sadi Abobono, Ekum, Abobon in Ekuma, no, a cock true. You dominate. Juan Wajabon, no, I started crowd. Into a plan. And when they played against Bayern Munich, baby, a goalkeeper, and I said that ball, choir, man, you could throw. Now you list aside. Only okay. He wanted to create chaos around Olise. Man, and I said, well, relax, say, when you're born, I'm not to keep that, baby, or Bobo on it to her. Then, or the pressure to her,
0: okay.
1: Always create chaos around you. And I had deliberating a PSG for this well, season, about 31 balls from recess through League One. I know my body are to throw intentionally.
0: Wow.
1: Champions League
0: intentionally.
1: Intentionally. Champions League. Move 15. And those are more bobo. Next year, pass here. No bobo. Not to say the Obama will be near cut through.
0: Mashara. Mustafa Jidin. Ena. Yana no go so. Hnemono. Vipar kwa kuwa sari wa Hassan. So na King Kaninja. Vipar. Yabe kwa position by position before. Yabe kwa tukurimu. Na ya ready ya tukurimu. Wifi Mr. Mike Bonsu. Was hi Eric. With respect. Please convey to the gentleman who remarked that football is not rocket science. I know every power.
2: Yeah, me.
0: Every power. Okay. That I agree. However, I would add that rocket science does not possess a formula. And a formula is publicly available today. Indeed, even the Taliban have constructed rockets using those established scientific principles and formula.
2: Okay.
0: In my view,
2: okay.
0: Anything that lacks formula for its solution does not exist. Yeah. I love his submissions.
2: The fact that I said
0: anything
2: okay
0: that lacks formula
2: okay
0: for its solution
2: okay
0: does not exist
2: okay Michia, Mr. Mike
0: Bonsu.
2: But the fact that Mika said football and rocket science doesn't mean any formula.
0: Wow.
2: And once he also stated said Taliban for no nira
0: here.
2: So what is happening to Africa?
0: Okay.
2: If there is that formula, what is happening to Africa? So it's how you apply the knowledge.
0: Mm.
2: It is not that Yewahai. As Africans, we are dumb by the application of the knowledge. And
0: yeah.
2: There are clear templates. There are other countries who so develop youth football.
0: Okay.
2: What are we doing? What is the formula for us? It is spontaneous.
0: But we have to start from the DNA.
2: And I'm DNA. I was at the launch. How many years has it been?
0: They are starting from the grassroots.
2: That is what they said. San Omukaye, I interviewed them.
0: Bukuno.
2: I said, oh, it will start somewhere. What has been the benefit?
0: Well, from the goalkeeping department, fence to attack to the technical bench. Every technical bench or the end can be go back or experience them back. But sometimes, well, just sometimes. Well, okay, let's just say if you want about V-Power hobby. Well, yet you know, oh, shit, say, you know, animal, body virus games are. Interestingly, they are blind.
2: Okay.
0: I'm all bought chess.
2: Sure.
0: I'm all bought cats. I'm all about Ludu. I'm all about whatever. They are blind. They came here and I'm about boy. Baby, I'm worried. I'm bobo. I'm chest now. I'm about no.
2: Okay.
0: I'm about to turn a simple cry. Simple cry.
2: Yeah.
0: Ken.
2: Yeah.
0: You're saying now you're fine. You're saying now you're goalkeeping. You're saying now you're for defense. You're saying now you're so you're for goalkeeping. The two sides.
3: Raya.
0: Over.
3: Yeah. Stefano. Yeah. Raya on top. I mean, he's the best. I mean.
4: Since he's currently in Europe, minimum goalkeeper is better than David Raya.
5: He's in contention for the Ballon d'Or.
4: He's been very consistent for the past three seasons.
6: Ballon d'Or, the onion.
5: Yeah.
4: Arsenal are ahead of Paris Saint-Germain. Same choice.
1: Oh, it's easy.
5: Now, for Enrique to be bold to say Donnarumma should move on, this goalkeeper has something.
6: Saw the Chevalier in a buy.
1: There were issues.
6: Yeah.
1: You know, sometimes when you're on the field and Luis Enrique had issues with him.
5: Okay.
1: And until the money move on.
5: Wow.
1: Donnarumma on any day, he's in the top three in the world.
5: Wow, yeah. That's great.
1: It's very
5: now, I'm about defense. The defense of Arsenal and the defense.
1: Right back, left back, PSG.
6: Right center back Arsenal.
5: Right back, left back, Paris Saint-Germain. Central defense.
1: Arsenal.
5: Saliba, Gabriel.
1: Magalhaes.
6: Me, yes. Center back, I'll pick Gabriel Marquinhos. Why? Gabriel is a left side, left-footed center back.
5: Okay.
6: Marquinhos is right-footed. And between Marquinhos and Saliba this season, Marquinhos far ahead. Saliba has not been the best cover for this Arsenal team like previous seasons.
5: Okay.
6: So for me, right back Hakimi, left back Nuno Mendes, center back pair Gabriel Marquinhos.
5: And so what kind of side are there? How many players from Paris Saint-Germain team Bura?
6: Three.
5: And just one Arsenal
6: and
5: player.
6: And then Gabriel, yeah.
5: So you choose the Paris Saint-Germain defense over the Arsenal defense.
6: Of course.
5: Despite some exploits, you know.
6: Of course.
5: Wow.
4: Did I hear say Hakimi Mbobo Nibi?
6: Hakimi is injured, but he's back in the team.
4: Oh, Mbobo.
5: You might bring the Arsenal defenders in there. But in that game, you have a boy there. Player for player, defense.
4: And that game, in the absence of Hakimi, I'll go in for Julian Timber.
5: Okay.
4: Not for Julian Timber, the right back. Nuno Mendes at the left back. Then central defense, I'll go in for Saliba Marquinhos.
5: Yeah, Saliba Marquinhos. That's the same thing you
4: Gabriel. Saliba Gabriel. But I'm going to call Saliba Marquinhos. Yeah. Me prefer Saliba Marquinhos.
5: All right.
4: In this case, yeah, I would prefer Saliba Marquinhos.
5: All right.
4: Yeah.
5: Okay. That's fine. All right. And so, defense. You better midfield. You comparing the two midfields now. Saying, and I'm a Bessiaco. And so, El Hormo. Vapor for midfield, the mame.
6: If, I'll play a 4-2-3-1 formation. Mm. Declan Rice stands out. So between Declan Rice and the other options in Arsenal, I for Declan Rice. Then I pair him with Vitinha. Why? Declan Rice was set. Vitinha comes deep, takes the ball. And Ebema Vitinha Jumana easy.
5: Okay.
6: Because Declan Rice has the ability to break lines, or break passes, and then you just have to release the ball to Vitinha, who can travel from his area to the area of the opposition and put in a crucial pass. And Maka, of the players, no mobile South type of football, no. Frankie de Jong stands out for Barcelona.
5: Okay.
6: But he's more of a slow-paced midfielder.
5: But playing them together, are the Arsenal midfielders together compared to the Paris Saint-Germain midfield?
6: I'll take two midfielders. Okay. Declan Rice, Vitinha.
5: Wow. So who is better than the other? In fact, I mean the defense of,
6: so defensive,
5: of Arsenal.
6: Defensively.
5: The midfield of Arsenal.
6: Defensively. Mm. Declan Rice provides that support.
5: Okay.
6: But me probably about box to box, Vitinha pairs him better. Fabian Ruiz, João Neves is combative. But Rona, Declan Rice, it is akin to the role João Neves is here in that team. So if I'm to pick two to complement each other, Declan Rice, Vitinha.
5: All right. Dean, midfield, who has a better midfield comparing the two players of Arsenal and Paris Saint-Germain?
1: I think they are par.
5: That's par.
1: Yeah. Because Wayne to me and dominating Wayne midfield. Declan Rice arguably is the best six-star in the system.
5: Oh, really?
1: Yeah.
6: He's not better than Caicedo, though.
1: It's not better than who?
6: It's not better than Caicedo.
1: That's you. He's the best.
7: Okay, let's
6: see. The best Chelsea have had a bad season.
1: And if I put Declan Rice, I think I can pair him with Vitinha.
7: Okay.
1: Because of ability to detect tempo of the game. No? Then I add Fabian Ruiz for his experience.
7: Okay.
1: Because sometimes you need that experience.
7: Okay.
1: And Fabian Ruiz has got that edge.
5: Okay.
1: Yeah.
5: That's fine. Okay. So midfield Nedia or her.
1: Yeah. Sure.
4: That's not
1: a very good
4: yeah. PSG for midfield now. Fabian Ruiz, Vitinha, and João Neves. Senior age, any inconsistency? Or Martin Odegaard ball more. Obiano a ball pop a proper ball career than Martin Odegaard.
7: Okay. Okay.
4: Or to me, Kuta ball no. Vitinha, João Neves, you know. Mama, Fabian Ruiz at the bench, kaka.
7: Wow.
4: Yeah, Fabian Ruiz at the bench, kaka.
5: All the young men here, Bumwa, who has a better midfield?
4: So what do you need
5: now? And all bets now dominating midfield.
4: Me feel say Arsenal were a more balanced midfield than PSG. Really? Yes, because a neko lineup, a probable lineup, I mean, you know. About the young chap, Lewis Kelly. Too dangerous.
6: It's too dangerous.
4: Too, oh yeah, unpredictable. You can't predict him because he's young in the system.
7: All right.
4: Who said who?
6: This Arsenal midfield is nowhere close to this PSG midfield.
7: Really?
6: Attack, I'll inform Kwaskelia. I'll play Kwaskelia on the left wing. So me go 4-2-3-1. Kwaskelia on the left. Then I play Saka on the

0: side. Mm. I play soccer on the other wing. For the 10. For the 10. Because I'll play a 10 and a 9. For the 10. And you're quite dicey. I have a lot of options. Mm-hmm. But I'll have to put Dembele there.
1: Wow.
0: As a 10.
1: Okay.
0: As a 10. Then up front, I play Victor Yokere.
1: Wow. Then, you didn't say Paris Saint Germain score for fun. You know, they score for fun. And see, if you're top of your whatever, Paris Saint Germain need only upper.
2: Daddy. I think Metro Swa be a 2 or PSG. Mm. And even that one, they depend on the kind of game we cram for. So if I want to create chaos, I would definitely Varaskali at the other ball. Then the other side, some person be creating chaos. Depending on the game, I'll put Osman Dembele on the other side.
1: Okay, all right.
2: Then I'll put maybe Victor Gyokeres up front.
1: Get it. Now, okay, what do you want to remember? But the news coming in. The Katemfa. And a slot, Liverpool manager sacked. Next season, Liverpool will be looking for a new direction. Amojidi Tana slot is not the man. It's a breaking news, Abanono. Liverpool are Pamom coach and it's no Pabo.
0: But Liverpool to appoint Andoni Iraola.
3: Before we do Hono, Omoya Sabi and Impafo. You see, as has this no Omo Musresike ye pano, Omo decision making, no Ayanache, Omo Musresike ye. Because Jabi Alonso was waiting for this opportunity.
0: I agree.
3: Jabi Alonso, and don't you know what you're saying?
0: I agree.
1: But to know the man is going.
3: If you knew why? The man will go.
0: Slot now, watch. Me, I'm not surprised.
2: They're interesting.
1: Oh, no.
3: Attack, no. Me, me, but 3 top.
0: 4-3-3.
3: 4-3-3. So, Saka here.
1: Uh-huh.
3: Karatkaria here.
1: Uh-huh.
3: Then, my boy, first night, then Belly.
1: That's a also PSG dominating.
0: PSG
1: dominating. Well, and you want some more goals for fun. It's a slot to the end of the year. Can see the HD. Just a few minutes. You know, I took Rooney move. Nothing. And show there. Not to
3: talk here. I'm going
1: to talk to you.
3: And oh, my main
1: can you go
3: on Fantos and I'm a mobile. So, Mutin and Essa. Yeah, they are more Monty. Eric Martin options ever to be
1: there. Okay.
3: PSG for the past best 20 something games getting to 30. Obien who was stopping me from scoring, though. And then PSG to score once in the 31 pesos.
0: 0.5.
3: Yes.
0: PSG 0.5.
3: PSG to score the Ebbo game. We move. Then again, first half double chance for PSG. And then Subeto. PSG on Lusu first.
0: PSG home or away?
3: Yes. PSG
0: home or draw?
3: Home or draw?
1: Okay.
3: A PSG double chance.
1: Right.
3: Arsenal, a very good when it comes to set pieces. Into Arsenal. Corner kicks.
0: Corner FC.
3: Corner. Arsenal 5.5.
0: Corner.
1: Okay.
3: That is 6 corners within 90 minutes. Ube Tumenya about Berse, 1 CD, 60 or 70.
1: Okay.
3: 200,000 and 700 plus. Ebibabi Gusuni Adi. And what you know, the entire game, the total game, you know, under 3.5. Match with
1: the entire game and a 3.5.
3: Yes, match in the goals in a woman number 4.
1: Okay, that's fine.
3: Three. Okay, correct score. What honey say? Correct score. Correct score. What honey say? So, Arsenal's to miss your first goal. Match in a 1-1.
1: Mm.
3: 10 years. Arsenal's first goal a 1-1. So, PSG's first goal. A battery gamma by coin we need 2-1.
0: As 7 days. And multi scores 1-1, 2-1.
3: And also, any option.
1: Wow. All right. Well, last question. What time is
2: it? I think
1: there's dreams and nations on
2: side. PSG be winning game now. First 45 minutes, they be deciding.
1: Okay.
2: It's a PSG and to me winning the first 45 minutes. Arsenal will be there. And this game, Arsenal will win by a long goal.
1: Arsenal will win by a long goal.
0: Hey,
1: okay.
0: And one here, you're near to Inter Milan. I bet to Arsenal today.
1: Oh,
0: yes. For a team, I watch 44 goals. A team.
1: That's the concession rate of Arsenal, so.
0: Oh, of course. Arsenal have done well defensively. But Obese Bissan will say, when Arsenal is defending well, how has been the goal scoring story?
1: Well, that's fine.
0: What you say?
1: That's fine.
0: And you know, me say, Arsenal, you're careful. No more because City back deeply. They will concede like Inter Milan conceded. Hey. But anyways, regardless, PSG will beat Arsenal. They'll win their second chance.
1: 7-8. Well, so Rebecca County is leading up with that game. Dreams versus Nation Self at the University of Ghana Stadium, 6 p.m. tomorrow. And now you're the NTFA Cup Grand Finale. Oh, no, but Nation Self might deny something, which is there.
3: Yes, something, which is there.
1: Sir.
3: No, they're from Nonsrahi as you.
1: And to what they can crap.
3: They can tell a very good story by beating Dreams FC.
1: No, Chelsea, yeah.
3: No, Chelsea, I mean, with the Africa Confederations Cup, they call branches here. It will be something that will come tempest.
1: Oh, that would be some nice way. Division 1,
3: good story to tell. From Division 1, Wabwa, Sisi, Wubabi, Wim, El Confederation. Into some we used to that day, no more when they break, no more to miss Dreams FC. Even though very difficult, especially when we go Accra. Dreams, any Accra terrain, no more than Nations, dear. Nations, in your mind, cross no more, to some extent, psychologically, take something out of their game.
1: Okay.
3: But me feel, sir, intrinsic motivation should be something also more. More. Eddie,
1: you and so, who are you predicting as the winner of the MTN FA Cup?
2: Dreams will win. Yeah, easy for Dreams. Psychologically, Nations are even not up there. No matter the mobile, so much at 20-0 crown. That relegation alone has killed their entire season.
1: And Vipa, you think same?
0: I think so. If there's a team, I wire that.
1: Do I be that?
0: I own him, sir. Okoya could just $750,000. Almost reaching the final. They are more motivated than Nations. Okay. And we need to hear, Jane. Sometimes difficult to come out of it. In Portugal, you have a similar story. Lower tier team, you have sporting. European football.
1: Okay.
0: But I think Dreams should be able to a better chance of
1: winning. Yeah, Vipa, sorry. Thank you so much. Kiki, thank you so much. And I want Mr. Thank you so much. And I

0: Mammy, and wish a very special birthday to my lovely wife, Mrs. Quincy Japon Wedi. Let's not know what I'm dedicated to show them out. But now you're
1: showing it, showing it, showing it, showing it, showing it, showing it,
2: showing it,
1: showing it,
2: showing it, showing it, showing it,
0: showing it, showing it, showing it, showing it, showing it, showing it, showing it, showing it, showing it, showing it, showing it, showing it, showing it, showing it, showing it, showing it, showing it, showing it, showing it, showing it, showing it, showing it, showing it, showing it, showing it, showing it, showing it, showing it, showing it, showing it, showing it, showing it, showing it, showing it, showing it, showing it, showing it, showing it, showing it, showing it, showing it, showing it, showing it, showing it, showing it, showing it, showing it, showing it, showing it, showing it, showing it, showing it, showing it, showing it, showing it, showing it, showing it, showing it, showing it, showing it, showing it, showing it, showing it, showing it, showing it, showing it, showing it, showing it, showing it, showing it, showing it, showing it, showing it, showing it, showing it, showing it, showing it, showing it, showing it, showing it, showing it, showing it, showing it, showing it, showing it, showing it

See you next week. And then you're going to be a young boy. It's a Havana. Arsenal versus Paris Saint Germain Sports Arena. Thank you so much for watching. Kid Wanaka Sunny Erica, see you, buddy. Bye bye.

0: Oh, and then me, I guess I frock on Udi cash at a dear way. Now we are watching Jesse, no? Can Jesse, Monka Jesse, Jesse, and Jesse. De near Nemo. I wish you a brino so. No sooner near Debano. Nana set ye be a Yabacoti Havana, Ness a Drumu or Tema. Na report a free one, ye dear ba. If so, wow, wash our Doom TV near social media platforms are horror on Uber say, or Mamfasha see the t-shirt, no, at Wagana, dear womb, Asna, dear womb, man you, the ultimish be a Nemo Masna, dear no, and Ekotoko, dear Nunya be a ye. 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

0: Wunusu. And you go to be my government now, because you are talking about boom, say, the issue of LGBT was very fundamental, and they know it. So, best science ones, as I said, John, I'm minimum former president, current His Excellency, I'm minimum no dear, minimum so best signing. But in Sambia, what kind of recently, maybe, I don't know, two reasons for best signing.
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0: 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challenge now mase or better to a mark of court to say the former president Akufo-Addo
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0: 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say traffic offenses law you Mrapi said you driver say no be driver or car come there so you need to you come from our accident in Ghana it dey Mra no na e be ma said you be free Saturday nti ye college na juma ye no enye Mrawi ye juma pi me no discuss we are all over the country dealing with the students. We have a family values theater season. Yet the poetry ni play. Yet church them karani. 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
0: 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The other policy plan can say, Obia, Ose, I love it, I like it. They want to glamorize it. No more dressing, no more rainbow colors, no more gripa, na advocacy, na ye disiklet form, na omu ye TV program, radio program, na no more. And no, ye kia. Oh, people who want to glorify LGBT activities, no? And no, and then we it here.
1: No, but in four, would dear Chile Sherman Ray to me a year Juma, one some more day at two Jebby and no near 3 1 year say, Young Comra Shabedrum, Namna Shabedra for Nayam Ray Wedjuma, Yen ne ye be Casse, Emrano Crano, Asse, Umra Shabedra forno, Wamudi Nifama Yadien Wamudi Benkumwa dear. 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
0: To be frank, and maybe we are passing and now China na yehu se no idea we say yeri inti na yehu se ni akoya amendments. Inti na maybe a upasia, you have the right to go back and make amendments. Na maybe I saw anywa aye perfect. Emrano upasi we a udi ye jumano na yehu se aha tocho anasa anese uye inti na u perfect you know along the line. That is how it works. It is in the first place you know, maybe aye passi. Under the previous parliament, 8th parliament, you know. It's not the same thing on Modibai. There were changes in it. And we don't begrudge them for that because as time goes, as you review the bill, you know, there may be new ideas, new suggestions that will come on board. And that is exactly what happened. I more refer bill you know, to Constitutional and Legal Affairs Committee. You know. Yeah, a lot of stakeholder engagement. Matisse the MPP folk, I said, international organizations, people, the BMI, Sikana, oh, Minya, Entropoto. You see, it's very, very sad. It says sometimes, you know, people do this just to score political points. It's also sad. A committee, stakeholder engagement, civil society organization, religious body, traditional leaders, the input, the consensus of what we're running by as a committee, you know, we needed to take all that into consideration and review it and see how we will integrate it into the process. But yes, and that is exactly what we did. Some of the memoranda stakeholders needed by, you know, we decided say the draft is not nothing, normal packaging is fine. So that when we come before the main house, who proposed it for the main house to review it. And that is exactly what happened. Now, I'm running almost here, yeah, water down, and then the paragraph or clause one of the bill. Now, it talks about applicability.
1: Ebusia lawyer James Senu tema wese mra shebedwani ono aso ne pania bedie akire ya committee ehwa mamra so mra shebedwam oda no ene wo akire mu se emra no wontutu mu nye mu ha mfa mre o manfo emu 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
0: 6 and 9 by the backdoor exemptions on where they want to allow people to advocate. Another example, 6 and 9 by the backdoor exemptions on where they want to allow people to advocate. Another example here, a lawyer by the previous one, by who said there were 18 professors, or who constitute a more one, or more, or more, and run. Now, professors in your university, for in fact, we read the history of LGBTQ plus activities. The professor says, your friend Alfred Kinsey, who are your professor at Indianapolis University. Now, a lot of LGBTQ plus activities that grow with US, in Europe, in Milano, they start from the universities, in America, and academic institutions. And if you exempt them from these things, now advocate, you are creating the bedrock for LGBTQ plus activities. Me na make atro. And to be honest, some amendments now I say one day. Me do know what? Me do know what? My doctors, those who are engaged in surgical activity and other things, I have not seen the provision. The person to be bizarre. Lady now go in charge of drafting. No, I say these particular amendments. No, yeah, when the committee was sitting, and an advocacy group be a man and such moves our amendment, you know, and they were told to sit down with that advocacy group. So advocacy group, you know, or the whole LGBTQ plus activities, which we are catching with T4. When we move our amendment, you know, they are LGBTQ plus pro activity a group. And I'm going to tell you amendment, you know, almost smuggle ababishim. It's our provisions were part of it. If we don't drop the language well, I say yeah, there are 6 ever than a Ghana for 9, except by interpretation.
1: Abusia lawyer Moses Fuamuani ena watching in case adieno ya regia penifono ombe Ghana for nyina krokro de drone yagiatum sube huemuno na aese abuasebo ya yetutu nanum nyina we wadi gweyi oduru ono 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
0: Let us say, Emrano, COVID and the virus, your insurance, which is true, and money, money, and worry. Being one more, and my shabby grandma, so the wood, no son, the pea, and your day, and Sakurai, the brie, everything. Then you know, so you're for a month for, and he says, I'm the amendment bia but the mran so de nyesa ne no e betoni mu ne dosiko wo ne adwendwene ho a comments bebre. 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
2: As NADMONO, we always prepare in terms of disaster management. We have to manage the disaster. Since, you know, disaster, the term do not even disaster don't inform. If the baby are air flood prone was greater than MONO, we are earmarking out of the 29 MMPAs, you know, we have 16 now. And we limited air flood prone when it comes to greater Accra or air flash point. South and our Wajak were a major flash point as far as the Wajak dam is also concerned. As you know, we are prepared enough towards the upcoming rain. And before, you know, we collaborate with GMS. As you know, communities of Ohono, they are already aware about the spillage of the dam and the possible rise of waters in their communities.
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2: We are not failing, we'll get there. I mean we are a developing country, so me niami gbia me wanna say it, we should take a second look at our planning system and our attitudinal change. Me assure say it becomes the attitude of the citizens also count. And you know, failing there, failure, we will get there. We need to do a lot of planning.
1: Yeah.
2: We need to have attitudinal change.
1: Okay.
2: And we need to enforce our bylaws in terms of our building regulations in the country.
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2: 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If you could see, I know any in a more no more meeting, I say, eh, I was your four, and I'm a mechan will be, and an act of Nakan will be, and an eye out can will be, and a junior, I know me, I can't, and no press conference, no, I can will be. And in a seat, you know, that the Monday, the bare press conference, now I'm a man saying, you know, to say, I did, you know. I say na kwan aba ye pese ye deno eto baby. Monday ni ye press conference no. Ye ye press conference no. E wi ya abi e beche Tuesday e share o ni super team. Se ye 25th of June na ye announce it be dot the end. E dey so for so aba that day to near 30th 31st and I say 1st of August. 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Peter Atafo for one more mama name pay for one mama name. Yeah, but for one cash and say the who ya na say ewo uta ko wa kratan. Ni say ya say that sorry no as say another press conference wa koso. And the class the date na no no 31st and on the 1st of the year the water na ko 31st and 8 August. 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or sign there back. Oh, or sign to me, Jana, Ghana, and I to make a say. I asked for him for us, Suma, and also for Yako, and also for Johnson. Oh, the program, I said. Ah, no, could be any. Na the SR section, Pam, the press, Ghana, for you, and I say. Then, no, many of us, what share, yeah, this year, no, a year, a Mauritius, a Portugal, just a four. 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
2: 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The cat was what I mean for the can come. The cat was all say, or say, you make sure say this in it. If I show, no, what you shanka. Na I had the piano, we are uncle for a throw, say, we need it. This year, no, on Pecasa, intimate man, I am an answer, mamma, a bonte. 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
2: 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Abusia, I said that to a buffoon, you are paying a cock with draft for two for, for my grandcassa. Only that's it, or to me, I want not to for a yana. And yet, Cranayana, I said from 42 for, and many a bay, yet, come with you, and you are two for, I didn't know, to me, ever catch or two for now, my date. Now, Santim, I'm two for my date.
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2: mpacho as you say
1: adom na mpacho so e
2: na mi adom
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2: mpacho ege dum so enye dum so eye ye transformer upgrade
1: tikania no tikania na be dum na enum
2: mpacho enye dum so o se ye wo definition and I say if you do what so we can say do so now I'm a BBI say a major outage be but we are temporary because yeah transformer upgrade a war batch on our primary substation and it is
0: a temper outage. Say, because you have a year replacement, you know, when you say, you have the machines there, Juma. So, you best see some machine there. Say, light was so out to me, yeah, Juma. And you saw what I said. You have to get put off for that period, that short period. Uber sister, and I say, Uber here, Juma, and so on. It's just a temporary outage for us to be able to carry out the transformer replacement. Now, we're into a government transformer replacement and upgrade program. So, Nyami Bua, Ochina, 31st May. He be replacing SAC transformer from 2026 MVA at the core 3039 MVA transformer into the expanding power capacity no at a world battery substation.
1: Enti eno hwere be sen na we no ye be dum nkania no.
0: Impacho say ye be yes replacing a better key approximately 6 hours.
1: Enti na chese nipa e wosa bachuna enclave no mono for 6 hours. Ye be ye dum nkania na after 6 hours no na e ma ya na mfiri mo.
0: Impacho it is say after 6 hours e ba then you can call our contact center 0302-611-611. If you are a localized fault, may I be sure I'm out. And I say, yes, social media channels. Over to me, social media, Facebook, Instagram, TikTok. Over to me, I send the message. Now you are responding to your question.
1: Mo information amu de ba santimantem so de ya te se near a free Ken UST primary substation ho ko sikase primary substation wa ridge box supply area sa mo hyehye no so mo si nyame ya adom enso June 5th mu be wie sa na enso te e
0: ba cho an se nyame ya adom a ye be wie bibia by the 5th of June e je no so ye expand the capacity no from 265 echo 400. Now you are replacing weak cables. Now you are sure to say voltage power supply from Kasi continency Syria require minutes in a Omania reliable power supply. And also say Nyami Aduma 5th of June. That's about 5 or 6 days from today. In a baby. Now, and we a major network upgrade. I work Greater Kumasi. It's the KNUC primary substation to Kasi primary substation from Kasi Bell Supply Point. In a, by the 5th of June. Now, the PR, I am fine. It's the transmission link. That's K1, and I say Kumasi 1, Airco Kumasi 2, or K2, both of black points. So, only lines, so yes, and I say, yeah, Papa, we are expanding. But so we say, Kumasi is growing, and I say, the entire Shant region is growing. And see, we have to put in place proactive measures, Ebema power supply stability, meaning Ebeko Swing.
1: Yo, na weje ampote mu waso, unse ensuyo no, Ghana Water Company Limited fo biye dam no, waso mu dumu nkeni ano kakra, maso anase still no, o maso o howe hun?
0: Ipato, some parts aba, because, unse spillage, you know, some of our transformers no ewo form, enti submerge some of our transformers. Na unu se, se power so na se, flood and access split because so and yeah papa it in collaboration with NADMO any other sister agencies no and say there's safety for our customers as well as the equipment and I said the transformers and I said never idea human a world side area it so I only say it is appropriate said we put off the lights to be able to save our customers and the general public are more sad areas.
1: Mm. Well, Doc, one said, yeah, well, areas in Ibio are still now, we're more than Kenya and Dumnaba. Ninina no car replacement of transformers, no, and into the Huno and Kakanka Kra Womuno and Assay.
0: Exactly. Into Sesiano, yeah, power transformers, any distribution transformers. Power transformers, they only a Kessia power.
1: Ninina, no, Doc, why me at yas here? Why me at yas here, Juma Moy? Ninina, no, move every bay.
0: But within the next, we are hoping within the next 6 months, no, you bet me, I give majority of these pockets of outages within our communities. We are looking at the next 6 months.
1: Tina said the whole year, young fans are feeling.
0: Oh, in particular, and you said the whole year, so we can say within the next 6 months, there are certain areas that Sisianu, they don't have outage problems because we've done the replacement.
1: Mm.
0: But yeah, sure, I say, by within the next 6 months, no, we should be able to cover all the major areas.
1: Mm. You, Doc, my now I say.
0: The communities, the communities, no, they are still growing.
1: Okay.
0: What I say, the communities are growing. It's a bit of a circle, a delta, and then within the next 2 months, now, expansion war. We have to go back and
1: say,
0: we should be able to tackle all of this.
1: Mate, yeah, that's the name of Doom Sono. Ghana has said, Mr. Udum, no, sister was an answer saying, a dear, a da whole mum for Nimia Doom Son, to just a paid info for the brain. Now, yeah, you sue if say, come, we sing your Doom Son, Timon pet and for from my.
0: If I tell you, you better be nice one now.
1: Why? You, pen nice name, na Fabra, me train, me da
0: say. I tell you, me da.
1: You, Ebusia, Dr. Ni, you ku, ena, yatene, kanon, penin, fo, shenki, ta, undie, so, uko, ECG, ajme, kuo, numua, eti, ni ya doko, kane, frisa, abri, kwa munya, dumso, neka, ye, pedin, kama, ye, 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
5: Yeah, ABY, Minchia, Adomachi for any all the multimedia platforms are and then we take proceedings are Ecoso, Euti, Havana, Tema Committee 9. This is a way near the first of its kind. Multimedia, about events and promotion, we are second to none. But as I see, when you compare the previous edition, I'm happy with Sedia and listeners, you know, they see attaching greater importance to this particular event. Let us go back, you know, who had the 3 years edition 2 years ago, and even the last year edition. And they get it to time on Champions League final, no, because I think I know who's in Kofuaba. But then from the breakfast session, now Usha said, yeah, and listeners, and your followers, enjoy the breakfast. And they bar the 5-a-side games, yeah, bar eventually, yeah, they bar the kettle raiser. Now, eventually, Electroland Ghana and Swada Roma. Yes, I ever church the idea my TFWA. I think that this program, if not the greatest of all time, not just as it stands today, a bare second to none, ABY.
1: Yo, mini amema, mami nama se papa. Na commentary no, medica dia tuma nimse fair play. And only a dia yet.
4: Commentary na our interest.
1: 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What they say? 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

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Five aside football competition. A penalty shootout challenge. Flip the bottle challenge. Fan quiz. 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My name Winnie and Asna or PLG. 4 p.m. live commentary. Eric Essie Dubois.

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Arsenal against PLG. 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Guru Sinina Piemuho. Hey, Brad Jerry, Jerry Justice. He say we miem. 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

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Arsenal versus PLG. Na ABY say commentators near for ABY. Oh yeah, mafia pop pop pop

tie accident ko ma nasco soccer pet didi shito kiss condom DSTV jaga forbires loving mouth wash accord Dots Mineral Water, LPG, T Havana Park and Restaurant,

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And Chakra, I will cross over. And you call a T Havana. Arsenal versus PLG. UEFA Champions League Grand Finale. Then the program is a who do in Naro. Ebe free T Havana. And Abba Baby Aubia. Tema Community 9. Tema Community 9. Hona a T Havana. I want to sabre old driver. Titi Asoka Krakra. We do a year 10 mark community 9. Pet! Now wait till break, need to say 4. And the hobby, the papa, papa, papa. As a damn comma, Nasco. Nasco. Bring home happiness. Nasco for no money, na ya papa, papa. Soccer bets, soccer bets. Why na wu kwa nechi? And na wu kwa Arsenal na sebiya wu kwa PLG. Soccer bets, unya chaya.

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You go so denden yeshe se bibi abetum na face so ye to me across it over. Yes, you go to you know football eh bo home. Is it coming home?
football there when you say England for in Mudra, England for no draw, yeah, they did that. Yes, African. I shut the chair. And then the channel called your boy, Yanka, and yes, of Gitu, African. And who pop African. Yes, of Gitu Akra. Yes, of Gitu Akra. Yes, yes, of Gitu Akra, African. No, who papa.

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0: the day. But we are hoping, sir, on mama a good game. Now, the Bessi Biano, a bed, beautiful atmosphere, military Henry, why, play. Kepembe, yes, I think so. No, PSG, Terry Henry, two French players, yes, and he, happy PSG fans, and so and you're bad. I feel say it's going to be a beautiful game, and yeah, I mean.
1: Okay.
0: And they give me the
1: bed. Who said officials, no? Abba, Ebejina, Enimho, and look at the atmosphere. We share a stadium, Domoa, APMO, yes, but young fan to just say, Yoguso, yes, I say, Yabako, T. Havana, na Yakakofa, a year feed, and Eddie Frua, Abra, in 84, a higher sample, 94.7 from Atum, 106.3, place, no, HH or more, our 10 animal, Arsenal place, no, any PAG, place, Rinano, or more HH, ah, chess, and Yasam Ketokra, and Tenedia, the BCBC, aha, give no mubesh, bruta.
0: They are poised. Oshas na boys ni ni muso a asoma e tense ti kakra. Enyama wa seni amika ya no. Adia bi a yeshu ni muso sa ane se se ba because PSG for the omuno omu share omu ti bi omu ni omu nanti omu a e bi a omu wa hoping nti enye bi bifufro emu omu. But se oshere asna place ni ni muso. A whole new experience. The entire team we have it a few more. Asna players in Jina Park ni soon you know. And any day you can one more tasty a Champions League final. Mm-hmm. And say a band side yeah and also won't say and yama bibri a bim say and I'm hoping say you bring good football and yeah. One of the things that because two coaches know philosophy the same. Mm-hmm. Oshé Asna, Oshé Luis Enrique, Asna Ateta from Pep Guardiola, Barcelona, Luis Enrique, Barcelona. Mm-hmm. So there's some kind of similarity. We expect in say they will give us the best of games.
1: Okay.
0: And any game no a bit. Say
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0: se oshe gemi na mbwana one of the nyawa bakuwa shese PSG 4 omu mpeso mbeye se omema Arsenal 4 set pieces because omu ye experts when it comes to set pieces and oshe omu gosa I'm a share it this season. Birona, if we just set pieces, inti. Idea back when she said PSG for I'm working on. Now, I'm on ma Arsenal sa opportunity mo. Say I'm on be bo free kicks ni corner kicks ni those kicks. No, I mean you say Luis Enrique, but now I know him dada or your experienced coach and why the homework. And he or be working our side, you know. I'm my Arsenal force opportunity, you know, with free kicks, baby, in set pieces.
1: A chance for Arsenal, so that be Sania Titi Ekaeno, PLG for Aklam Alliance and Tempasso, still PLG. Juan Echo, Makenos, Echobona, so far for the Baban Quamfamo. A PIG4 and a dictated person for now. You see, I can't see my Mianu and Tem Arikomiansen and ye Obian Shabi. Paris Saint Germain PSG and Shabi Samson Arsenal and Shabi UEFA Champions League final and a live commentary no Eddie Abramo. And Tom 106.3 Asempa 94.7 FM. Midiari Abed Nego Komen said the Dutchman Mini Titi. Solid man.

0: ube pese as a team, ube minimize and as a unyem from so be because and from so ni be was oh yeah na se a coach yawa a be difficult say ube recover and ushe both teams ubia wo a honde ah ube timi di ashe ubia wo to me now ube timi di ashe inti for now there ubia shase omu play very tactical and careful football. Obia mpeso obe komete. Eye, ne hon. 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Je ushe bo na omu bo na. The first 4 minutes game in there. Game ma, ase, obia di ushe ni nyanku. Se dia, ni game plan basic farko. Obia mpeso obe ye mistakes. And I think se, it is expected. A bit tensed. But we did say so mko enimu kakra na afi tension from so afi yebesha as here a witness a very good football from the two teams
1: and see sabre dia two timsono obia ehwe ni yonko omunya satope yebehu dia besie yesi akansima enum entamunye Paris Saint-Germain and Shebi Sansona Arsenal for him to be a chance. And whoa! And a goal! Kai Havertz! Kai Havertz! What's your goal? The Kadema Arsenal! Piagizel, Arsenal 1, and Titi, you said it, okay?
0: Yes, yeah. It's the Champions League, you know, and yeah, you could draw any experience in the ball. And I think, sir, Ateta got it right starting Kai Havertz. Sir, or a half leg you could starting because Champions League, and yeah, one hour, match, I'm acquired. What I say? And the so experienced player, what will be pain? I give be pain. What I say? I shall go pain, oh, finance, sir. Me catch you say experience
1: okay, I have it.
0: Oh, say your calm, no. Yeah. Oh, say your converting.
1: No, pussy,
0: any,
1: no.
0: Any other player?
1: Okay, yeah, Makunos. Yes, Makunos clear born.
0: I don't know. I don't know. Be a seven because as all he born, but if you go now have a share now. Senior tone bo.
1: Yeah.
0: The experience, the calmness, the positioning, the decision.
1: Yeah.
0: Oh, take it here to convert the goal. And you'll be on the betting as you go away at this level.
1: Maybe a born in number.
0: So I just say, but you see, I'm a minimum there, a beer cover. And young cover, I say, yeah, you go now to.
1: Yeah,
0: so
1: yeah,
0: and these are the experience you need.
1: So oh, but okay, say, Miname Shasa, okay, Sasaka, Bukaya Saka,
0: Yen game,
1: Champion
0: League, need there. Your money's out. Champion League, no, but who do I? Tasty never found. So, umbo be da. We also okra attitude. Or a calm. What would be that? On the stage, you know, a familiar man. And to score that goal, and you play beyond the beating as I go. Now prepare one round, go back to happen.
1: Yeah.
0: There is no tone of book.
1: Sure.
0: The position you ball.
1: And look at the
0: beautiful goal.
1: Beautiful goal.
0: And he a fan said, normal game.
1: Yeah.
0: Because he's been there before. And that stage is meant for them.
1: Arsenal supporters, no, Astati. Chanty, have it, Kai, have it. Four goals in 6 matches so far, Arsenal. UEFA Champions League, no, Amu Adjiana. You see, Akai Sama, Enso, Entemunye. Paris Saint-Germain, Ede Fome Kabako. Yeah.
0: A baby, a veteran, a Casana, say, Arsenal for me, so we need inside you. I'm Chelsea, me PSG, World Club, Cup, no more, Club World Cup, no
1: more.
0: And no more for less in infim. And this one with PSG, mom have your game in the first half. And that's exactly what they are doing. I'm making sure, say, born up PSG, but your mouse, I can now, who the express you, Huna. Obese obo bo na open no there be into nya bo na yidi na so yidi na ho sa because PSG for mo mo kwai
1: ka be bo no nam no ehu o PSG at a program so that we have money for
0: Arsenal has a good defense that's as I said PSG go beyond the normal football to score Arsenal yes because on defense

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1: Solid.
0: Yes.
1: 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NAD MMO. Safans wa Johnia. And our back and Sadia and I say Arsenal for the back to Kai Havertz. Washa go edikani edema Arsenal Bobokoro. And Dembele, I started to talk.
0: But sorry, and yeah, easy. On say, it's the first goal for Arsenal, but Arsenal supporters, and so almost swag your money because it be a former seven. So I just say, I'm only Barcelona 2006, I don't know share first goal. So I just say, I think there's some come and head here, some first goal, no, I'm share in Barcelona, a bit to show under that circumstances. So even though say, Omunya first goal. I believe say omo mani nko mu trim na emom no o se omo e concentrate e have full concentration as se omo mo mani ko game no because at this stage no se o ma go a wa se ko trim a na se ti fa so a ade e fe be o time what I say and especially only team a o sa experience na obetimi at ten tables anytime inti a good say Arsenal a take lead also keep you on composure na omo ejina omo so what you say also mu dina PSG for no so I think say how are omo for me
1: say about the form power
0: solid yes yes
1: game no at the form sama etu ane abo PLG Paris Saint-Germain at the form e kabako omo 20 year Vitina, Jemo Fafafa, Erbon Waba. I said, PSG for no Arsenal for no, this is a moody fairy power. And I said, Arsenal for a city back
0: home. I expected. What did I say? It takes
1: a chance for PSG now, Sulabi.
0: It takes just one mistake.
1: A corner for Paris Saint Germain.
0: And that's a very good clearance by Gabriel Martinelli. Gabriel, yes. I think it's a one homeboy in power because Anka Bo will be there.
1: Look at the cross.
0: It would have been easier to score than to miss. I feel it's
1: 11 minutes. Arsenal LED. Still, yeah, T. Havana. T Havana Ewa Tema Community 9 Game no Ayashiye Papa Efadi Kai Paris Saint-Germain Enshebi Arsenal Kai Havertz Enya Dia Tumudada David Raya Goalkeeper We Chewa Nesimun Tin Tin Tin Juan Eko Aquinos Ebe 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minutes inside the first half Paris Saint-Germain 0 Arsenal 1 Kadisi Kai Havertz Emuaya Shipa Papa Papa Papa Papa Papa look at Luis Enrique in the actions or touch line hall. Go kick in Arsenal 4. Abon Tempasso McQueenos up in Mono. Abedi Echreho. William. 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Saka Eko Bono Sunaso. Bukayo Saka. Went to me and for Bono Arsenal. Osman Dembele. Dembele Ewini infringement fouls and misconduct. Ekwele Masana, Santa Sakawa, Anabono, Eda, PLG. Amu Echabona say, Bono, 10 year box no, Santa Sakum Potemho. Mendes, Marquinhos. Fabien. Sergio Nema Mendes Bill Marquinhos. Arsenal 4 air pressure. Then so Paris Saint-Germain defending goalkeeper. Safno. A clear ball on Asadabi. A foul. Center referee Daniel Sabet on every Germany. Waji infringements. Adiama Paris Saint-Germain ya bon tempasso Benkuma Faso Sama Edu enumene yabo Paris Saint-Germain en Shebi Arsenal Kai Havertz enya dia tuma mo mudada Asempa 94.7 FM at 216.3 Asempa FM Joseph Fante 2023 2026 dia emode General Mosquito. The general himself. Mosquito Cassiano and Soka was about tied in. Aseda Equadama Nasco Soka Pets Didishito Kiss Condom T Havana Packer Restaurant DSTV Jagger Forbites Loving Muff Wash Aquadot Mineral Water LPG Electroland Ghana Limited Omada Roma and at the commentary no Abramo Bukayo Saka a body fracture of Masna goalkeeper Pie PLG Vitina Wapasi Adama Mendes and still Paris Saint-Germain Amo and edited the Pedabio Malusu possession, a chance for Arsenal, Webet, Hundama Piagiana, a chance, Sudabi, Titi. Arsenal for a no major Mapau.
0: Juan, it's going to be a long 90 minutes.
1: About a Bukasa Kansana,
0: but a bonny body, I said, a bonny body answer, ever born inside.
1: I said, Van, on fire view.
0: Who say, Champions League finals, and bon. I am mostly Champions League football because I am almost said I'm a game in flow. So what I say. So I prepare. I'm a game in a bad time. Already in a tense finals. And see, if you are a money flow, kakra. See, a bear, a good year, a bear fit. I mean, but I think some of the chances, but when you're penalty because it came off his body first, and sir, a body, sir. And see,
1: referee Biano Abajiti, Daniel Sabet, German referee no Wankasa Okra. Yantua game naso 17 minutes. Paris Saint-Germain 0, Arsenal 1. Kai Havertz and Ashe Gono. We are UCL. Final UEFA Champions League Arsenal Ebaji Dobo Anna Arsenal Betumi Aji Dobo Already no Maji Premier League no English Premier League no Arsenal 4 Aji Afidi Arsenal 4 Beka Sapa Pa Pa Pa Pa Pa Pa Pa Pa Pa Hey But Utumu Se Isi Ano Pressure No At the Arsenal 4 So
0: Adi Abakua As I say Arsenal 4 Any so man, is any so mama PSG for who born in Bibri. Say PSG for any born in Bibri. And more Arsenal because the more in Saka born, the more building confidence. The more Philly say, obits me, I should go. And see, any say Arsenal for a moment, a chance. Any so my PSG for who born in Bibri. However, PSG a team. Difficult to contain. Mm-hmm. Because of me, the players are on their flexibilities, isn't it? Mm-hmm. And yet, team are we betting yet now? He decided to say, "Oh, me per se, me man bossy." But senior me kind, you know, if say Arsenal, I'm on per se game we a bear tin, I'm on money on supporters. In this moment, na a defending baby. Although they have a very good defense. And he said, I'm on my PSG move, Eddie Bonnet, trust center line, baby. Mm-hmm. The more they keep the ball, the more they become confident over the ball. Mm-hmm. And that one, opportunity to be a piano, a bit more converted. Mm-hmm. And that's the team you are playing against. Indeed, I tell you, I'll be any minimum, yeah, no. I was say, because, say, PSG, yes, I'm holding on, I'm a set Arsenal. I bet you have as well, Arsenal. But Arsenal, I know, they will be able to contain them. But as to how long, I don't see another thing.
1: Senior Asa bet me aso PSG mono a Brandon Krabia na betre game no emu ayashema Paris Saint-Germain e tro ewo benkum ashia so to born for favorite born achire mo ebedi center circle akwe pinte ya 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Vitina, Kwan was on a Cheva. Na Caris Kalia. Or Dan Dan, who on fifth floor. And so.
0: I didn't know. Me say no or I think say war Italy. Mm-hmm. Is it Inter Milan? Yeah, I think it's Inter Milan. Mm-hmm. No, Napoli rather.
1: From Napoli? Napoli,
0: yes. No, Napoli, you know, they at the bar.
1: One of the best players. Yes. Yeah.
0: He's a very good player. Mikaia Omodiji Siriano. No, he was a very good player at PSG for I don't know, I become Georgia player, very good guy.
1: Of Georgia?
0: Yes.
1: Ohio.
0: Very good.
1: Georgia, and the dating things are
0: no.
1: Oh, confess, I did what he.
0: Australia.
1: Twenty-two minutes. Yes, David Raya. Wa club on the Arsenal. Asempa 94.7 FM. Atum 106.3. Very soon, ever crossover Titi.
0: Okay. I think so. At this moment, you know, idea. I'm on pressure. I'm on bay, and it's I'm on big guy. Game, you know, I'm. They are playing some good football. Unfortunately, say I'm not be pressure game near corner. I say I hear beat KG Kaka. Game, no, and to me, said that flow, Papa, because. From day one, it's been a tense game. Mm-hmm. And see, as a team, see me and you know, Obiye Suru, Obiye Mpese, Obiye expressing the home, Obiye, as a whole kakra, na Ofe Wechi, Ofe say, Mpese made a mistake, Mpese made a ball about coming my opponent, na Atia first, and see, Ama, and ka game na, ye expect say, ye be witness, you know, in the Champions League final, no? We are not getting that, of course. At the Arsenal, we know, say, and Arsenal, we there, I feel you be no abano because I feel as now the goal share why day and I am here and I do the way your face go into on person will be bebri but so protecting the one goal now when you know, okay, so beat me the ako. Yeah, and it happens. I mean, some of these early goals, no, we need to better or no. Now, with the apple, number bonus, jet boy, who we are seeing, and I quit our ship going so so per tapas,
1: Kai Havet, and
0: I said winning goals. In the honesty, and wash your goal, with me to a goal post, no be and shape you.
1: That's a one goal on a day, Kwana Titi.
0: Oh, I bet you,
1: and you're too early. And you're too early.
0: Oh, early goals, grade, early goals, no, say back. A buyer goes in the bed at that what was so. A crime beam cacan as over the first half, we say, I bear what's about Bosnia of Sakura near for Nasna for a whole year, and over the IG Champions League. A bear me, ya papa bets.
1: A bayo ya, but we are never by our no dear Hasna for who TT and Damahusa TJ promise. Oba Boa Kings, our Sanchez Spurs. Adeba Kwa, your parents will be more against Los Angeles Spurs. You're brutal. Oh, Nenim. Wakatanim. 25 minutes. Paris Saint Germain 0, Arsenal 1. Kai Havertz. Enashe Gono. 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strawberry gel keys condom De kiss condom bobo anunsuo daka mosquito ni wagro kra kiss condom aye brutal solid mosquito otobi mosquito ni madoso to kiss condom oh ya mi chira o ma tatu kofo asapa 94.7 mosquito I do want us for free titi. I wish you were with a mosquito kiss called Louisiana. Or Gatchel, someone called a derringy. Or Toby. Or Benjamin on the session about two. One last message. Then Pia mosquito. The session about two. Ooh, the session about two. Temporary hold up. 26 minutes. Hey. Are you a temporary hold up? Yeah, Trinche came in so. Paris Saint-Germain at the former Kabakwa Muntumi anti Arsenal at the Atumu Kai Havertz and a share Gono. 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
1: Yeah, chill, dear baby, you want to know. Yeah, chill, Padia. Who did recover roasted you this year? Oh, so for my frozen this year. Platform no so. It's a young boy, dear mosquito. A dread, dear, who did you know? Asampa 94.7 FM, 216.3. Paris Saint-Germain 0, Arsenal 1, Estelle, temper hold up, 28 minutes. 28 minutes. Titi.
0: 28 minutes. In general, yeah, that's smooth game now. Yeah, you can hear that, of course. in the Champions League finals, yeah, and you try it. Goals. And you can hear go with the kind of. Yeah, you can hear other goals. Ever to out of us. Yes, answer the answer. Yeah, you can win. Abrantia Kai Havertz Wayade. We share Champions League finals in the history of Champions League finals. Player with me share goes to draw all finals, no? Cristiano Ronaldo on the craft 4 goals. And then Havertz share a year 2 goals or Champions League final. Yeah, the last time I share, you know, we need trophy. Yeah, you say this time around, you know, so the goal I was sharing, you know, a bit near we need trophy. Eddie Ama Arsenal, the Gunners. We share Sedia game in a corner. Enyemuwa say Ebia say Kai Havertz with me ball born in Ebia obeti me nya another go but now share or also play Ebia as or she go and what to do in it will be very difficult for PSG born there on the ball but I feel say hey Mendy what up we baby I say who play Portugal for mon vanche who Portugal for a yadia or made a bachel cra what's up Branty Mendy at the film
2: yeah
0: or 1-9
2: or 1-9 until she said yeah you better call a year
0: at home
2: Eric is here do with D man so yeah call Tiavana Nyako for coming to number Erico. Hello, Erico.
3: Hello,
2: Erico.
3: Hello, Abad.
2: Erico, so what do you mean? Eriasi Natio, Yanko.
3: All right, live on a 106.3 at the bottom of the better late than never. I know, Castle, in case you just joined us, we beat Paris Saint Germain by 1-0. Goal captain, see, Kai Havertz. And of course, live from Budapest, there were Tiavana, summer community, 9. And they have been feeling live from NGA, and 31 minutes of time play. Paris Saint Germain, 0 after 1. Yeah, fuck me, now, the and then the live from NGA, we moved out, and then Ken Kanija, and they come and team about alongside. Professor Wala, of course, my show, and it's Boston in Yogosu. They have a focus on the going on about the other cartoons and some of them. After month, we're going to be able to find a long one for Paris and what you call Ryan comes out, Zion's Clarence. And after 4, I am wide apart. So Paris and the man for Vimodia, but many can be on the bench, I said 1 minute. Paris and the man for Paris and the man for Ponches and I'm not against it for. Almost that for Lauren. Anti, Paris and the man fans for her. Okay. Arsenal fans for her. Wow. Arsenal, okay, yeah. Arsenal, okay, yeah. Arsenal! Yeah! Arsenal! Well, I'm saying 1-0 for Arsenal. It's over here with Tiavana. Yeah, 32 minutes to the goal. Okay, 32 minutes after leading by a goal. Of course, they're very calm. They're part of the Arsenal Football Club. They started in the front foot. We have some determination in CTR. I think I catch up with that. This is a one-off game, a final, and something that will put Arsenal at a level where they get to some back. I'm going to do something, person. I do believe that football, they have played, yeah, club or work on beating this is in here. I think to put us in on the cake, you know, and to beat and someone to the team, they'll be very long time scoring here and there. In the Arsenal, about 30 years, even though ball possession, players before half, but the truth is, the important details of the game, you know, it's what Arsenal is doing right now by leading PSG by 1-0. Eric. PSG, and Chateau, the best club other than Real Madrid to defend the Champions League trophy in the UEFA Champions League era. And after ever to make the four different clubs to win the English top flight title and become European champions in the same season. About for an FM for many country of the will be live on a 2106.3 and 4.7 FM. King Kevin Javi, co-commentator, Kate Warren Tanzania, Eric Asiru Bwadi, LTFR, and Thomas Comedy tonight. And the police are going to long drive in there. That should be passed now to after Clam Alliance. This is the man soccer. On the right hand corner, should be after here. After here, can defend this season. After Sean Bobra Faye. Man Mendes, I'm going to back in here. I'm going to go back in here. So, we're going to go back in here. We're going to go back in here. We're going to go back in here. We're going to go back in here. We're going to go back in here. We're going to go back in here. We're going to go back in here. We're going to go back in here. We're going to go back in here. We're going to go back in here. We're going to go back in here. We're going to go back in here. We're going to go back in here. We're going to go back in here. We're going to go back in here. We're going to go back in here. We're going to go back in here. We're going to go back in here. We're going to go back in here. We're going to go back in here. Patrick Kepao and which of the parts of play how often have already taken the face of play slowing down the possession before the tempo I'm going to use I was slow after I will always try to say I'm going to slow the tempo though. The moment they slow the tempo the first stage before to commit errors and this is a typical foul and it gives confidence to the Arsenal team to say over to me in your upper hand in the game what I say and so at this particular moment you know Arsenal is forcing PSG for that on the commit a lot of fouls and then errors in this particular game. Their first Champions League final in 20 years, Arsenal, they are attempting to win it. And in the history of their club, when you did that, I remember finally did that year, and I hope that someone win it yet here. And third, Paris Saint-Germain, so it's made it back to back, you know. Everything coming in the match to find for Arsenal, and they have a Paris Saint-Germain. And the right time for the call, so time! It's a call, you're not so happy. And I'm sorry, baby, cry. And I'm sorry, baby. I'm sorry. Who's saying you are at 146.7 FM? At 106.3 FM, at 10:09. And early on, here you're talking about. Let's discuss the HFA. That's not the ball to us anymore. That's not the ball to us anymore, Ken. That's not the ball to us anymore. And that's because who compare opponents now? You appear to pass on the 5-6 and call what? Arsenal and Newcastle team, they've been a more defensive team this particular season. When it comes to defending all channels and then putting their lives on the line, Arsenal has been on the top. And then you know, also players, you know, and struggled to even have a shot on target. Target to them, but still, from 37 minutes in the upper, Paris Saint-Germain, still Arsenal, at 2-1-6-4-7-4-7-7, this is Paris Saint-Germain, and they have Arsenal. Nice one, Arsenal, they have to push, they have to push that goal. Player not continue. Now, the man never bought a solemn boy. After any switching place to the right hand side. So, Arsenal with possession. So, the quality BB Nabone. After BB Nabone. Oscara. Pobono. Nice one. Beautiful. William Saliba. Nice one. Well, Paris Saint Germain for all. The name says any person that in the wood you have really. It's me as a star. It doesn't cut over Paris Saint Germain. Hey, 37 minutes to the album of Paris Saint-Germain, so after one, the whole crew is in the house. I do my family, I send prayer from crew in the other one. And see, you will feel out here, bro. Now, I'm there. And then, so look, why are you just some pressure on me, upon. Okay. Why are you best on us? Why are you best on us? I'm not going for that. Come on, baby, you need to use the look. That's the 80 minutes. Paris Saint-Germain down by a goal. So courtesy, Kai Havertz. Kai Havertz has done it again. Look on the wire now. Austria in the final. He's done it for Chelsea. He's doing it for Arsenal. Absolutely. And I mean, even Kai Havertz in the journey, every football man, I think it's a lot of credit. Then come out, Mikel Arteta shows our confidence in Kai Havertz. A lot of people were quick to fight in Kai Havertz. on your player that's really leading the lines and say important goals for, you know, Arsenal. I went to the reason why Jack has also said to a striker on the game, but he did it for Chelsea, and he has done it today. And I'm sure the guy have it, you know, and the long way for Arsenal so much they will lead the Champions League. Of course, I'm in a club, you had a match at 38 minutes in the airport. I was here by BBI, I was here in Kaya, I had a UCL fun day. Yes, I was a friend from UCL fun day. If I talk, I'm with you too. But I actually had it, let me ask you this question. I'm already TV. I'm already Ion. I'm already the ABBO sound system. I'm already this name of the TV. I'm going to be, if that be sound, I mean, it's better to go to buy it. I want to say, I'm scared, I want to play. I want to the bus. Ask my friend, right? I tell you what the other thing after J. And they are champions. And interestingly, EPL, the red card, and we have the payment. For you, this has been a good foot with them for us now. In fact, the red card is actually the best season. The red card last season, actually, if you want to the semi final of the Champions League, you know. Not only 3 games to play. Yes, you know, you champions in last year, no. It's just 5 matches for different champions because you know, you champions in last year. By the way, the better team as compared to your statistics as to PSG. It's never worth action upon consistency from last season to this season. Not to this particular
4: team. It's about me, Aquaba, come up. And of course, it is 1-0 against Paris Saint-Germain. They are doing everything to come back in the game. But I think it is experience. It is youth, Mekanita.
3: Absolutely. You are not far from right. Yes, you found your error experience simply because last moment of the Champions League, you know. The bonus are, you give them close advantage ahead of Arsenal. But then again, when it comes to total teamwork, commitment, resilience, at this particular level, maybe I think that in Europe, maybe one particular team come to the conversation, and that is Arsenal the Gunners.
4: Arsenal the Gunners. This is Paris Saint-Germain crossing effort. Tiba, I draw the one Gabriel Macquarie. This could be dangerous. That's what I be after. Malin, and I want you. This is beautiful. Arsenal. Martin Odegaard, watch me. I'm focused on your quiet. Just finish them. Paris Saint-Germain, they're down below, they're attacking the beam. Switching play to the far right. It was from Makino. It could be a chance for Hakimi. Hakimi is half fit, but he's situated tonight in this game. You better have on him, I'm going to so far. Well, born in the Namunoka crap. I've been involved by experience, like I said. Yeah, the development of my finance at about. I want to quit. And check why you're mad at the next over the summer. Arsenal have put defense. Papa.
3: I mean, the very solid and compatible defense. Right? The only thing I'll tell you is that the channel of supplies and also to me, Katino, and that is exactly what Arsenal is doing. The biggest fear in this particular game for Arsenal is that for how long can Arsenal stay at this point? He so much made defend the answer that point game, you know. Arsenal, everything. If you have a team in the Champions League knockout, you know, considering only 2 goals in the first game today, it tells you that it's capable.
4: Do this in a way I'll bet me out for they do this your own way and after trying to do that but the power back what and I'll say yeah you crack here for queen after for now question I'm on Miyamoto 42 minutes in the airport Paris Saint-Germain 0-1 Paris Saint-Germain pushing moment forward leading after to their own back next to the I'm going to go to the house. now be out again. Now I am on Yahira.
5: Oh, baby. I want you to be here.
4: GT 2874-22. GT 2874-22. Okay, I want to see you. Yes, sir. Kokana wants to see ya. Kokana wants to see ya. Kokana wants to see ya. Police send him a pass number. Police carry ya. Officer, police call. Police carry ya. Police station. Police carry ya. Police contact call. Officer, police call. Ask them for him. Man, they call. Police carry ya. Police. This is man Macinos. Captain of the side. Also, they have Dembele. A chance for police send him. I'm for short of him. I'm for Dembele. Over the bar. Dembele, Akwatiamango. Dembele, Akwatiamango. Carry ya in the building. Yes. Now for not to miss a ride. Jai.
5: Oh.
4: I watched the team, yeah. There's a full Paris Saint-Germain.
3: because who be mu be prayer I'm the fire and it looks as if not make as a PSG are almost about 80% of potential football because of the defensive nature of Ashabono Mobono. They should repeat the same formula. Omo be mu mu be me too much man is ano e komjisu PSG forum. And for me, I'm happy for the way Arsenal are holding on in the last 45 or 51 minutes. Yeah, they are bored, you know. So it's still early yet. But no money, you know, and was the he should have dribbled the PSG defender. But for some boss shot in the it doesn't matter. At the pitches, you know, Arsenal is good in that. Corner, free kick, and all that. I'm sure senior, I can have met Yakono. But so far, I'm not going to the strategy of Ateta, no, Abua, to play the defensive football. Come on, just no more the second half in the next 30 minutes. But mamu, too much possession of the ball. Muyat Anua, it confuses us. Money hold the ball too much. And money some control and authority in the way they play. But so far, so good. I'm happy the way Arsenal are holding defensively.
4: Well, Rabo Titus, Global, Arsenal fan. Oh, yeah, Arsenal fan. Now I went Arsenal Jeffy. Second 45 minutes, 45 more minutes to play.
3: How about Vienna?
4: Oh, yeah, yeah.
3: I play a Vienna United. Premier.
4: And the Bornholm. Arsenal, okay, yeah. Wow. All right, that's it. So, I'll call you back. It's in Pacho. We are moving forward. Let me be a simple. Now, Korea, why? Korea, me, what you said, Anna? Yeah, Okano, we better do. 20 74-22 Okano, what is here?
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2: 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Yeah, some kids Titi, Obaba, my shake krumka kra, my shake krumka kra. Was key to say, oh, yeah, course, go four friends, some final manamra. Case called no money be one mosquito. I'm going to shake a crook a crack.

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Baby jet. Wuni Emmanuel Ajiman Bedu. Isaac Bossa. Isaac Bossa. 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Mayan in TSA, who tell East Legon

0: Paris Saint-Germain 0, Arsenal 1. Kai Havertz. Kai Havertz. And a share go no. Kai Havertz said Timu Nugusu Ewa T Havana. Tema Community 9. T Havana Community 9. 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
1: Benjani.

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0: Labrin Mouthwash, Aqua Dot Mineral Water, LPG, T Havana Pocket Restaurant. And well, Titi, first half, you said it. Say, Kai have it, Kai have it. And that one, Diana Oka.
1: I feel, sir, me one year, me a bit disappointed with the outcome of the play, you know. Yes, as now I share go. Now we expect to give me no a better film, Nanka, I have fair, but we may say I tell her I'll be doing Champions League final, and I have to Bob Boy FA. You hear this about getting a trophy. In the Equimbia, no, but first of all, I get a trophy. Eddie Akoka, ne, a year, EPL, ne, hono, and no, and no, or Guinea, because so I just started, I mean, first half, PSG 77% to 23% as against Arsenal. It's a PSG now, Bobo, but of course, Osha, big chances are about game anymore, a year. Arsenal and any chance now or they are converting total shot game no PSG in 6. Arsenal in 3 short on targets 1-1.

0: for PSG 0 to Arsenal. We better say, I then Arsenal corner 0. If corner na omo yaje mo omo no. Omo ambo. The corner so say one more. Yeah, counting count. And that's the most unfortunate thing about football. And even though ref need you corner, Arsenal ain't take corner in yeah, squash it and your corner in team. But I'm thinking, say, Arsenal players, crowd, but once I have you, we say, Odegaard, air court, your friend is saying, referee, you know, after the whistle for the first half, you could be saying, I don't know, one more because Arsenal, Philly said, is one of their omo strength in recent game, on set pieces, you know, corner kicks, you know, Eboa, Wendy. So, opportunity, Abasi, yeah. Yemuani abre yenye bi yenya wana ngose o manu but referee no esigna time nature o say already you are leading and I've given you the corner kick but time aso na wasa kwojine chi na delay time say had your major e ma wabo corner engineer no o hwe game o ma bo so far in terms of passes imagine 345 for PSG 105 for Arsenal. This is not the Arsenal we know, but in finals you win with strategy. What did I say?
1: Yeah.
0: You don't win with the senior it's a game nifer.
1: And
0: one say our strategy now the core, you know. I work here now. The way we need. Say we park a bus so. Say a marine we park a bus so. We park a tractor. We park a articulator so.
1: Excavator.
0: And we found.
1: The answer is
0: one. Say the open. I mean, for some it's people.
1: Titi, who cast no place? So no ever for the city. Who ye we na na ye? Say
0: ye be courtier abana.
1: Titi.
0: I mean, in at this level, I think say maybe Arteta might have taken a lot of. Your friends and inspiration any ABA edition kakra if we experience coaches who any in their previous experience finals are omani basa boy 2006 perhaps they thought said they could go two for two with basa. Unfortunately omani to me match basa of course with that red card and BBA susu say uncle ye. So I think say Arteta might have taken a lot of cue from event ACC in the past with regards to Champions League finals. Now, Oshé said the air corner at this time, you know, it is just 45 minutes away to be declared or to win the Champions League. Say, we are Arteta, what would you say? For me, I feel says Arteta, it's me containing. Yeah, Arsenal, I tell you, I need the Arsenal team in the first 20 minutes. So, Omutimi CPH for a coin. Now, Omu prevent you from scoring now. Frustration will set in. Oh, PSG. They will lose their game plan. They will now start shooting balls and just trying to survive the game. Then they will play the game into the hands of Arsenal, which I think they might be able to take advantage of that. I see say very difficult. Like I said, me who say game way a game might be producing a lot of goals. Of course, in second half of any game, BBA me see a mistake or two opens up and say Arsenal to me avoid the early goal in this second half, they will be champions.
1: Yeah, that's a part. Titi, no. Mosquito, yeah, but see if you're back and ask him. Yeah, we're trying some young kawasam. Maminko Eric, I see you do D. Ewa Homana, so Erico, Erico. Hello, Erico.
2: Now, first half, you are self-centered, but second half, you are self-centered. And better late than never. Second half, we bear the power. After fast, no more, but Obi Aya White, my wife, AB, after three, air to Chingari. Motombo, Yampoye, Motombo, after fast, Motombo, Yampoye. Three sentiment, I want to do early business. The 45 minutes, about the first half, from Tabe, so many here, and then it came for three sentiment. Yes, Rampa. Three sentiment, after so much money in them. You have nothing at stake until there. We may push the game, you know, to probably the 1-1, and then so we can win the game. You see, here's the problem. Like the way they started in the first half, the time of Manchester was taken off. I'm not surprised. They said everybody in the national force to say

0: Yellow card. Tomorrow 6.3 at 34.7 FM. The final of the Europa Champions League. And every final, the battle of the Tema community 9. And now it's not exception. You have a few more animal. And I'll be no swap on my NP. Yes. I'm going to go to the next one. And a man, Declan Rice, on board their court, left hand side. This man, Trossard, a German temper, so many 50. It is Rice the king, who was in the corner, so I'm far. Back to Declan, which has to fumble, call beautiful. But I got Trossard on the left hand side. A bit in a sort of a difference in the man. I'm going to say, I'm going to say, I'm going to say, I'm going to say, I'm going to say, I'm going to say, I'm going to say, I'm going to say, I'm going to say, I'm going to say, I'm going to say, I'm going to say, it's a header, a flash here. And throwing for us now, the man of South Hakimi, one in a one day, born a man in France.
1: Okay.
0: And I shall for Kimi. Since that first leg semi-final against Bayern Munich, when we see a champion, then suddenly we can't get a hamstring. But then no, Jim will see a can of a Paris Saint-Germain. Who the fuck is he? I mean, if you go a game of this magnitude, now Jim will pull what you have with Adam. But so far, on your bad, the son.
1: And I'm just saying, I can play it all by
0: English club in the last 5 times of which on Babre and the last English side at Paris Saint Germain qualify you for more and Man City 2020-2021 or more and I'm a chairman to tell you how to be rough. England for the wow. Wow. From where German edition said that the trip end will have 53 minutes in the air ball. I have Paris Saint-Germain down by a goal against Paris Saint-Germain, Kai Havertz, and a both goal in the first half. I had some players from UCL funding and the other team will tear Van Adin for we. This is Paris Saint-Germain. And I smash the right hand side of the Bailey. And we'll ask now from what's happening to my team to by video. I was on the call. 1-2 left for 1 for the call. 1-2 the new. 1 for the P. Maybe anyhow. After the ball, now for instance, the man take over possession. The official player. Now for a time of Benny Santa from Renegade. Hey, yellow card. Why, Yanisi? Wow. Wow. I have 50-50 balls. And then take a wavy playoff.
2: Paris Saint-Germain.
0: What will I get up on? Get away. Yeah, can't get away. Daniel. You change up. And come back and fuck up. After Janasso. And then she Mendes. That's a part of the net. Mendes of the Koyako. May it have Koyako when you come after that set way. And it's Pavian Ruiz. I'm an Alexandriasso. 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David Raya David Raya bought a team in the court. How about that? What do you call official foul? Pacho, hey, Pacho, how about you move? Yeah, Pacho, I was gaming him. But Eric, I think that at this point, you know, the referee's performance, you know, is becoming a bit questionable. Right from Arsenal for your corner, who first half, I'm going to go, mama, who's not first half. That's it. Referee, you know, the decision making, you know, I mean, a bit questionable. We had a decent first half, but this particular second half, you know, he's becoming a suspect in the game. And I think that also to mention he ever gave him. And also to mention he ever gave him. Now, he said, go to the Madonna, and he had a double after fight. And but I wonder so far, I still only this year, in 2014, around this time, I'm under the form one, we are not under the mini form one. Now, yes, how change the people a bit way, baby. So that is what everybody's waiting for. Well, we'd like to see so far a KG encounter or your eyes draw ya. So we should declare ya. But then we say, we will have to play at this point to YMCT. It's a lot of his game. It's a lot of his game, not to. Then it's a lot of his game. At least the game, you know, it's working for protection. After a few minutes, nothing. Let me come in the show, sir. From the tactical point of view, Arteta will make a change only if Luis Enrique is a changer. And you said, yeah, I am so well, I gave me a yabu. Paris Saint Germain asked now, I had the 8th time of Mushia. Now, we are record now, balance the paper, 2 wins each, the draws. I think that's a Daniel 2-2, and I draw some answer. Draws, you know, I can send in Kitwagin, I do, I am the answer. At the most recent meetings, I have Paris Saint Germain for National Bubble over Arsenal. Populous. Hey, Opa. Hey, Opa. Ousmane Dembele. I want to hear the Dembele switch a play to the far left. I want to tell some more. Sabayo Mbenya Kwan Yakono. Mepe Kwan Yako. Mepe Kwan Yako. Sabayo Mbenya no. And only have seven. Beautiful. Let's say about a bank. And the Astrophers keep complaining to the referee, it's been unfair. Yes, medical doctors are saying, you see, first half of the year, decision making for the rest of the doctor, I never heard something related to the head of the you see, you have to say the game in the theater, but if you say the referee should have to kill, we have a decent first half, but the second half, you know, after supporters last start here, we're more especially the decisions of the central referee. And what's up, my brother? Say, I am missing. My brother, that's it. My brother, Hey,
2: Defended very well in the first half, but I think for second half
0: throwing. Gyökeres. Gyökeres. Gyökeres na Okoye Sano. Kevin in the 1-2. Gyökeres in the just so. What was on the left hand side? This is the man and can't be crossed for the commander 10. That's what they'll be there. Be there. Be there. I got the right hand side. Follow guitar, stop, stop. Cross for the commander. This is the man, Saka. Saka new, Saka new, Saka new, Saka. That's what I'll be above him. Saka above him. Came with the IAD chance. A chance for us now. That's what I'll be up for.
2: I'm going to talk about it.
0: This is Charlie once again. They just went to Paris Saint-Germain. They just went to Paris Saint-Germain. Also, Paris Saint-Germain. I'm going to come here. I'm going to come here. Back here. Let's do the Biafra. After the episode. After the episode. After the Miracle. Let's do the Biafra. For the Bonner Quachet. For the Bonner Quachet. After the episode. This is the way. Let's do the Biafra. Bonner Kick. For Paris Saint-Germain. Wow, pressure. Pressure. You press up for pressure. I mean, 9 minutes in Icar. So at this point, you know, the two teams show tight as well, and then make sure that the difference to me, I am defensive, I'm over the border tonight. And I like to change this after I come here, because they're going to tell me, I'm not going to be any defense that just go your way. That's the way you're part today. You know, I'm not going to be able to do it. Martinelli, Madueke. Martinelli coming on. Naka. From Bitinia to Miyako, fuck up at your best first person. You be shut up. If you be shut up for, I am not free food. As you're an idiot, you might be a little shut up for one more than one. What did he? Yavana, yada mafias, I believe Yamuni, yes, for a time, and any commentary ever. Paris Saint-Germain, 1-2, nervous. But also the call, I want Mama Mendes, and that's what Yamuni Abache, Petina, lost the place to the left hand side. So Paris Saint-Germain, I'm going to get that boy. Tumboko, Papa. Paris Saint-Germain, 1-1. Lofin ma plus. Achat Hakimi. 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It is 1-1. 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Okay, why are they? Tumai di yeba. You don't be sad question. Alpha, oh, I hear you. We'll be there. Tell you to hear you. I'm a go nipa yengi na afa tu uchili mi obeti mabisa o a drive afa akila oma lines ati afa so ati afa so afa parisian jama akwa a mistake afa ati afa o by good death na afa fana ma wosini no man wosi well it's unfortunate especially a player like Jebre Martinelli I want to what you say link in this particular so I don't want to be anymore. I'm so bad that shot, and I thought, I'm that pass. Eventually, it's done pass it down here. You know, it was just, I mean, something against me. Empire, I mean, blaming in Empire, man. I'm a very good player. I'm just going to try to be a master. Yeah, Paul K. Munua. There is justice there, let's go with that stone. And maybe some questions to me. But on my mouth, I'm not lying. This is a ultimate try. No much of a dear one. I tell you, your power, I tell you, I said, Na ye tembo ne te sonabua. Na ye honorable nebu no. Do I say the ebuma honorable ne sabo table so na me ba sebe. Kona sa ye o. Wow. 88 minutes. Ali sent about one as that one. Come on the crown echo. Let's go. It's gone up. Talk about. Hey, after me. That's my break, and he's in here. A long one. Gets away to where? It's going to be dangerous. For our star. Leg over. Now, should that be time? It's the base of the ball. Hey. Vitinha. Vitinha. One first shot up on your neck. It's going to be a promise of me. What I don't like about Arsenal, I am a second half. Okay. From the catch of Arsenal, second half. Then first round, I won't have a play in the first half. Let's just second half, I got 15 minutes in here. That's the game, you know. Defensively, they are having a very bad day. And it's from what you're talking about, I'm sure you're about to be out for more. Poor you. As the Paris Saint-Germain second half, we're on my Diabo so. On my Diabo so. Why Diabo so? Why Diabo so? Diabo so. David Raya, come up for my bread. David Raya, send the cocoa bouquet. David Raya, send the cocoa bouquet. Otojebo on Katie. Nasco. It's condom. Yeah, to check his condom with him. My is over, Jodie. I am money, my money, in the CGB. I have to go from Dakar. I want to go from money. 90 minutes, Nasco. Nasco. And me and my bet show a hand in your from Ketua. We are live at the 106.3 at the 24.7 FM in Kalincha, the co-commentator. It's over Kassani, I can see everybody. 6 minutes. DJ, so I'll go from the crack on. But yeah, I don't know. Fine. 6 minutes. And I have one. Why an IGLP trophy, you know? 6 minutes, the BBNC at the quiet short time. 6 minutes, the BBNC at the quiet short time. I'm running captain a bit. And so far, are we watching the competitive final? Of course, yes. I mean, after that demonstrated that they've been the more defensive team this season, or more independent gallantly, which is about the team of finals. And you know, my ultimate defender against a team where I'm in the most offensive minded team in this year's UEFA Champions League. Scoring as much as 40 something goals, not at this point. You have a 90 plus, not as not considered only one goal. So clearly that as many years in Nano, I'm a defeating final in this year's Champions League. At the Apato, Urban and so beautiful. Yes, and since you are the Declan Rice. Papa from 6 minutes in the above 1 minute. Kim, you know, can say you're live on Nakobi. Nakobi will not finish. Nakobi. Yes, I'm not able to. Nakobi trail. I will not fail. You're people. You're for 2 minutes.
2: He was very consistent in all the five trophies. He had to fight for
0: the Liga, the Trophy of the Champions, the Coupe de France, the Champions League, and of course the FIFA Club World Cup. Which I'm going to talk about the FIFA Super Cup. No, I'm going to say UEFA Super Cup, sorry. I'm going to talk about it. So he has been a player every single day. So I'm playing father.
2: Okay.

Titi wa ha, Samson na Mosquito wa ha, DJ Promise ewa ha.

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2: Of course. They are playing a total football. PSG is attacking team. So City Baka, you are only telling them, say, we are ready for you. So come at us. First half of the extra time now. I see. And what's your game so far? Say the aqua. It's a game where it will be very difficult for you to say this particular team in a Berini and away in a Berini. You see, are you open? And in extra time, see about extra time there, then means there's a possibility of playing penalties. And see, that is what we are looking at right now. Anything can happen within the first 30 minutes of the extra time. I feel, say, me sure say game we ever call penalties. That is how I feel. Me sure say ever call penalties. Me feel say we will get the winner of this very finals within this extra time. Me who say game we ever call penalties? No. Okay. I don't think so.
3: 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Yanko.
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0: 4 minutes in the air in the first 15 minutes. Saliba, a body man, Jabir Raya, what's it, Jabir Raya, what it Oya sebo wa paipa ni mafa mwasa Atafombo kwa maduweke Maduweke pekwe yako Noni maduweke Nanweke bachana Wada kwa ni bekuso Wada atafombo kwa habiru po ten Wada di ure mweza ya Yafi sefao Yafi sefao Yafi sefao Yafi sefao Let's look at the incident again Tafombo benasa enye good call Maduweke kwa sefao
1: Oh, that is, yeah, foul. I think that a good call from the referee. Nisha, everyone, Ben Kennedy, and Zion and Pesheni, and eventually, also referee to be just a kick at my PSG. And should I know what? A free kick against Atlanta Football Club, and just a supporter, I'm in Yabu Che. Now, second half, it looks like, and as a first half of the extra time, it looks like that a very promising for Arsenal. If they can keep this momentum there, I think after that to me, as a goal, before first 15 minutes of the year, Zion me above. Zion me above the second game anymore. Share. Oh, there you play, there you play, there you play. My name is TSA, Uko Ali Muhammad Roja. The official King Kekin. What's it, what Pimo? The official King Kekin. What's it, what Pimo not to say? Yes, I'm saying. I'm just saying, kicking. I'm saying, hey, and then many more are tola. Okay, you know, and they're bread there, baby. It will be a bad fine. When we are saying, live on our champagne, 4.7 FM at home, 106.3 FM. And I kiss condoms, okay, when I did you my dear girl, Didi Shito, I have free food, go for the Yamanary, for the Yamanary. Didi Shito, okay, I want soccer bet, your best bet for sports betting. Soccer bet, yeah. Over at your bet, yeah, soccer bet. Over at your bet, yeah, soccer bet. I'm here, sponsor for me. Nasco, home appliances. Nasco, be up there, Nasco. A chance, Arsenal. Oh, my goodness, what is Arsenal doing? I'm going to chance to now. I'm going to go. Canyon International, Atama Lawa, Ero Asia Live. Atama, welcome. Atama, Yamwakwaba. Yes, so what's up, multimedia bar? It's all about the Maya Kwaba Kama. Thanks for the honorable titles global. Then in the share, community after what you intended in Dendi. And yes, I'm Ketua. I'm sharing it today. Nice one there. On the Eric in the bay. At Amalawe, Eric Lenz.
2: Wow.
1: I am with you. Yes. And Mr. Joshua Tuotu. Hey, Kent. Is that just what to do? AK International. No, say, Mr. Allah, I'm in the Mr. Joshua, don't welcome. Yeah, to say, yes, Square, station manager. You walk up and never see a banner. That's not the Tanamo governor. And I'm going to walk up and never pull up. You're not going to be sitting in a manner of it.
3: Yo, follow this on the table, bro. At the point, you know, that's the last in a football club and you see it hard. I think that at this point, you know, you can't afford this to be losing concentration. What do you have there? And now, simple and partnerable on the part of the Arsenal player, losing professional. And they, you know, Nanka, this particular yellow card, you know, on the trial point, and a victory show coming. I'm about to just say, you look at it. But hey, you know, Arsenal focus, you are. Who are pressed to win their first ever UEFA Champions League trophy? Now the defending champions, PSG. So, I'm just on that team, a defending opportunity to become only the second club to do this particular achievement after Chimanezi at the Real Madrid.
1: You know, just remember in the Champions League era, the 92-93 season, it's only Real Madrid. But the areas are Paris and Germain, and they are not far away from it. It's 1-1, about 98 minutes. 9 on 4.7 FM. 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
0: me pa so mo ya bo mo ka number so mo mo ko mo ka ne ho mo ko mo ka ne ho
2: ya wa ti ko da to ku ti so ne
0: ke to wa je na o ju be ko ko so na ni mo so ta la ti ka kra 99 minutes yes 9 minutes ne ya bo Germany mo te GT 21-10-21 GT Adina mi dia I mena e. Amuna mi dia ko. CT 2710-21. Tesura GW 933-25. Macho tribe on talent is here amai. Kemo ni moti. Se se di oya so ya o. Oya so ya. Anani Paris Saint-Germain strikes. Na so da bia na mo chamba bi. Asha Fakimi na Pim Sosa. The whole of first the challenges. Kevin Mwate. Asa can they rule the continent of Europe for the first time in its history. They want to become the 25th different club. Our best competition. In the last three editions still. In the last three editions. And when you know a first time winner, and maybe Asta can be a first time winner. And when the two, especially when they've been consistent in the previous season, you know what I say? A bouncer, it gives you that slight advantage that you have the Champions League. If you really want to win a Champions League, you have to be highly competitive and very consistent. And that is what Asta has achieved so far. In terms of the Champions League, we are no more sorry because they really deserve this particular trophy. They really deserve this particular trophy. GT Shitoya Namaste. Okay, I want to recommend to you ever. Thanks so much, Super Bet, your best bet for sports betting. And I want to move to yes. I don't want to in there, Kiss Condoms. How much is GT Alpine? Jack got 4 meters. And anyway, put him in there, ask them for William Metrebi. Paris Saint Germain, William Metrebi, but record here to me. Oh, close to the corner, and ask Nebi. Rock it on me. Rock it on me. Madueke action demo. Madueke action demo. Is that a penalty case? Is that a penalty? Well, why do you never want to share a penalty? You put the player on and the player may have an early person from behind. Of course, not the only one that make a law. So, I'm going to have an advantage, you know. And you put the player on. It's going to be sincere. You know, I went up the penalty to Aaron J. I hope you understand. Let's hope for benefit of free play. May I shut up to me up? Jagger 4 meters. Aqua Touch Mineral Water. Get them a theater. Came on the more day. Yay! Yen Shadi Adakwai. Yen Shadi Adakwai. And Ballet Champions League Fedrizia. I'm familiar now. Well, after about final, we need to play. In the last edition, so let's go to the final. I'll be at the best rate. In the last 6 years, Paris Saint Germain, they are kind of final, so do I. I mean, all reach it all. All reach it up in the last 6 years. It's a back up and it's all. It's for Pedigree, you know. Yellow card for Declan Rice. Declan is complaining. Declan keeps complaining. They're going to complain because, the attitude of the referee is so frustrating to that team. It must be fair. Regardless of where you stand, regardless of the team I was supporting, but the game we are watching, you know, and the deficiency of the central referee is so frustrating to that team. What you say, oh, frustrating as that team, you know, this particular game, this ball is your penalty. This ball is your penalty. That's all the book is about it.
4: I'm not being biased. I'm not being biased, but this is a penalty incident.
0: But the referee ignored it, and as the player is still complaining, not even to the VAR. Come on, put VAR at one point. This is where the frustration lies. The Arsenal players are not complaining, no. They are not complaining, sir. Referee knows automatically should award a penalty. But to give them the benefit of the replay, so what is the main order? The team, sir. The attitude of the center referee, like I did mention, is very frustrating.
5: And at this point, that's our tie game.
6: Wow.
5: After the first one, you have break. Now, what's the referee? You're back to now. We're all be there. And here, the Ghana Premier League referee, for your friend, for my idea. Hey, he's going to have a little good one. I'm going to be fantastic. Bye. Uh-huh.
6: Baba baba.
5: Man, I want to be fantastic. I know, what's that a penalty? This is open thievery. Open thievery on the part of the referee. Of what 12? What position? Eddie, I'm not PSG. All right, boys, I tell Globe, I will say, referee number 12, I'm not PSG.
6: I have punchline.
5: 1-1, the scoreline. Paris Saint-Germain, Arsenal.
6: Paris Saint-Germain. Bringing passes together. Uchiye, 1-2-0-3-3, as a 4-4-7 FM. Paris Saint-Germain. Pichinha.
5: Paris Saint-Germain, better change. Paris Saint-Germain, better change. Lucas Beraldo, album. 15 minutes, Eddie Kainer, so roughly, and it's 2 minutes at also. And that particular incident will be the talk of town after this particular game, if Arsenal doesn't win this particular match. But that particular penalty incident, you know, I'm on for back and watch them, sir. I'm on for back and watch them, sir. No, no, sir, I'm for Friday. No, no, I can't.
6: Okay. Hello today. I'm looking for one kind of prayer.
5: Yeah, can I say? What's up, looking for some one kind of prayer? Yeah. 2 minutes. Now for the two sooner. Jimmy, everybody, Jaga for Britain. Yeah, Baba, here we are. The Kaka Bufa. Jaga for Britain. Wow. You have 2 minutes and then 1 minute. I don't want to say from 3 hours to 44 for 7 hours. You know, TF or a former community for
6: 4 days. Community 9.
5: Yeah. Well, this is the case. I am quite interested in how to find a PSG Lucy. This is the game chat. How about Daniel Cedric?
6: Oh, yeah, I am mafia.
5: I was there, loving more water, loving more water. My husband should draw. Now, you're not showing me any sound. Frank opened it to me anymore. You were so low, poor energy. Nothing.
6: And Frank West, your time.
5: 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I have some thoughts from UCL Funday and the piano park and the Yaposwa, Betty Sabreu. Yaposwa.
6: Ghana supporters, wow. Your point, my mama was so high. So high. Makra, that's a match.
5: The free, I'm on a main, say I'm for Freddy K. Well, it's not time anymore. Bikinia is not looking good. Bikinia, no, Bikinia is not looking good. Jerry, but this was where? Jerry, but Sadia Kakramianko. Hey, champion. Jerry, Betchami and Zabi. Akai. Okay.
7: 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And yeah, the live coverage, you know, at the airbrem, you know, extra time, you know, yeah, boy, a Freddy Canary, yes, I'm kofa, a fine toss me, no, Asna, and a Dinka share Kai Havertz, and a share a penalty, Osman Dembele, and so a bet take, you know, Eddie Ma, a year, Paris Saint Germain, and now a 1-1. enye asam keto akra asedano ekwa ma nasco omo asu ase dendende nasco bring home happiness 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great entertainment dstv feel the momentum jaga phobias a more de boni loving my voice start your day with confidence small accord dots mineral water obia pensua sisia no titi obia pensua or say a Aquadot mineral water, but me did dot man. No, I say aquadot for no is here. So we come to I said me to be boss who mosquito. Oh, that case called no sorrow. Now, miss me die aquadot mineral water. So na ye kwe num panti aquadot mineral water, obenum anum bium, and I face so a year LPG, your affordable, pocket friendly, trustworthy, and then eco friendly, choice, Electron Ghana Limited, or more at a year a cheddar bebri, any DPM ewo Tiavana Titi, first half extra time, still 1-1.
8: Yeah, 1-1. I think the highlight for that that half, first half of the extra time, there was that penalty incident. Now, so many people, when you say, I actually do cry, Nanka, referee didn't cover.
7: But not the penalty.
8: Now, uncle check, he said, said the decision no take here, no cry, and no cry. But one corner, you could see, say, the whole Arsenal team, both those on the field and the bench, were furious, and they did not agree with him. And I think, said this second half and the first half of the extra time, the referee has been a bit, he's been a bit unfair. Kakra, the decisions, and said that, Papa, we are hoping, say, these 15 minutes of the second extra time, a bit better. Because then, if it happens like this, the referee will take the attention from the game.
7: Okay.
8: And it is going to be the referee. We don't want anybody to give excuses. So be Ebe Lucia, I was so loose fairly.
7: Okay.
8: I was so winning fairly.
7: Thank you.
8: I thought, say, he could have just walked to the VAR and check it for himself.
7: Thank you. Titi, no, yan yuani feed, no, Ewa T. Havana.
9: Double Royal! The anticipation is always up for it. Absolutely. And I do, you're the judge, you go to personal. How to be really terrible. The anticipation, the reflexes, and the organization. These are the key attributes. Over to me, who's a goalkeeper, he's a very good goalkeeper. And I think some Royal there. For me, I'm there. I don't know about you, searching, you know. He's a top goalkeeper. Ryan, yes, the top goalkeeper, who's there live on a tournament from here, from Perkoma, and see a van and Yaba, and from Perkoma, you see a Kwande, and I spawn after the Piafa, then I saw Fasa for his and Nato, cross the Bamana, cross the Estato for his and the Law, or cross off, about him, what is there, Eze, what me what you are now so far, whatever the Paris and the Law, what's the soul? Man, everybody above all, so Bonnie gets a Paris and the Law, down to the left hand side, Kimway. Zion Ray, Wakwafe, Tua, Kappa, Kenya, Kimi, Strauss, Rokse, Ekinan, Saba, David Raya, Ashafa, Kenya, Emro, Wopa, Pumen, that's extra time, that's 5% of the shoot. It talks to the commitment, and how we know that I want you to the PNG team, no? Some of them have against Ashafa, Kenya, but you have so many clubs, but I'm not going to do what you say. We're going to tell you, we're going to tell you, but for both PNG, you know, we have a show of stability, every player they have to say, you know, and it's top player, and 30 years, you know, and the African best player. And he tells you, sir, they will take the African defenders on. In case no one said, I'm about to start on. At this time, India, they are sure that David Raya is psychologically preparing himself for the penalty kick. You know.
10: Psychologically, David Raya is preparing for the penalty kick. Yes, I. Time worker, he's been able to meet. What you may pick up, Mr. Kakrebi, or some of you say, bet. Your best bet for fourth class in TT, sit up. TT, sit up. Not home appliances, not home. Papa, Corrus one pie, not so. The Havana. Hey, the Havana was special. The operator is the Havana Bia. The operator program Bia. Program Bia. Big Bia. But you're in two galamsey, always may be Bia, but the Negalamsey. No, they have. Space for every program. Come on. I have more drones up from parking space. Come on. Paris Saint-Germain 1, Arsenal 1. I am also Louis Enrique Chairman, so they start a good teacher. Give me more thing. 1-1. What the fuck? Oh my goodness. What a pass. What a pass of Eze looking for Madueke. That's a connection to Mianfa. I'm going to call an airport after 6 minutes. After 6 minutes. Oh yeah, sorry, kid. Where is the goal going to come from? Well, at this point, it's extremely difficult to watch our game and difficult to predict where exactly going to be the ball. But in the future, the attacking potential of the two teams in Nano is something that you can't undermine. If they don't lose the other team, they are going to make you up at the moment. Any of the two teams will make me as a goal. The Jukim is a statisticalist, the people of the second club are the numbers behind Arsenal team. They're over 15 matches in regular time. Now, if you're mentioning the Champions League, nobody just love with you. Ah, and the trophy is here. But, I mean, the trophy now is legitimate. It's legitimate. You have to fight for it. Yeah, we're here. The Ashaka for India, but the employer, who you would make a credit or so messy. Or is there swinging passes together, pass. You know what interesting thing? On the bench for Arsenal, and then Kepa. And then Arsenal sits here, the record of Kepa, Kepa, Jesus, what you are, and right? When can I have okay. Give me one day. Prediction of Sunday for Yana, for you. So, Sophia. Have a good run on even do our first one. I tell us what is better than you. But instead, the man, you know, come and see the mayor.
9: Because we should play as a substitute to Omoa. There was a brand new thing every year, friends say, Kayo Saka, and our starting came, you know, and also Nukoche, Nanani Madweke, so, but these are players on a good day, they will give you a good run for your money.
10: In Kenya, also, the number at this point, you know, the only two that you are attracting a yellow card. And then, I'm about to say, they come on the way to know. That man, I'll be.
11: I'm going to go to the next one.

0: Okay, Asempa 94.7 FM Atom 106.3 and Yasam Ketokra Ewo Budapest UEFA Champions League Grand Finale PLG versus Arsenal 1-1 after 90 minutes of soccer fiesta plus extra time. CCI call penalties. Well, TD.
1: Yes, obviously from the blast of the whistle for the second half of the extra time. Now, what you say, Arteta's clear plan was to take the game to penalties. Minim Nientia. If you are now an assignment, they stand a better chance to win when, say, a call a penalties. I believe, say, penalties there. Yes, no matter how confidence you are, no matter the experience, sometimes penalties and can occur. And in the history of football, in fact, mostly experienced players, players on board Bokra on a match day now, yet I say penalties. Maybe I don't know the UBR game. Anybody stand a chance of winning this game? And Rani say, me no. Near minimum, they say penalties, the keepers in J penalties, players in say penalties. Yes, say a player, Edna Boechi, the composer, 100% now, take sport or my power, no my height, keep our your thing. Mostly, players, how jittery they feel. So, Bijina Boechia. The confidence, the tension, the pressure, a war, a year penalty, in boom, and a year, a money, a year, dim, my players. But in penalties, do you obey any homework? I think that this is in recent times we've had some penalty finals with regards to the Champions League final. Mekai, a year, Madrid, in Atletico, there. Of course, another famous one was Liverpool, AC Milan. So, I mean, penalties, there. We were here. Examination favors the fool. But when you had the answer, I will say no, ever foul. I feel, say, the two goalkeepers will have a say as to who becomes the champion of this year's Champions League, you be a winner of this year's Champions League. Penalty, you will be a game. They are obey taking advantage of it, will definitely win at this time. And okay. That is beautiful.
2: I just sent the man an open. Ricardo Ramos. One on the offer. I sent the man first. I had it right. Another thing. DJ, now, if I know me, people are having a little bit of you. Yes, you will know about you. So, I'm going to be. Every cool of my hand. Oh, you really got to kick it. Go 1 minute to you enough. You have to have to be able to answer. Aha, so the cook.
3: I'm going to go to the bank. Even though we are counting on Ryan, so the clear issue, I'm not supposed to take the penalty. Gonzalo Ramos, pass it to David Raya. David Raya, Gonzalo Ramos, beautiful goal. Where's Benzema? Study Eddie Kane. Hey, you know, I'm going to say, I'm going to say, I'm going to say, I'm going to say, I'm going to say, I'm going to say, yeah, on the meeting here, on Jubilee, simply because of that, I am player on your match playing time. but no, you didn't know. You're doing that, you know. I don't know where it's in the account, by the way, the penalties for PSG. I don't care what celebrity is, I know. It's okay. It's okay. I'm going to have a first penalty for us. I'm going to do this. The third way. Justin David Royer. Second penalty for Paris Saint-Germain. Oh, wait. Second penalty. Two. If you had a two, I'd be back. You see, my next one. That's what I'm talking about for right. Yeah. You know, I'm sure the practice in penalty shootout, you know, it's here. Goalkeepers, you know, I'm making me empty two by going one side, maybe a better than the soccer or perhaps two. No, about two, then I saw one, about one. So, a very tough chance from the goalkeeper, but I think that so far, so good in a penalty shootout. Okay, and I bought second one, your master. Oh, Miguel, I said, I want to play. Yeah, and I have to play a couple. And now, the next community, and you see. Everything, oh, Eze, ene tu jama asa. Eze. 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
4: Hey, hey, hey, hey, hey, hey, hey, hey,
2: I'm still for Kimi. Captain for PNC.
4: Thank you.

Penalty shootout. 4-3 on penalty. It's been a long time coming. It's been a long night. I was saying, come on, I've done it. I need to tell you last now. Today, I've won it. And of course, yes, I saw every disappointment to my soul, especially that, yeah, I don't want to do our time to sleep anymore. Thank you. I'm not a people. It's been with my, the kind of thing I was trying to do to sleep, you know. Thank you. I'm going to try to be the Champions League, you know. And again, I thought to win the Champions League, you know. I was up to defy all odds. You know, one of the best teams, you know. Just with the help of the game, you know. But the moment the game is closed, I'm not the truth, you know. And then, you know, in terms of the problem of the team, I'm going to get the best of the match, you know. I'm going to get the best of the game. I thought you were going to make a song table and a song that I'm a better body to me. And I'm just telling you that I'm not going to make a song for that. They should lift their guys, they should open the gravity because they're giving us a decision for us. They're standing in the world after a lot of them. You see them back on the party's message. Wow, wow, wow, wow. We can lie with us up on 84.7 FM. I took 106.3 FM. And now I'm in there. So the video by the name of the other. Our champions. That's what I'm saying. This is your mother champions. Real Madrid did it. Paris Saint-Germain has done it. Winning the Champions League. And the seven champions. Because I have won it. And guys, I said the seven champions. Whoa.

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What is the number to fight? What is the number to fight? The shooter, the one in town for the amount.

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Wow, wow, wow. 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Eto say. Gala Demasio Multimedia. Uye Bruta. Hey! Program Naya Dead. Nasaya Fenso. Debut. And then. Nana G. Bum na man yeswa. Bomo bia me bomo mosquito mpumam. Titi, washa ni chei. Yamo PLG for abasuye pa. Paris Saint Germain. They are champions. Hey Papa Maestro. Papa Maestro, Goku. Hey, until. Arsenal 4. Mamon found Quashet referee via Yashi. The mosquito say Arsenal 4 penalty no Isa Ghana, Omo Captain Sibi, Namo. Mosquito, oh yeah, mafia bruta. Well, Titi, BBA by the way, yeah, and for free, PLG, defending a title of Paris Saint Germain. Very interesting game. We are witnessing very fabulous and epic encounter. Budapest.

0: Ti avana ye da ye sponsors ni na si ye nasco sokabe di digito kiss condom DSTV Jagafobi Race Labrin Maf Wash Aquadot Mineral Water Electrolon Gala Limited LPG and the Tea Havana Park and Restaurant ya domi na si bibia benebi ye sana woka ya no abakwa sambia odigu wano ena da wano ya kwe
1: penalties die media mi huku cha ubo ubo se huku ubo penalties na nese wase unya jidie wo penalty takers mupa because the atmosphere alone can change everything no se this is a tense atmosphere. The first time, because Bibi says, the only thing I did about fighting Arsenal, or be preventing Arsenal from winning this Champions League, is going to be experience. Mm-hmm. And I thought, say, at a point in time, PSG gave the Champions League to Arsenal, mm-hmm. but they just didn't see it because, say, you hit them belly from. Na ye vitin e frim. Mm-hmm. Na you could clearly see say PSG
0: just some we can team no.
1: On my attacking no na fear and said that ehun bi sa no. I was expecting Arteta to kill the game in the extra time second half. Rather, he came in like a team that was looking for a penalty. Mm-hmm. And I was shocked because at that very moment, Sir Arteta Emma boys na Takia. I'm sure say they would have won this Champions League. Mm-hmm. And because I feel PSG kwa mhu ye hu biu.
0: Yeah.
1: No mhu ye hu biu man. I don't know the talks that went on. I felt say it's very difficult Arsenal for yesterday mu Eddie, and especially but you see, the most difficult thing is on the earlier before the kickoff, make a baby trail say, team utako finals in a particular game, tournament, na ulusu bebra, a bayensa now, a bayensa Netherlands, any on World Cup finals, and you know, it say, I said. Utako finance baku mienu na ulusu tuaswa. Afi, u motivation to win no, e scare the entire team. I mean, it's a tradition. Mm-hmm. I said Juventus nipi am done this final. Mm-hmm. They've been there several times, mm-hmm. but they've been struggling with it. So I was thinking, say, Arteta ni Arsenal for would have used this occasion to break that. Because Anyesa, Abeyensa na obi se mudu finance bia mulusu inti mudu finance crank wose munya ahonde ndi bowini no na musa wo metu ko se ye di ndi mi ni Champions League final
0: Arsenal na kasa
1: that was what
0: uji Arsenal dine yo
1: that's what I thought say this Arsenal team would have prevented this narrative. Unfortunately it didn't happen. For me, I will blame Arteta for some changes. Jokeres was I mean, sure, Havertz should have finished this game. See, and then I cry any because you know what? Like I said earlier, Champions League finals are played with experience. Unless you're injured, or you're fine. And yes, I dear. Because, oh, yeah, Jokeres, and qua we knew no. On the big ball, going to win you. Rather say, and I felt say, ne tatis ni bi for me anko ye some of the substitution they were too early and it didn't work for me. Martinelli was like a ghost. Who impact be a be maybe I don't be defending and I'm a uncle. Man said who Martinelli our game ni mu. Again, the talking point will also be that. Penalty decision, referee, at least, ain't me anko verify from the VAR, say, their decision now me take here, no, yampa, and I say, and no, ne, idimu, and I, no, ne, dimu. I think that it was fairly a good finals, like I said. I wasn't expecting so many goals. Me, people, and I was tipping one goal.
0: Yeah.
1: And I wasn't expecting because, scoring Arsenal from open play is difficult.
0: Yeah.
1: A very good side. Again, minim niense wa matimba and started this very finals because I thought, say, that mistake was avoidable. So as I say, even though the player was in the box, I didn't see that ball as a threat too much to have gone for that tackle. And see, yes, like we discussed, inexperienced Kakra from the part of Arsenal, Alexiom down. They have a good team. Last season was semi-finals. This season was a final. Perhaps they can work and come back, and then
0: because
1: use the league as a
0: motivation but for next season. You be who knew Madrid, Barca will come in. Ah, just say.
1: I mean,
0: what I said because they Madrid, far, Barcelona.
1: Are, if there is any team, I see getting closer. To the Champions League semi-finals, finals, derby. Man City. Man City, a new coach. It will be tough. Maybe I'm thinking.
0: That's the way you need to watch the Mupa because
1: you know, it takes time to build a team, and not just build a team, to build a formidable team. What did I say? And it's when you build such teams, it becomes difficult for the team to break down. Oshé team, PSG are building with Luis Enrique. The confidence is there. What did I say? They can move and play at any level. They can decide games at any time. They play at their own will. And even when they are down, they don't keep their guards down. What did I say? They keep fighting for the ball. And that is PSG. And when you build a confident team, that is how they play. Even when they are down, they still believe, say, they can come back. And that is the kind of team you have. As we speak, I don't see Madrid having that team. I don't see even Barca having that team. What did I say? The closest team I see, we PSG has the free war, be a Bayern Munich.
0: Okay.
1: Because company is also building something with the Bayern team. So it is not easy. Champions League, you know, in free pre kunze we free pe muze u be win Champions League o debi. Eyen krofo e japade. Eyen krofo trainer o ma bre abo hu ban. So you don't just wake up say me the one season be now lotto be now me the fifth ma debi. You can do well. Your best will be a quarter finals. Ebi anyame abo wa ni say we do semi finals. So it doesn't, it's not just a season. One day be now, see, there will be the Belgian Champions League. So I still see these two, three teams, Arsenal, Bayern Munich, PSG, as teams. I'm feeling, say, ABR, when Mourinho comes in, say, minimum, say, Mourinho, when you are confirming for Madrid. Because last game, so no.
0: Yeah, okay.
1: With Mourinho in, he's an experienced coach. A coach, maybe with one or two adjustments with the Madrid team, perhaps he can do something. But Enocrano, I still feel that it will be too early for him to take the team to the finals of the Champions League. Maybe after two seasons, I believe say he has what it takes to do that. It is unfortunate for Arsenal fans. Even though I don't like them. At a point, I wish to say, because Ateta, for me, Wabre in the hands of Arsenal supporters. At a point, they didn't even have that belief in him, continuously, he's been able to deliver, he's been able to restore some confidence back into the Arsenal team that they believe, say, they can do with, especially. For me, I think, say, Arsenal teams, you know, the Arsenal team and supporters, they should hold their head in high. They should just believe, say, they can get there. They have the team. Maybe I still feel that they have to work at the attacking, and they need one more striker to really help the team. Say Oshé born on boy now. Say Nankomo a better striker beer. And I believe, say, they can go far.
0: Okay.
1: This is a win for PSG. They deserve. They played very well. And better luck, Arsenal.
0: Titi, no. Mosky, chairman abo edwuma o
2: ah abo edwuma
0: me ne no anopa ya na onso onana ma waba
2: na me monitor
1: you should be by
0: case condom no
1: you should be to executive
2: ne e monitor from afar
0: o monitor
2: se ne de I'm a honor on say maybe I'll be who you be. Oko Boba, no, I'm ready, no, I'm ready.
0: So we are going to be.
2: Aha. So John Wan, I am a session. We talk many ideas.
0: Yeah. Joe, what he am say? What birthday be? Joe, Akoi. So I was sati sheche.
2: Oh,
0: sati sheche.
2: I'm an idiot.
0: In penfo sheche o fi haro. Joel sheche. Asabo.
2: Around, around. Oh,
0: shoot. Yeah, fast na. Kaje tum nti birthday no.
2: Oh, so wanna.
0: Aha. Nti yeah, e be hwe. Nti before e be your birthday no, was kito ma mema metie for nti ase UEFA Champions League and e ewie nti ya started jumadie Champions League no. The year 1955 and you start here 55-56 and Real Madrid energy here 56-57 Real Madrid SRG and I think so the year 1958 Real Madrid EBG year 59 Real Madrid I think the year 59-60 Real Madrid 1960-1961 Portugal Bobuque from a year Benfica and a year 61-62 Benfica SRG 62-63 AC Milan or Italy and a year 63-64 UEFA Champions League no Inter Milan and FIA 64-65 Inter Milan SFIA NT Omo Fasa defending year and 1965-66 Real Madrid SFIA Scotland Bobuque from Celtic the year 1966-65 Omo Fa Cruano and FA Manchester United 1967-68 Man U NFL Cruano 68-69 AC Milan SFIA and a Fine note, or more Netherlands, the year 1969-70, or a year trophy, no, the year 1970-71, Ayas, and a fire 71-72, a year Ayas, now the year 1972-73, Ayas, SR fire, and Ayas, and the Omutumiaji Champions League, no, Kane, a year UEFA Cup, no, Atwaso, a year Miaso, no, European Cup, and said 92, no, a year UEFA Champions League, no, 73-72, and so no. Rumana say a year Bayern Munich at a fire. Bayern Munich SR for 75, almost half for 76. Liverpool for the year 1976-77 and almost half for 78. Nottingham Forest F 79. After Nottingham Forest SR for 1980. Liverpool by fan 81. Aston Villa fan 82. 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a year the year 1987-88, the year 1988-89, AC Milan Fire 1990, that is 1989-1990 AC Milan FIA and Yugoslavia can Yugoslavia for team my friend Resta Belgrade hey amonso abo bro ever fan 91 Spain 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
1: oh me you that say o se o so for frere o se wa
2: so for frere me aha
1: e ti bi say say condom you so e boni
2: for me no me enye boni
1: o to you na ye boni
2: o say
1: me say
2: to aso
0: chase masa o kwa ma for birthday bia me fe biu sa o kwa e for birthday bia ba o so for
1: ye ye boni
0: Titibiba. Yeah, case condom.
2: Uh-huh.
0: Advert.
2: Uh-huh.
0: And let me see. Mosquito. And they...
2: Wajibia.
0: And I was so for frail.
2: Uh-huh.
1: Now, then I saw... You
0: say, I'm going to use you. I'm going to use condom.
1: Now, maybe...
2: Mm-hmm.
1: Oko pharmaceutical shops a yen ton condom
2: ya ton
1: omo e ton omo nkwa sori
2: omo kwa sori
1: na ne boni ni dio
2: ni aven no gonna wetin ya
1: na bra chance it
0: let's get to
1: na condom no eh e boni
2: I'm say
1: eh boni se obeton
2: meme no
0: omo mo na kese
2: boni in general
1: eh boni se
2: in general say a business it and enye boni
1: en omo mto na ya omo yede
2: eh omo buzu ogun
1: Right, you
0: really Oh, so for so dear,
1: oh, oh, oh, oh, oh, oh, oh,
2: oh, oh, oh, oh, oh, oh, oh, oh,
1: oh, oh,
2: oh,
1: but who say upe upe ni krapa?
2: O say
1: Debbie. Me see, mate say upe ni krapa.
2: All right. So who say me kure with ya? Then ya I man anyway.
1: Let's have a quick experiment.
2: Now I'm assuming it's a man. No, I call try no far banana. Oh, or the abeja man.
1: You get tired now.
2: Oh, Debbie on time friend.
0: Kika who say me yo?
1: And I'm like we are. Eh? Eh? Ojiwo. Eh? Echiwe.
2: Echiwe.
0: Kapagi.
2: Kapag.
1: Oh.
0: Yeah, come back here, why? Musi,
2: sir.
1: Eh, once the back crazy me for top one, I'm who say, original one, I'm with you,
2: sir.
1: Eh,
2: and maybe I'm a

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Much raw dopa papa. 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

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Hey Sky, who are brutal, who are solid. Mosquito and enemy who said no. Chairman Abu Abdullah Wudu. Hey, manager. Na manager, nanti ebia odi two for. Oti bi dem penny for ball life. Obia wa nanti eh.

0: oh yeah, yeah, yeah, GM dear, or solid. 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So here, and then Yasam Kutwa, or Nanti, said ya, okay, there's a one fantastic guy. Yes. It's a Yen Chiano, Yen Chiano. But me, mini team also about 20 mana.
1: No, oh yeah, you. I'm not going to find out on cut. Charlie, massive.
0: Yeah. Over social media, so yeah. I mean, the way they started, it was a man normal, draft, be so very exciting. And I say, and yeah, my cosu e hopa. I say, oh my, I'm an airfare. It's any out shamefully now, the mutana, I just say, and go for barber support to your party. Don't Yeah. So I won't buy a mocha and I bring a bribia na yamfa and pa and some pa and be papa be a walk what's media be at the best mom and untini a wahano.
1: And there's a way under you.
0: Send me a moha and I'm a madada.
1: Send
0: me a minna.
1: What's good to whom?
0: And you may
1: well ask.
0: On the 7th, friend is saying June.
1: Okay.
0: Sunday, 1 p.m. Now I say,
1: Angola.
0: Great Angola. Nanga, I see you, Nangaza, of Newtown Zungura. So, be
1: okay.
0: We are really Kasia Pa, in the Newtown College.
1: Yeah.
0: I say, she should be behind. I say, Guma, Ze, Yabuguma, Sanity.
1: What are we on about to us?
0: How are you? Yes, I am. It's kind of a young creature to go at it. Yeah,
1: promise, dear. You are so better. How are you? What's your
0: no, what last year? Currently, who's our best gospel friends and DJ?
1: DJ.
0: Now, each show will be on in Kushia.
1: No, no.
0: Hey, promise or not?
1: Miss 1 a.m.
0: Mm.
1: Mimi, yeah, baby, production, na fans OP.
0: Mm. Promise. No, he just saw in the shower, baby. Oh, wow. I said, no crown and can yet? A you crank on the feet crank, I think, on the echo. But only on one, eh? When you send it, it's here,
2: oh, for Monka say,
0: Monka
2: say,
0: What's
2: it one year? I'm a friend
1: of the boy, a more mobile show, Yasim, a court here,
0: Sapa Pepe,
1: and come on, you didn't. I said, oh, I send me cut here, Vanna, as some perfume. UCL funding no
0: one
1: can chira Ghana for
2: oh ni American say ya sidana ya bidema etie for adom fm as a pay for etie for nyina say ye outdoor programmer
1: yeah
2: say senior omodi odoni ahukika ebe support no
1: yeah
2: anuoshi enti asidana ye debema mo
1: yeah do my
2: for my bibia
0: Reverend Ufuriata I was sending message see hey what you do what the ana o ma make cancel so
1: Mosquito, my father, your fine course, be your papa, I course, be that Arsenal for Ghana for Arsenal for to be and you, Arsenal for to be and you, and some PM for my five course.
0: So for that, as anyway, was it Pastor Mosquito? Tell promise which of the testimonies, as it testimony, Ben, or can it be more power and wind here?
2: So.
0: so what I want as you do, so what as you do. On cast on you, Nitia, as you know.

0: 0522 164 67. Hello, first caller, you're from Senoka Safri Hing.
1: Razaki, I don't know, friend, and now good Allah. Maybe I'll be few more than I'm dancing while then Tampa Tamua.
0: Razaki, and Tiaway, Arsenal for Arsenal, or my debut.
1: Arsenal, yeah. I mean, you're Chelsea fans, but I'm a person called Moja back. You're my age, yeah. Omama landing, or they say, still Chelsea in the European King of London. No, I think I'm not going to now. Most of the Crystal Palace club will move on the Arsenal. Ah, it's Arsenal there, and you got it too. We're going to play much. So the Arsenal there, mother, what group you have? But you also got to Arsenal. What are your group you have? You look more Arsenal. We're going to see Arsenal supporters. We're going to do. We're going to do. Pa pa pa pa pa. Here, the more, my boss. We're going to have a can. We need teams now.
0: Yes, so yeah, that's it.

0: Hello, you're from, sir.
1: Hello, good evening.
0: Good evening, boss. You're from Saron Kasafri.
1: Pacho, the former guest was Nukasafi Dodowa.
0: Pacho, into your boss.
1: And then my chief, the as I asked no good minimum fee. Me a Barcelona fan, but I'm impressed with PSG. Mm.
0: Oh. Arsenal for Hadrian.
1: I'm aware that I'm so Hadrian to be there, but
0: what the night then?
1: Ajo.
0: What the night,
1: Hey. What the night, new uncle said Arsenal winning now confidence now Abasro, but I knew it didn't want him.
0: What the night, you it is who should they want
1: to? Omi
0: Obepi, okay. So what the night you do, Obepi?
1: I cannot dream Sebastian Nations.
0: I will FA Cup final. Okay.
1: Okay, any question? Any to send that in?
0: Okay.
1: 2-1.
0: All right. 2-1 in favor of which team?
1: Dreams FC.
0: Okay. Dreams Sebastian Nations 2-1. Okay, yeah, that's it.

0: man.
1: Hello, promise. Na what's the
2: name? Call your friends is here. No, or see, or your Barcelona fan. Now, go per se Arsenal and G.
1: Yeah,
2: she born me. Can I say, Barcelona phone you per se Arsenal and winning. Or mom per se PSG be win. When you need ya, Dembele, Waji League. Say, Waji Champions League. So, Sako, yeah, dear, were World Cup. Ballon d'Or, Beji. Barcelona for per se, Lamy, Yama, NG Ballon d'Or because Oji League. Into they expect to say Spain be here do a World Cup. Now the Ballon d'Or ma la miyama. Into they don't want PSG to come close to the Champions League.
1: Okay.
2: What asema wakai? Into Barcelona for Obi a support the Barcelona be a person as Nigeria.
1: Ampo mosquito. Ampo yeti.
2: Now me support the Arsenal, but after the match, no.
1: Me enfa kwale imra. Hello, Efrao say. Hello, Minya.
3: Efrao chief.
1: Yes, your friends are not as free here.
3: My friend chief.
1: Tio?
3: Chief.
1: 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Tio?
3: Okay, I'm going to say Arsenal because I'm not a fan, but I'm a Chelsea fan, but I'm going to say PSG. But we know that in India, okay, Ghana, India, and Kazama, see you, what you know.
1: Referee, no?
3: I'm not better. I can call it to send Kofi the year.
1: Yeah,
3: the big things you are gonna have. That's my shit. My idea, that's my mantra.
1: Arsenal for disappointing call for papa. Arsenal for disappointing. Yeah, that's a pa, yeah, that's it. Was good to him for two calls. Nah, you're fancy.

0: Yeah, yes, sir. Me Pacho, Chumu Free Radio, we're from San Okasa Free Hing.
1: Good evening, Pacho. Lawyer, me Kasi.
0: Hey, lawyer. Lawyer, who could jam rapa na ufu? Yeah.
1: And some about 20 years near or some about Jim and saying
0: 22 years.
1: That's my senior. Since he's in the incarnate grand, I assume he needed it.
0: Yeah.
1: When you did it, he said, ask my two side J cap way or you did the yard. You can send the blade. Can you talk about ask my J cap way? Can you talk about go away or need it? Leg now, why did you damn cry? Normally, two tires, and I was here, Jim says,
0: Nations, etcher.
1: Then you could just anti and Nama only did the music could just anti. That's anti. I was a Jim said, Nations. Then you could just anti, dear.
0: That's a lawyer.
2: Hello.
0: Yes, sir. Final call for you. We are from Kasa Free.
2: But you're from Kasa Free. You're
0: from say.
2: Honorable.
0: We are Assemblyman and we are MP.
2: We are Liverpool.
0: We are Liverpool.
2: I tell you.
0: It's we are honorable Liverpool. It's your way. Hey, Ghana. And some of you wake now, Kahuna. You do like to you. Welcome for honorable at all. So you'll be so sad.
2: Okay.
0: If you
2: I'm reborn, I'm compared there. Happy Dinana, happy Dinana, Effa, the more found guy, the right Nancy.
0: Okay.
2: Now, better to ask her.
0: Okay.
2: No more dripping, Anna.
0: Dabby.
2: No more dripping.
0: Yeah.
2: Let's ring the one shot. On my gift, I saw them in tanks. And some other demons are moving. Ata.
0: Okay.
2: The mountain. I saw them all calling.
0: Yeah, that's it. Oh,
2: Sunday. Hello.
0: Yeah, what about you, too?
2: Oh, Sunday. I tell me. But then, my mom, Ghana water for Montana today. Matu, you're in pipe for me. One day, one man.
0: I hear the auto pipe. We honorable.
2: Anything.
0: I hear the auto pipe. Oh, I hear important men. Oh, I'm a. Oh, cast the auto pipe for me. Honorable.
2: I
0: will find him.
2: Oh, my take to Jerusalem.
0: Mataya ko Jerusalem. Ya tumo pipe.
2: Afenya.
0: Okay. Okay. Oma
2: kenya. After Michelle camp na.
0: Michelle camp.
2: After the Michelle camp.
0: Okay. Nti Ghana water from penny footy. Nti wa kenya. Om mama bibi ya kama. Unsuon baba. Why? Echana pa unsuon.
2: Yeah, man. That's fine.
0: Ya Michelle. Amen. Echana
2: pa. Kijua.
0: Yeah. Asamo, it was good to hear. Yeah, I'm poor and quam quada. Nakasi, a bayer wallas all night. Tibia, yes, I'm get to grab us a best of who's your problem in Nano. Asna for when I asked her for Tina and go for a show by you. Was get to enough from crab and Tinasida and Quama Nasco, soccer beds, Didi Shito. Kiss Quantum, T Havana Park and Restaurant, DSTV, Jagger 4 Beaters, Lavron Mouthwash, Aquadot Mineral Water, LPG, and Afensu Urumwa, Electroland Ghana Limited. 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
3: Yes, Afi, you see, here was the Afia, the Shakam.
4: Was your friend honorable? Let me see, honorable, we are some man and we are also in Liverpool.
3: Grover,
4: Ghana.
3: I had the far,
4: I had the internal Ghana, the Hado, Ghana, the honorable, no, yeah, Liverpool, honorable. What's here, Mitsi Matayuku? What's here, Mitsi Afia? What's here after Michel Cup? Into Ghana Waterfall. A hen or mumma shakes in so baby and so the man. Son of a friend, a year fire service in the police for Moko.
3: Enough
4: for my son, my to her, and so Ubacona and you, SMP. Why am I my direction? To Ghana and Kwano, which we catch yourself, call right, Uko writer, call left, Uko left, co straight. Udu straight to be doing this in Oka left.
3: Oka!
4: Jesse. Waskito.
3: Jai.
4: I mean, shop. How did you see? Let me add my message here. If you're a bed, Nego Kumensa, Mosquito, I bet you are so.

0: fa ti nya me bo wiase no ensuo ateki vast space edan landa yeteso ba nya me susum ene ne nimjie mu no o se ensuo fa ha ni pantra ha ya bro so ntra na but e won sa se so bebre gu baby sofo beba o 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She river water, oh yeah, day ya, so gakope, and yeah, you so talk. Electricity, I in ya, a timo, a dee, you may, a
1: fossil,
0: ya, a da,
1: semper,
0: if me be. Do, ye can't say, mere man in ya problem that about 2-3 years ago. Water lake, you be, you know, Emma, you know, more, Adakuo, so say, yeah, or much or more. Oh, would you know, Muni River Bank? Maybe I'm mutiny, all settlement, I'm sure near be a monsieur to a yenya, be our order. It's almost the end, you say, at your champa. It's so torn and saying, yeah, you who say, Sahora Safla debut. Because settlers no a war proper places. Yenshe Western region, Pra River, any other rivers are if three other regions are ever bought a punumino. Settlers in our ho, ye woo say community is you flat de omo. By a back greater Accra, two areas. Eye Bawe ni enhwe Lasibi Tema side ensuo to a such areas na ensuo no kobo punumu no ne ekonko fufie from 1960 ni enwo me but history any in Senkaya ya tra to ho uridi a since our places we in Soto Biana flood in Hubi. Middle belt, you had, I remember saying, can I have a reference to middle belt, your circle? Or donor? President Kufuor, yeah, sir, sewage, yeah, wahe. And a man,
1: Semper FM.
0: A Veno area, Hano, Ajoka crap. And yes, sir, Caveno, me, a yenya, in the Bessie, can you to say a commotion room? So dear Nama and ne asem nienka aseme yenka. Insu e benumanyan kwano and no ni weja dam. Yesa wanoda dam ewo eye so many ubo kroni credi.
2: Pong
0: water ey. Adenne no susono yente pon dieno. But where are the yet? Sofo.
2: Okay, how can I make an say? Yeah, na yeni pano. Do do na ye de ya bla bono to chacha. Ekwa ye fast is si adano. 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But mean to me personally, they are start to be collected. Eni kwa si bre mu aban. Ko wu ni pano wu ni eska o ko to asa asi esi dano. 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Baby, I'm used to see a shoe a queen. Where would you more? And so now, you put me to a blab one to church at the sun, say, the shoe quacker still ubesi dynasty. It's no a yet memophone, Yaniana, Yamasa, a problem waiting in number one. In so no quire, ya broken on. Yet to see a dying a sim. And a two, baller, a fear ye sheer good in so no quam. Gas of the brown mice.
0: Bola, dear, be farmer, wager. Cause wager, dear, bola and come home.
2: Hey, how many I want to go?
0: Wager and show in the bola come home.
2: Sir, gutters and the dad on there, And that they say, hey, you want to meme ti e ka say e broadcast top one ti that area honu nyina ne de ja e wan ye nante di agoro
0: that say broadcast area okay mo go be force of
2: yeah you go be the person e jere ya ye hunu we say ni na nso no be po to be gatter da ye ni mu ni ade ade nyina ano onkoru obi ahwe ball e ku
0: me no e ba mu fie
2: e ma fie
0: ba ye chire say
3: now there's more Kivo inside. More to enjoy, more to share. Fortified with iron, zinc, and B12.

0: Kivo, you. No matter who you are or where you are,
1: Kivo has got you.
2: Kivo Garri Soaking Mix, a taste of Ghana. Kivo.
3: This advert is FDA approved.
4: Oh no, as a set listener.
5: So tell my Sabio, you know, craft, one, yeah, dada, nana, ewo hono. And as I say, as a corona, sooner, you didn't put a crot on Tony yet.
6: That is a young man. And I'm more feeling, feeling. I will be feeling the echo higher now. A diabetic will be dim.
5: Yeah, diabetic will be dim.
6: And my indigenous settlers now. No, more am going to be a little bit
3: of a
6: little area and then soon as I'm
5: but somebody wants to say,
6: I saw them. I can
5: yes. And answer the what you say, yeah, I can also no. And your authorities in the Motoni. Authorities soon you say, I want no. Is so quiet.
6: Now, me and my own, only any.
5: So, I know. Often him say, the art on that, and you ain't bar, ever by the cow on so. It's a young affirming in
6: that. So, for you drew castle on my own. It's a ponet you or not on my own. I don't know. So, you know where you are going to buy the land.
5: It's a question they say no, they are not to be a young people be a innocent soul.
6: That's it.
5: Now, what should it name qua? A be a crabby crew of school ever, not the name quire idea, a hard drink, drinking a bustle and penny form, some common form, not in si form. The assemblies, on for names, and I say no, there be any quasi a sit there, see you know. It was so mean that Hanum who sit down on my any ye. Se bubu kure etwa se ye bugu a etwa se ye bugu biko ye ntimi nhwa man nipa ba ko service interest
6: so for so we so for so ni mi o ni bebu de agu se se abefre ma se eni akunta ko kasa
5: 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O me do na nso we say ne kwa ne da ha. 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Te de baby a sa de ne kwa na e de o ha ne aban. Ye ta tan bia ne sika na aban be pe ol be yempuntu no. Yes eh na we yes na
6: da ko na ta na bo fo.
5: Me de akomo mo de tan bia na ye gina.
6: This is our problem. It's settlers now on intino, ya be one on. It's Nippon and Sir Benumintino. Ye be one,
5: the entry be
6: all fierce is you. So who fierce is you? Nippon of course is a few, you know. It's no embrace any day.
5: I want to ask someone.
6: So food can be bitten. Babia, her baby, a damn you were a shoe. Oh, no way, you nay. It's way. Sanko for we almost a settlers oh.
5: Mm-hmm.
6: We who catch him so be a settlers, I mean yin too.
5: Mm-hmm.
6: Upa, yen kohonomo, near ko cheke. The real settlers are almost ye indigenous wage of four knockers and
5: no any
6: woman. Any woman. Challenge is hard way.
5: Any woman.
7: Nasa or mo wage of no crano titanumun himself in so far. Tinadium betana, oh, maybe you're not even bet from free. It's going to omo omo be ton sase no e no omo baba be to sase de
6: nti wa o de hwe
4: asempa fm
6: sanko fwe e da we e wo he we no nyine
5: ti we na wa kwe we se no aban na esa e be bo ho ko
6: ade nti de sa ban boka
5: 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years 3 years
6: me me tie
5: 2 years,
6: ah,
5: 3 years.
6: Ah, what's my story? What's my call for more?
5: Now, I'm innocent. 2 years, 3 years. Where's it? In the car? I'm going to buy a bicycle. Now, the camera is broken.

0: consideration. 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
0: And so come be a mienu.
1: Mienu.
0: Miensa. Continuous a yes or no. But because of human face, and on be back. But human face, ne boo way so so.
1: In
0: the Suban Yabenum.
1: Yabenum.
0: In Suban
2: Yabenum.
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1: oye no fofo
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1: and on the wedding cart on me years
0: but on no skentino about be directly I ye foundation no solid pillars and soon canna na a connection to a directing soon to soon to be first war a fat madame for you fee I saw me came here almost about 15 years ago
1: a hard journey
0: maybe some papa and say into why ye no what the order what that but who need to make a fee if you're not
2: Asempa FM
0: and I'm no case different issue I bet on him. Aye, gas out. Yen me a barbacon. Multimedia near you may be a severe sicker over Barclays Bank. Yen yen and a boy. Obey Yamia boa ama on any mamia, small plotter, or my ye. Ne next door, and as a neighbor, there's always scanty or dientino. Onu nu sue won fie no wa boni tokro eti sue no enwinugu wa fie
1: oh na dia na ya ne se ko si ade du so enyi na yakotena so de mo we are all Christians here
0: akanti enrechi sue to ya edi we nyina be me kofie ho no man pa mo video no ana ka pese me de ma but ese me ne papa ne ko sia do okai ne se papa tie me oso ye adwuma o parliament it no one can dare you. Oh, you know, also you have parliament. So be our parliament now. Oh, she's embra. When you're a shabby young phone, a year, Juma, June, Yaketwa, Safin was a shed of brassy. A leakage, any few fee, so we'll pipe and a pile or a seal, baby. You thousand, no, nay, a day, shed concrete, me ye. This you could go up one thing. But men, you what they say, a mau fear or a cool be fit on farm. I know, oh, a big possible crack or what he say. A war, one what to a war. But maybe a pipe now, sewage, you know, crab on tina. A pyre, if you don't know, may catch them. Who they could fear or miniaba, may make missing a chisel, no wash it at dinner. A simple thing.
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0: Member of Parliament, any dream, which you know, a catch or say, who your neighbor, a somewhere near, Moya Busia. No matter where you come from, we are all family. 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Obisini dying, or we are on Juno will be home. Or turn the wall. No, I back on care, or no care, run if you are with me, mom, about to be trauma called. 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
1: and I want this or dalberg
0: but I've been local
1: or one in the choir
0: and you have to see a piano
1: the piano
0: it's been only a lucia benyano munti and now is you idaho now who quabrani where the beers they'll see that we cried as a recorder no they decay and it's all we ubegune assemblyman cried I assemblyman we real with you
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0: I'm reaching common in a year you know extended version in me say and yenya ima if you South Africa yenya ji yenya no so 300 abeka ye ho ama ye nyina ye ka ye nua ba kwa free mu was Italy nyame ya 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A member Hardjane, a master Hardjane. South Africa, a bureau. 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Ghana, I have a hat to go, Burkina, a bureau. 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Could be a Pamunko for other Ghana food you. Sofo.
1: Ghana for the year to quite far.
0: Mister, we serve you.
1: Ghana and Nigeria, dear. Your mind.
0: We don't look at Nigeria.
1: You quite.
0: Look out for the big
1: commotion. 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Bia, Ubeshia Ghana. And I want to say, Ghana for year to quite far. 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
0: to. 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Why don't you go to your country and fix your country?
3: Okay, Ghana e den na me nko fix it because the omo name wo hon ebi mo chire omo chee ye ebi mo te ho omo chire omo chee je so mo nya nema ketin ketin fira ban ne ho on enti mi de ba ma dwun se e den na e wo ho a me ko akọ fix it e na me nko fix ni sesen wo odi si mo se me nko fix ya me ji su you me ko akọ fix na eto atwa
0: besa bi so o se. 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Also, I don't know what you say more. Also, so, oh, I would say more. But what your old dear could be dear.
3: Okay, on no one plan our cans and on fix any dear.
0: That's what any dear.
3: Oh, ye ain't no credit, ain't no credit. And I make us say, and no way any infant fix it on mine. Say, oh, Pam will be a few men, no. Nka wo sori a na wa ko adwuma wa ko ye adwuma na wo de aboa online enu ne fense wo fix wo man ya enna me na me call ho no opo ndo ye nhwa de se ye de me send this car be fi bi ya sakura na ste na tax 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
0: Yeah.
3: Or my enemy.
0: Yeah. Because I agree with what you are saying. Say, the two crying, let me hear Juma, Chrono, a taxi me all.
3: Yeah.
0: The Mississippi Breffy and Returns, and Ghana government, BN1 Kojina Parliament, and Co can say, budget we are making, you know, and this time the remittances.
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0: So to cry, so I say remittances, you know,
1: yeah,
0: is the highest. I saw a cocoa in the million hour. Ghana for to coin a discover fee remittances at the boy Bussia. I buy a boy or mine or boy, but what we say, any two coin we support our family in about 70%. To don't come no yard, but I'm still asking, say.
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1: Ghana needs me to cry. Usher Juma, Ghana needs no air. Nanko, when you crew man, or Bethany, Salmon, tell it to me. You need free yardage.
0: Right.
1: Is our mentality free? Yeah, because Nigeria, because she Ghana, maybe. And they are Cotton,
0: okay.
1: Now, many are Galam, because she are no. In the old Ghana, maybe one I'm cautious. No, no, no, on Pesset, me who say, where you get the medical academy. A Jumana, all year no honor. Say, Hannah, what about you and a car? A beer, Busui beer, 10,000 Ghana City Quebecers when you say, Jumana. No, I got to know. Now, baby, I'm not here. Baby, I would die. Yes, I am a man. This is a mentality. No, a mumma, he and his son. Now, you see, then, I didn't come messre. A free and pen for idea, say, Ghana, sitting near the idea. And Kayamua say, would be a juman crown, could be a
2: mess.
1: You should make a crown. At the end of the day, no, a buffer near Mangua Quemay. Sir Bayan could have been if she had to soon. Edusiana, Ubenya Bibika Krebi, Edi Akofie. Said a bayer, Juma Bia, and yes, no, ye nibu kuna, ye be verunis. Oh, we glad they are dache. Ebi, I must submit me a co pension, menya pension.
0: So you are talking about pension?
1: Yeah.
0: I didn't see a yen Ghana for Yakasa. A buy no Bejian pensioner. Ye the Fabi be a tax. A buy just can be a kind of tax, mewa. A buy no. Hey, Jeff, you are the issue. You're crazy, so Pabino, I'm not boy.
1: I'm not boy. What's that? And only ye said you, my bosom, what mamka, what color job?
0: White color job, a trouble.
1: A trouble.
0: White man, you say,
1: black color job. The other said. But when they come a canoe, you know, me hairdressers. Ebi a waye fita mechanic.
0: Yeah.
1: Umze akonya no ewo homa wum de beta se abani sheda enche mukina. Se abanu e manchira chira ni ye adwuma de okay. Wo se da tu ne 60 years ya wo ye driver ni. Wo so ba ji pension pay. Sa the one pension pay no. Tema ni ezi sa me ma me se woni de se ne ba wo ye busu mi adwuma. A da tu ba ko pension ade ye ne de no. Dear and on their dear, they won't tell my
0: it's a young says, I'm buying farm, a juma, their mina pension.
1: Mina pension, it's in Cabano, a yanshi, say, my yay. Sir, a juma be a wee piano, so you queer knee, we a mason, we a carpenter knee, medicine, a good cram driver knee, who soon your sister years now, who soon a co pension, your pension penny beer. And come up one man, Musaka, don't
0: wanna Sasha any new.
1: And Sasha and our honor, the woman she look in a
2: year.
1: I am there, Smith, a father sonor. I am there, Quano, acting. Name we have father say, Senka, Busumi Biano, and Casanet and I can say, be all more nante. Aku Nipana, I say, you shall be the same, Unusaya, Busumi Sona, ye di kaate senete atene de enda da wo na ante nko hono ne won ka senete na ka zo ko fa ato se ko busumi bia ono abenante abebi a hairdresser ni nche ne tu gana city na waje tu busumi bia na enka babo aye
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0: na me so me pa wo ho be ji so on fa mame
1: o me ba se se wo ma ni pa na tie ase se unye 16 years ya e pension pay the word pension pay no
0: for asem na
1: how we value the thing no e mood so fa ya ma wo mo tie ase se bo so unye 16 years ya
0: Even government did cry, I can. I also buying ATN direct no, and private companies now may establish no ATN direct in the corner. Wouldn't say, oh, call pension now, Bosom, you know, because you're in scandal.
1: Oh, yeah,
0: eh, your opposite, yeah, bank back more. How? 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
1: ende sa na ende ye nyina
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1: you have a fear no correct
0: so on dynama and as some crowns I will move go on or catch or say or no so I feel no prepare the future
1: in future
0: it will no or catch or say oh yeah you man or cock or joe dear it will not quite up papa or my dream of fee and a bad boy or my support to her. O se fi wa de dwa trap play mu do abegu Ghana has in abusiya crowns out to watch ni. Eti no pension na wo ka no is something like government dey there wo answer na wo privately why ya wo dey?
1: Why ya wo dey?
0: Back as the same before Ghana for make na correct Ghana for wig e mema so so entadie any shoes and normal bebree ni dey ni kwase ye ye ye. Aduane a main restaurant bi wura ho da obekọ na nipa ti
2: wona o so
0: so na ba bi ti kra wo ko restaurant da eye competition ba wo be yi ni afi na wo ti ho na wo nya bi ni 2 weeks ago ye ye pension e yi wa ha se say pension enye guaranteed to death but pension is to enjoy your life nkokrafobia ni a minimum wo mo omutimi fa play no munam Europe and no mufa bus no munam Europe no ma cultural restaurant be a 1 week no ma German no ma sabe fee because time and no mu ko school ye adwuma pa no na bi no susu ye adwuma e be si dan ye dey say omu ko tapoma omu ntimi ba fee omu so omu ntimi ntra kro mu omu ntimi German ni so it's about time so o Ghana ha o ton board ye o ton banchi ko kwa man kwa meti a make ma anya bi but me too for say ene start here otobo de otobanche start say any district eh GRE om office or start pay your own private contribution coordinate do your own private your private companies be brave make a government there by your private companies or your insurances me boba ko glyco mi ami ko for the glyco ye life insurance and not a lot go to glyco me took kind of man my insurance right me just say me 1 month a travel insurance. So my mommy, send me to call. Send me to call my mommy. The corner you're raving about to me. Yeah, we're not mikotia. The gun and mikotia kakra. I'm in a year. You know, hey, okay, okay, 1 month. Travelers a insurance.
2: $500
0: As you could draw a bit my yard now, could you have a $3,000?
1: Yeah, no credit.
0: As you got an inye
1: 1 year.
0: Auto ticket, Abagana. Gana need 2 coin every abrochery, Abagana. Ticket look like a castle on your insurance, it be a best €50 and I say $50 even to so. So be drew her no more, eh, be a no, maybe a canoe, and no, maybe a silly coin here. Or to change the ticket any time.
1: Any time.
0: Over Drew Hanum, I will pay as a coach another $2,000 a chat ticket for floor. Then I become for insurance now. What can you say? Body any bunch of phone here? Yeah, insurance catching any animal South Africa.
3: Yeah, me and you South Africa. Ghana for. Mo bi South Africa. See, insurance na ben peche, ubi a mevi. Kakanga kra, 1 city, 2 city, fabetum. 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
0: Okay. Yeah,
3: mumla na, ifiye de.
0: So na okay, se, o abrochira, utmi insurance on.
1: Oh, yeah, utmi.
0: So, mimi ti ya mitima ye no abrochira. Asu mitima ye, ye offshore one. O dansi Ghana ha se, hey, we video bro. I say, yeah, pension I make an old man back home. What about the pension? The way we see Ginny, oh boogie, or no being you know, or son, why you want to reach a movie or a production, mom, mommy's video, and a softening, a imaginary.

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0: 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ne ma ma
2: oh yeah
0: ojine ni a call the baby almost about be a wire job about 30 years. Also, usher pensioner, you have to start from the age of 18, 19, mm-hmm. right? Roughly 20 years. Yes, so start a job and you started too. And now, be now heavy money.
3: A simple FM.
0: But yeah, too quiet idea. The age is too quiet already. No,
2: Arrear.
0: Who could do chromosa? Who could rely on be a papa will never share?
2: Answer.
0: Ah, we are going to say the pan dim when you would dim. It's when you are no, now number 50. It's why you are 10 years now of pension. It's a the debut and only a challenge, you know. It's now it's about time you are not be brave as you almost your HSR private pension scheme. No, say, would you yet to think it on why your private one? It's in Yamia Dum now about pensioner near to Timon. They say create a new scheme of ebano. Say you be my pension now we bet na Ghana higher farm out bill. Mhm. Takrum wa. Na enjoy that pension o. We bet na okrum. Yeah, cause Ghana new.
2: Mhm. No to be
0: bia. Bia, how much you say? So o free country now we mu no. Titru Germany any UK for na start this hard way. O free krum o pe. Yeah, first can ma bill. It's a brochure come on, Utienia, and they be more filler not all the time. A higher sample 94.7 Musofuko come on, a extended version. I, the account 1 hour on the streaming, you know. But more the answer catch you near Bia, we be a self and then I say, a brochure come on. She say, be Bia, you zoom, and I'm a kind, you know. Zoom number no ID no AA 2524161614. Na password na aye 1234567 89. Password here 1234567 89. Obitima be joining anytime be are the oye can be a no bitima be chere wadwe e wo ho sasoso na yen your WhatsApp lines
3: are
0: so production of WhatsApp line and so and also so no bitimi de wadwe chere afa ho obitimi e do voice note is afa ho no mo. Yeah, the link can never become home soon. So they be our WhatsApp link and so be to me a bustle. Now near in our baby didn't come more any. Here Adam Artis. I couldn't you miss him. Be you my dear. Me uncle there they are quite near about. My Adam Artis. Titu South Africa. Dear pa ni a how I'm cool.
4: Oh, okay. SD. Then you win a 2 minute dear. The enemy can be no problem there because baby,
0: we need problem, but we need to be a problem. Yeah. It's a problem that part of Ghanaian community, no, mukum, and pay for it. You say, sir, issue, no, they are a tubitra, and then you'll be on a beba, a mom becker, no, so no. Yes, yes, you MC for ambassadors, H is on my boy in my age, from
4: video and best,
0: yeah, papa, no, yeah, papa. It's a boate, Kumasi, former Kotoko, a boss back, obey, and a Miami, a
4: Siboate,
0: a Siboate, and no, oh, is what if you and a Redu Subai, Mia Hilda, the other not consulate, you have menina, yes, and me Bahuana Sadi, BC, and Miss Samichi, then I'm aware, first view of Apatashi GDO,
4: yeah, Ghana first,
0: Ghana first,
4: yeah.
0: Oh, Apatashi GD the whole world.
4: Wow.
0: Hey, yeah, shortage. Yeah, Papa, give up for the next week, maybe that container never. Mummy, your brand in the camera, a shortage. Sans, then somebody, you know, Ghana stand, no one else, and you go Ghana Apatashi, you don't go container.
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0: asana palms so e dey go bottle mu e dey call South Africa so to it e wa do ye e wo Ghana it e si boate e wo ho me ne na re Dubai me ne no na kwashi so abei na e dey nyame ase se omo mo ba ho bia so so no enam Ghanaian community Mr. Loris Jabintina always we come together yeah. to bring the news said so the Kuwait for me no omo so so Thomas no mo ne Ibrahim no me ye ka Kuwait asema Ghana for be bia mo bia me kuta mo dia o
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4: Oh, okay, I said, CCRD.
0: Yen can hear some problems.
4: And I'm making, first thing you say, obey passport, Kurana, are you problems? And I bet CCR, or his husband is by, or the toy, or any bureaucrat, or organizer. No, they are toy, no, I bear passports on their mind. In fact, or board, my pa, I know the. Sanya Mananka, I think it's now or your mind. And that's a good one. Ambassadors and good one, and your politics. Very dear,
0: Ima,
4: or the Muslim,
0: Ima,
4: Benjamin Kwashi,
0: Ima. All my passport I come with, say, me from
4: the young and the Saturn of Crown, wouldn't you wear crown? I came. Then why are not coming out with Rebeba? We go, maybe we are, none of you know, and I ask him. Was this organize it or the crew look? Cape Town,
0: no, I know door to door, no, dear.
4: Yeah,
0: I ended it door to door.
4: My question,
0: my witness, my witness, Italy, my witness, Germany, my witness, Belgium.
5: Oh, okay,
0: right, door to door. Emma Ghana will be cry a social media. You better say, I didn't know, move through office.
2: At
0: 12 community near Nam Castle, Munim de Moka. Sadden, oh dear, Ghana by ya, dear, because two of you Italy, Papa, no 5 years, no renew the passport.
5: Wow,
0: Medwaba Ghana.
5: Medwaba.
0: No, because I was saying, renew your Beba Ghana. Wouldn't the intro to me call it? Because Tama Obenya was over court a weekend.
5: A weekend.
0: So weekend, no, so over court also no. Yenyejuma. Ghana embassy nyejuma. Eti okaso oje off so so or hwe ni sika obeluzu ajuma mu a. Eti nti o mani timi ni. Oh Ghana ni adwene no no. Ba o nim se passport nso ye na yi a. Eboa no a obetim da tuka ba Ghana. Ba ne de ni se oyusu krom ho de na o de te ho no. Card no mu ye si bibi de ye briefi. Bibi card. I don't know. You saw the two chrome until we were, but the chrome did until we bow. But that time, you know, they all say they saw a passport in the Obeba Ghana, right? Me who my maybe you could turn quite a four. Or say bed them bed in Korea, Korum, Asaba, or quite so order.
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0: Car, Obeba train ticket, 7 hours. Or could draw the size so order. On them crown also could tear says Kawi as have a back. It's in Adentino or Hano Hosa to the baby. It's if they go to the community to take the pictures and the fingerprint now, it's a better way of so the walk on. And you're good. That side no a good. But a Kemuna may be can say or say, and then the papa buy and be a come and aid. May can say, oh, never may can say. Ghana also war approach. No one can acquire 70% or 200 address will need
4: be. Oh,
0: Tobo. And your whole person.
4: Oh, me, you should be fear address.
0: And your also, you should be fear address.
4: Yeah,
0: tell you, you should be fear address. It's not quite a fear or crowded, you're a fear or a Buddha baby. It was me.
4: Eba if you are
0: me,
4: you're
0: me. Me so pet.
4: Oh, okay. Address, yeah.
0: Also, also you should fear address. It's that is Ebia key no fear no. It's let an answer. Ya requesting me be few ho. If you run in be in catch no. It will no able mo. A mission no. I'm telling people that's a more problem they say. And no ho say yeah problem ni almost a problem ni. But door to door they are accepted. Now it's okay.
4: Ni mama fa ba kun ka.
0: Fa kan ho.
4: First no. O si si no. Papa Benjamin bae no. First no na oko e bia si wa ma ye kwan time wa e bia elia fo u hia na o ba o mo put mi sia no na be kan ho. First no nti sa. Nti na make say e bia na obi o ha obi a me de minim but
6: na me nti ni ha.
4: Ba me de ni ma first na ha ye no. Sa papa we Benjamin kwa shi bae no. Na me nim. Wa be jenia ma kama kama me ya. Because say o friend ya na dokura o peke o ampeke ya. Mun say wa send o message say fre ini pass message.
0: Na me nya no fre no.
4: Aha, o say tin me. Onte South Africa. Who is South Africa?
0: Debi, ana me nya no fre.
4: Oh, eno there. Ana this time I got so why you busy.
0: Debi, ana me nya no fre.
4: So who is South Africa say?
0: Me ni South Africa, but me na juma na me here.
4: Talent in fact.
0: Ghanaians are so easy to handle. Ghanaians, we are so easy to handle. But only part of our banner, one for our command to from our own
2: Timinomon.
0: Foreign Affairs is my second home from multimedia. More, bit my catch was a next month. HUA or Befi win echo, meet my catch on it.
4: No one family, my question, qua America.
0: And it's all America.
4: Oh, boy, you make it the giddy.
0: Oko ye, a ye free home.
4: Papa, oh, here, say, and tune push.
0: Maybe it will be an or boy, you mama Ghana. But the question is often, they say, and ya America, and you crew be a mammy. Ghana for your dreams, America, UK, and ye, your crew, see, baby. You look to Togo crown, now we yed you mama Ghana. Ghanaians over there, no, let me hear you much. I said, okay, you know, and you baby, I do because I make I didn't know. And you man, I've been okay. Ghanaians are no committee or more. How crowd on the panadoso? They have no pressure, no, awful. But the mechanics only cry, you don't cause a pressure also. The whole world, Italy, I don't call as ambassador. A small make up a boom track a hand kicking. The whole world. You don't call us
6: as ambassador. FM.
0: Only peace, Italy. Can be.
2: One on the Ocan. A bear no cray. Yes, a bear, a no cray.
0: The whole world.
2: Because social Italy. A one on the Yanchester, the Italy for one is by one culture. And it's Italiano. It's one on it's 100% true.
0: But any Italians in the person, you can Ghanaians.
2: Ghanaians.
0: You see, as I'm making, from 20 years, Yaya Bruchin Komo, me see ambassador Bia Waya Juma or Italy. They used to say, also a cray kakra.
4: One for Benko, or best of one example.
0: I tell you, that's almost of all. But you say, Nippon, I'll come meet you more.
4: Oh.
0: Tio. Baby, I'm not on the drug crew. 80% FSU is in the crew.
4: Okay.
2: Any problem? No. Well, your husband.
0: 10 years. So, criminals are no drug crew. The two catch and say, "Oh, confirm the birth certificate. Imagine the passport." What's the baby? Just now, me again. Anyway, Casanova, I'm going to confirm the passport. Is any panel on teach me? I
4: say,
0: "It's when your ambassador."
4: Adjourned.
0: Owa butre o no betena se achechuomu a one ne team akache eye ebia the minister o she passport session ambassador no kra ne adwuma ne passport issues no o ye overall are you but so many things are we you know and you want to one with Ghanaians so your trade desk your consular session o bia o de o ye but mumunim. It's we are near one ambassador. No. Obia
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0: but me see the whole world. 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Because the panel forward, Ojemu no monam.
2: Yes.
0: Ote meche, uko rumwa. Onam wano, oni a ticket kwa eche so ye Ghanaian, but obe kato so ye Ghanaian, se ome jine passport mra. But what did I make an
4: answer?
0: It's in a year can say, Mukam was him. Now, Missa Kwashi, Echi, Esum, but I said it was a kind of a Mohon Muni, but ye bear sa 101. I'm a old man and Hunu. And no, my son said, the Gua Quay, my beau, because ya ye. Many read do ye, my read do so search, and no, my beer, and also affirm. A sort of two acquaim. They are career diplomats, any a war. Appointment, but Okwa or need career diplomas now need the idea combo. As we speak, Holland, your papa free or Mr. Kutia or Baye or head office say the Ghanaians were saying, hey, Tonya Dubai, Johnny Ebeye or Hase, oh, Tonya Dubai, no mama, hire kama. Right? O person near Shia, but Ghana, yen yanko. No free community leaders. Mwamu no muni kubona mumrani yenye meeting ni. You see how the positive to say that work Mr. Kwashi di. Mr. Koti also so Ayobia was leading so many. Also kwa ku confirm.
6: Oh, by the Mawi,
0: the Ma community we say oh baga has a normal bishia. These are the normal Ghana, but oh be catcho, oh free omo omoma. But party di no ma yema.
2: Party
0: do not come. Party.
4: Oh, my party.
0: Who call party pa?
4: Me and them.
0: Who the one go? But I'm not on the frame of Moko.
4: Okay. And me no no credit die. Nyese we no kura to me a me ko an ma te say open.
0: So me ka ka sa kana me ko oda. These are the challenges I face of Moko ni binu no. Mo nko.
4: Ndie no credit. Ndie no
0: credit. But and the only thing I counter no there. Who can there were more free no. But on no frame of Moko. But party there no my homa. My papa no mra ho no say party there ambassador maba. They say minimum din ko bo 5 minutes bi. O me say eh na ha na be ye o.
4: Ambassador sem.
0: That's how Ghanaians are. Belgium, ABC, the whole hall. O me ye meeting o ho Saturday no. 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
2: kuma amba
0: debi omo am no mu free Antwerp e call Brussels no eni ni the staff eni ni eti ho one crazy ho ye free e call party ase na ho ayema
2: ayema.
0: You see, we Ghanaians, we are something old.
2: Yeah, was some, you were color table of one. It will be an idea, Pastor. Which will honor Oyamwa Ghanaian. It will go to Oyamwa Parasono, sir, or Obertun one a mono, but the better
0: answer. Never come home.
4: I was contribute to so a kakra bit me behind a car. And you were sitting in a casabibri, a kakrebukan albeca, or can not do be so betumno. Nessa, a bebuan our femoire, but celebre ya also be whose idea, a call or my name.
0: So for the binia kind, there were France platform four president said a lot, Mr.
4: Lollis.
0: Jabin was a bako, I mean, was to be. At the same time, France, the Omo, three. Need I'm also Germany or Maya 4. There was to be Kuwait no wasu bi Lebanon afi na uma no ehyehye omudie no na na nsi Israel for no omudie si e ni e ba mi glory amechiao papa Kuwait di end there time difference near you know but the crew met me near kwahwa de crew because e bia no omudie bi bi to ha e wu
2: here very important
0: dobo wan so omudie atoso street e bia fan of first street Accra to Achimota Road, go for it. Jina has it to move beyond for her. It is all year. Jumana said, bus, it was our road way. So, and so, Kofa, a beer,
2: different route.
0: Can she Kofa a Yoba because he si, goes Ufu bus wa ha would do a best of a bus and I check him on. So, every minute you have to
7: take your phone
0: and check and sign up here, which is Thomas Nene Dom. A dear Moyeno, 10 years, said, well, when your information be, I just send it to it. This is where we are gun and here. Crona was on pay a cool before we ship.
2: Because the American say, I want our Oma mini ho, Opa Penny ho, Obusia Penny ho, Unia ni wonum. Tido ya Oma me, Opa Unia, a gun and near Wakoton honum. 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
2: 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Nga platform onye active. 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
0: Mm-hmm.
2: Onkain. 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Ghana fwa ye obi ya biye. 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Platform obi ya wosu biya. So where UK, where America, baby, I will be no Ghana community platform be an here very very active. So that by be BNIA was what me even na it me abwa. It's no yeah the other Ghana phone in a issue. If you look out by Ghana, mukura ampona ibuwa ma area what here asoli ya uum community baby, how here Juma ibuwa ma in the platform probably try go umaha juna no do. On kind emwa kra
0: right
2: it's yenya and ye di home for pa
0: you do home
2: it's gana my yenya yesa na emwa ye pa
0: yo aha aye asempanent 4.7 muson foko kwa mankwa and amekan opeso ti akwantu musema aye asempanent 4.7 memory that enemy me de bia ebono nsia ne fa ekopem no nkuno na radio for the there ebono
7: asempa fm
0: na afi online streaming no and once of a call Abdom online portal no wako obiti all the you know so now we call a year my joy online portal so obiti meti if you hold them the whole 2.5 hours in the year on yeah what you say baby I make no over quack or share call any app store be they download Abdom online portal no and I said my joy online portal so now obiti me I could tune in na wako wako yede akutie ewo life mimi da eni mimi debia nusia nepa efa ekopi mnongkono but asempa die ebono mochia na yejae mu edi ama Dr. Phil ewo hono mo
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0: So, a story we are discussing here. Fafa 0208-93-8318. Nesende the bra. Email so bet me the affair akuntejo@gmail.com. Na assembly na edi hon at a poi abobo hon. The message I kept say, Asempa multimedia ye wa do ye edemam all the time. All talk all day. A higher monum ye yeshe. Demum ye nyon be braces who are quintu ma almost soon a miacho ma dear a yenum tour. It's a mercy muso almost so ye beshe
7: Asempa
0: monum abba. a mancofon, almost so a dumachetia about almost so. Nay, the crack rano, meco, you my dear, now the catcher to 1 minute.
4: Okay, 1 minute, you make catcher to the same kind of mammy, you know, be and I'm is a Nidika, Minionum Ghana from South Africa, Mekasachum say, Omomelfi, yeah, Omomelfi, yeah, Omomelfi, yeah, Omomelfi, yeah, dear now, baby, only drink in the room with your ruby drap. 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Ena, platform no Ghana
0: Ghana
4: Mr. Lawrence a jabin onos medana se na asedana kesie pa di mu dru enkoma doctor Ibrahim Mahama nyakupo nshira no in fact ne ma kesie wa ya mame no nyakupo nshira no ze se no ne ma gu akwa mu a ja mesume ba beton cement ya be koso ya ne ma gu akwa nyu so a so I said, I'm just a cement. And you open 1,000 bucks for our flamia, mini biama. I'm then, yeah, you could swear.
0: Maybe here 1,000 bucks by minisco.
4: Flamia, you can't wait. You can't
0: wait. I think for Momo, I said, you cut 1,000 bucks, I can't wait. But obviously, I feel no share, Brabassi. Now, feel the dear Quaco house and Mammy one, Mammy two. Bibia, Chassiano, Yemua. A test this at your test this now on your be don't find any bush
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0: so for then I became chance for mommy.
2: Me, I said, dear canon, dear McKenna, I said, Ghana for a teach from South Africa. Yes, ceremony is a Ghana by airborne more than a pa the name my egua quem. Mom lefty, if ye any fee, if ye would be crummy according to mon Sam dear. Yankarin at the side of Bomofor, I could a wooden, and yet, and yet you'll be winning an obefi or babaca. It is a slagana for more acquaintum, I say. Say, say now, Oman Penini, Eddie Nemegu, Aquem, Simunyam left here, Mumra, Namumla, my year, Jumanian, Yamua, Emma Ghana, and Cosu, near Chak Ghana, a bay ye, now a bachai or my noa, Oma etetian, but you win in our embra. Now, as Sedania de Maubia, Ghana for winning.
0: Asempa 94.7. In the same race, you know, the best side you need in our TV, no so I'm a market late coverage, no market the course. You know, you ma, you mean show, say also so a buy, you know, pay for no kind one can say there be. Now, also, maybe I send about 300 is so about the kind of home. Omo Macano, in the same race, more the kind of home. Nay, you know, you know, oh, my, you know, say my ministry and fix your country, you be fix it. Ni jana se djume bia wo ye bia so mu ye ye nua ma o mu jina kwa ho ton nsio o mu ton pye o ta ya ye kan yi no bebre
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0: o ma no e sho mu ma ye nua no me ma so so a mu so mu jina kwa ho mu so so no yes ye da ma se mu so mu ye bibia kama e di bo afie ne mum de be kan ne se mo ne ma ne wo a mu hwe ma no ni no mu jira kwa no ho na mu ne ma no e ye she gerege ni wi a mu hwe nkra no Mushem Kadano. The no so once more air by Minsano, Medamase, Samutimi, a brand name reina. Missing but to cry a day for Quampa personally to cry. A quaint to ye. Ubu because I quaint to any piano. No boy, back a crow or cosso, Nippa or cousine so. Nefisica will say no, no, say the pano or jeer jeer ubu or jisa boa ubu. A quaint to what I would take it than the boar day. What your ticket I 1,000. Maybe $1 and that's $1,200. We'll be say for 30,000 brand. They might do $20,000. We don't call the Panama could do no one. So 20,000. Now, how are you today? But I must say, production, a free camera to MCR, sound. The demo you know must say, Muso Mimu and Yimre, Sasuna, ye, Omo, Deku. Now, if I'm say, set designers, me damu you know must say, and me say, Nedia, be drawing more no more. Me chef for the other bear, me no, me new dear maker, Frank, Simon Coffee, and on chair me, and Tampao chair. If it do be asked, there's a damn beside the chat one, they say, open diatoire, Biju Homes, open diatoire, Biju Homes, our Ghana has a war brooch rabbit, to diamond, cotas as a bio, cotto dino. They say, Omo, and a asoma sunny. So every Saturday, I could tell you, meet my better, I'm never brooch for Dinkomo, Timiju Homes, and I must say, some also. 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
1: Yes.
0: E du be bia Satan enum so wo power ayo wo power. Now to say yetumi di ye authority ni eye juma papa. Yetumi stop Satan e wa bra wa so no.
1: Yes.
0: E bra wo di yare ya so no.
1: Yes.
0: E bra wo di ya hotira so no.
1: Yes.
0: E bra wo di ya koma so no.
1: Yes.
0: Yetumi di authority na yekura no. Yetumi no yekura no.
1: Yes.
0: Yetumi e di stop no. Yes. Ye stop no. And found senior police in one fault to tell me. And found senior when you tear to tell me. Would the speed the essay when you pay done in Saubentina?
1: Yes,
0: I didn't try. Ghana had the authority to be a man.
1: Yes,
0: so one thing you know, Kwasu and yes, a Sadian.
1: Yes,
0: and to our authority, I was a driver. So,
1: yes,
0: amen.
1: Amen.
0: Baba, Famico, Matthew chapter 20, Matthew chapter 8, verse 28.
2: Matthew chapter number 8 verse number 28. I say, verse 28. No, now drew a swing at Yadunha. 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Gadara for assassin. Nipper Bernu be our money. What one swan free, Budamu, Bishiano. It was right,
0: twas over.
2: I say, why, yeah, Ralph was say, O being to mean come. 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

0: other side.
1: Yes.
0: Let's go to the other side.
1: Yes.
0: Baba, when nipa bia o other side o ho. When nipa bia send out here. Ye o baby on my eye o other side.
1: Yes.
0: You see, let's go to the other side. Mama yen ko baby foforo. Yen ko wo fa foforo ho no. E bia ne o one side pe nipa hunu. E bia ne bu ebusuan o one side pe nipa hunu. One side that we are crowdfunding any penhunu. One side that we are selling any penhunu. One side that we are at the bottom any penhunu. One side that one cost school na you any penhunu. One side that one table for any penhunu. Now so me catch yourself. Who at that side to be a what we bet to me across what go? Who at that side to be a honomo? One side to be a we are calling sending.
1: Yes.
0: And the bushian any penhunu. And no now one so any penhunu. And the and no kuana any paya de so. Now so me catch yourself. A branty ababawa. Oh, at that side, be a woman to me across the hall. Sir, at that side, no, or be Pierre and Wow anymore. Sir, at that side, no, or be Pierre and Wow. What's that? I just send your opponent, your friend, there on no self, and none of any public who say, oh, you're coming sending your bell, say, oh, yes, where you are your cross war, where you are cross school. Now, so, oh, at that side, be on one. Woo, who be El Honoma, when you pay Pierre no Wow anymore.
1: Yes,
2: amen.
0: I will bet to me across a cold water side.
1: Amen.
0: We bet to across.
1: Yes.
0: Now, south side, no. Say, we bet to me across Wakwa. I just say, only yes, we keep a bomb putting in.
1: Yes.
0: South side, no. Say, we bet to me across Wakwa. I just say, only yes, we're saying.
1: Yes.
0: Say, yes, we want to bet to me at South Water side, no.
1: Yes.

0: of the side. Yes, other side we are. A CEO aside.
1: Yes.
0: Papa, once upon a time, number one side, aye, and Sanrie. A baby, a chum, number one side, aye, and Sanrie. Me bropa, me bropa, me bropa. Ain't any pair by me, Nenu, so where do I mobra? Where do I be at the one kaya? Where a beard, yes, near a brabo bay and obey. Me one side, Nana, and you pay no. So one side, no, your quarry sunny. One side, no, me pema, ampa, no, me a jaman pa. Me one side, no, no. Now, so a bramini kiss to a bomb punim pool. Many years to kiss to a sea and one. And I years to kiss to a beam the other side, no. And many pay in a who say, your baby baku and a woman who, a yenia woman. Now, so me other side, we want more. Asempaka side,
1: yes.
0: Me other side be wa, eye die side, me other side one wa, sofudie side, me other side wo ha, eye enchechi side, papa me beka kire wo se, ema wo tibia wo mu no, ema wa bra bo no, ema no ntwi wo fi nyame anyum, enumre se wo be be Kristo nche ya, wo be di Yesu Kristo dia, Yesu be bia wo other side no, Yesu be bia wo nu ta no, wo be bia,
1: yes.
0: Was some of my cross who and quite the other side.
1: Yes.
0: The Bible say a bitter woman cross to ya womuko. Bible say a huana. Womuko do and Museyabi. The Bible say a huano. Na Embrantium Yenubia. Bible say a home bonnet as a woman. Embrantium be a home bonnet as a woman. Bible say two demon possessed men. Bible say they were so fierce that she said, Womu who you who? She said, Womu, I dear be your friend of power. And to baby a woman with Dano. And you paint to me, Chamu,
1: yes.
0: Baby a woman with Dano,
1: yes.
0: Or be to me ever found. Now Bible say a bra yes to kiss to a duo. A huana, sir, a home homo, sir, a young Latin, a home bonnet as a woman. But a one would team with Kakoko to Yesu and him, and was the Yesu Kisu, a dear now war and the Yawa Hanum. Yesu, what Bahasa will Baba say and Yana? What Bahasa would to a plan of Bena? Yesu, and to Omu power Sinina, Womu submitted to authority,
1: yes.
0: Womu, who Yesu, Womu Behunu say, Womu power, dear.

0: womu power sini nyina ti no womu ti ade bia your friend to authority and to authority overcome the power no and to even if authority is silent power submits.
1: Yes.
0: Whenever there is authority, power submits.
1: Yes.
0: Baby, a to me wo. And what do you come from?
1: Yes.
0: Chiba wo se. Wo mo se papa. Wo ba se wo ba be se ye niana. 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
2: Bim ko bi ma.
0: Bible will see what being called the Pima. Woman to Kana was so. I didn't try. Say, which chum who won't be plow? Which chum who won't be sell? Which chum won my woman at the bayon?
1: Yes.
0: And to one with you who and the at Tunipa.
1: Yes.
0: And to baby as one one. Bible will see what being to me chum one more. Baby, I won't with Jano. A new pen to me for home. A being called in a Pima. And to woman your bandy aho. And I dream a chum I do not call a bush anymore.
1: Yes.
0: Yabeba utie me. Make you adwena ko ofie ni mu. 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

0: who be all my woman, your woman, Jenice, woman, the world power of a fio, woman, who are dinner of your home, and to woman, your barrier of your home. Say, if you had it, at the Papa Bian Chamu, if you had it, our ear Chamu, if you had it, Sukun Chamu, if you had it, Sikan Chamu, if you had it, and Wanyamu Chamu, if you had it, and Kunumia Chamu, if you had it, you have first of the Chamu,
1: yes,
0: woman, your barrier of your home,
1: yes.
0: And to woman, dear, who any surat to your mamma to
1: your
0: and a brand yet to not so person or papa. Nice, and it to them. You fear the Yasiko, wouldn't you last a winged German Yasika and chess and now and the unpowered you and the better fianum. Wow, Obeyasa or Bobra Bia, who paid Jack a crowd, but Yanu Kuna de Nocos, who paid Jack a crayacum, and the Ababa one season. What the assent to them. You fear the young Ario and Winti Ampa, Ababa Wawi, and you bear my bed to me at Tri and Fianum. To me, try and fear do.
1: Yes.
0: If you create to me, who woman,
1: yes,
0: and what bra bear money to me and conquer and what
1: is
0: Adentra, Quabranit in a fianum. I walk at it, I will say, ye fear Hanumadia, ye fear Yan Chamu,
1: yes,
0: fear ye dear Chamu, and to what is running you up to when I'm in my soul, and no number me to when I'm your one, and you when I'm to me, and I'm to make up power and authority. Now me to Bora Bushman, me to Bora Fianum. To pull out the

0: 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submitted to authority
1: yes.
0: They submitted to Jesus Christ hadin tra wo mu chia wo mu hu boss e be ka jo say Jesus Christ is the boss
1: yes
0: and umre say wo ni Jesus Christ awira papa Jesus nko an wo tumi
1: yes
0: wo mu hu Jesus no Jesus emisa wo ma sew wo mu hu Jesus no Jesus ni wo ma kwadi nkomo wo mu hu Jesus no Jesus ankasa nasu the signal say this man is a man of power
1: yes
0: this man after power he has authority
1: yes
0: this man carry something
1: yes
0: papa we say ye dia gro ba ma yakwa dia and they went down to him e say papa ye power cho e be yanka wo dia yempam ye na mu yan kwa hanum wo mu hunu se there is authority there is authority over power
1: yes
0: there is authority over power
1: amen
0: sister dia na titi wo abrant dia na titi wo e dia na how wa bra pomo e dia ba di na wiya woni je
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0: Jesus.
2: Would you let Chabu say, no more sound wabla?
1: Yes.
2: Would you let Chabu say, I want to be now Panama?
0: Oh, Jesus.
2: Would you let you say, I want our own wabu say now? Would you let you say, what you want? I say, I feel what you want. Amen.
0: Amen. Amen. Amen. 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
1: Papa.
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1: Yes.
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3: yes
0: what the two are better than it. But I will say when you are demonstrating,
3: yes,
0: and power what the two none of Puman Adano when I'm the self sum nefa. But I will say a bro do the far on him. What's the baba? Wahini, when Yamia Sumami, Israel Yamia Sumami, when Yako Bosom say, Papa, me my chin in my refusal, was some wine saying, Yaman, about the Moses. As I said, what that when I'm to Neddy,
3: and
0: to what the Nabana to form,
3: yes.
0: But I was what the two from the Danny or Nafero said, I didn't tell one Musa was sad, Yenibi, one Musu bet to me, Yabi, near Moses, a year, Yano, a year power,
3: yes.
0: Moses Ed demonstrated power,
3: yes.
0: And to eat it for necessary,
3: yes.
0: Faro Nelco for Sereno, I didn't tell one Munu says, our power is ready, one Musu will be
3: home,
0: one more professor, one more a comfort, one more magician, one Musu bet to baby,
3: yes.
0: And to Faro FF, and was Mombra Mombra, a quani bedia home, Musu Mombra. Na Bible say Pharaoh asofo no wo mo so bai na wo so ba no wo to di wo mo to poma to ho Bible say enampa eno so e dane wo ho enti power versus power eno so dane wo enti afei na e wo say ye hwese e ye 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any I was so dance
3: amen
0: and to what done or you said done
3: yes
0: to devil na beche ti e hona fe what told it be mo I was a fe Moses e wo no e shashe se emlemle faro die no Moses die no shashe se emlemle no e kire se Moses die no enya authority e wo faro die no so
3: yes
0: Moses die no enya authority. I was a far years. Sister may catch your dream. And found in your obey of Yenu. Womu Pawabu Kotundu. Womu Kabosumusu. Womu Kwajaban Seri. 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A Quantilibia. And Kawabia.

0: Yes.
1: And then
0: yes.
2: Amen.
0: That you be tread at him.
1: That you be tread at him.
2: Yes.
1: On authority. Pharaoh mini wom. Moses, what one mini wom? She said, Moses, you know, in your tummy.
0: Yes.
1: I will own my home at dinner. Enti ya wari wo fke ni ma wo mbe wari bi yesi ye tu kwa ya wo musu be tu kwa bi yesi ye be disofo wo musu wo musu be tibi enti ye ye di yesu e disofo no na wo mu di ensu na e disofo ye di yesu e disofo no na wo mu di abansere ye di yesu e disofo no na wo mu sie nipa na so ye kache so wo mu te e wie ye no ye be mo e wo mu se yesu kristo di no e wo tu mi e wo omu de de so
0: original.
1: Yes, you didn't want to me.
2: Yes.
1: Adolfo, yes, you want to me.
2: Yes.
1: Jesus has authority
0: yes.
1: over power.
2: Yes.
1: And he say yes, you want to me, dear. Now, only yes, you and I am dear, Papa. Shasia so decide to me by your
0: Juman. Yes.
1: Shasia so decide to me by Cassa.
0: Yes.
1: Shasia so decide to me.
2: Yes.
1: Two kind of book of Proverbs was in the mouth of infants and babies, I have ordained power.
0: Yes.
1: In the mouth of infants and babies, I have ordained power. And the Ebraya young Kurano, Ebraya Susano, and Omaya Ahuatene, and the Seuba Beninia, Minka and Yini in age, Minka and Yini in number, Minka and Yini in size. Then we may come maturity in Christ, maturity in the kingdom of God. Seuba Beninia or Yamia Hindenwa, Afipape, who combine power and authority. Now, would do authority no Aya Kuma, Emma authority in every power. And I feel we hear to me now. Bonin to me, and I will tell them to me now. Before you're to me, I Bosom into Tion,
0: yes,
1: Messi, our bosom end to Tion,
0: yes,
1: I will bring take you authority, Messi, a fear no bosom end to me now,
0: yes, man.
1: On to me,
0: on to me.
1: And I wonder, say any baby from what I did for. Now, so almost from own fearbosom. I wonder, say any baby from what I did for. Now, so almost so own fear before. If you had your say, if you had a way Bekum, if you're Papa, sign and also Wabaji Yaskito, and your son or Honomo, wouldn't know about the Egitum, and the idea in a war you have found. Near one more can one so can be, one must so bay on to Srobi,
0: yes,
1: one must so push on to Srobi,
0: yes,
1: and you know Kristo from that told. Atosini, Papa, mean to me and so me fear by Bayada. If you be a bay,
0: yes,
1: if you be a Sabusum,
0: yes,
1: now so may catch us, mean to me so one with that,
0: yes, authority.
1: I didn't tell you, for some more kids to,
0: yes,
1: go to me, you know. Me to me, so, and to almost try to, hey, don't be a beer. Say, oh, the best,
0: yes,
1: of your coin,
0: yes,
1: your warrior coin,
0: yes,
1: your control coin,
0: yes,
1: your shit of coin,
0: yes,
1: now so you catch yourself, it's like 2 minutes, you only, one more year, day, oh, boy,
0: yes,
1: Baba, so for bright, if you be you, what to me, I be this for,
0: yes.
1: Multimedia CEO in fear by you,
0: yes.
1: What to me be a company, Sapaja,
0: yes.
1: President Muhammad in fear by you in your bosom,
0: yes.
1: What to me rise up with the president,
0: yes.
1: Agbiso Dankaram, Nifia by you in your bosom, what to me a betty software,
0: yes.
1: Apostle Prince Boating to me a betty software,
0: yes.
1: Reverend, you met to me a betty software,
0: yes.
1: Reverend of Foley at me a betty software,
0: yes.
1: Reverend of Sanya to at me a abedi sofo
0: yes.
1: Despite enye me so fie nyina enye me catch us sister who should be to me a breakthrough
0: yes.
1: Sister who should be to me a breakthrough
0: yes.
1: With the authority of Christ
0: yes.
1: You can break through
0: yes.
1: You can break through in
0: yes.
1: Marriage you can break through
0: yes.
1: In traveling
0: yes.
1: You can break through in finance
0: yes.
1: Say one more thank you for you to me a breakthrough dear Papa who should be to me a breakthrough
0: yes.
1: And so if you pay
0: yes
1: tie uko mi papa wa your church, your anthem crow.
0: Mm-hmm.
1: Our Sunday school, a Ukraine, a Ukrainian actor.
0: Yes.
1: Yes, bay ye, a ye quassia. Bay ye, a ye quassia.
0: Yes.
1: Quassian in quotes, a ignorance. Yes. Ignorance. For those who lack knowledge, one more woman knew say, one more to me, woman a bay.

0: Christo enti enti baye eyekwasea. Hosea chapter 4 verses was for lack of knowledge you will perish.
1: Yes.
0: Nim dia so enti baye bedu so. Obebre.
2: Yes.
0: Enti ekwan be ne befa so anya tumi. Tumi no ojidi ni bia obi.
1: Yes.
0: We can look chapter 10 verse 19 was mama mutumi se mumfani of Tamso, Mamamo, and to Tumino, will be yes, you at Yamaya Dada. I can say, Yan Yabe activity,
2: yes,
0: yet the Bayatuma, yet this said Tumino ever by into manifestation. Now, quite your bet to me a first way, Juma, and it's a one humility, and was said, I did for your brayer who was my home conquer. Your brayer who was it,
1: yes,
0: and my home conquer,
1: yes.
0: Yet, see any home conquer,
2: yes.
0: Ya do won ko kura sam eye adwuma afi ye di wonyame asem be adwuma ye benya nnim die wo wonyame asem mu nonu kanya ye betumi afa so e di sai tumi na ewo ye mu no aye adwuma ye bom pa ya na dwi minim ade bia ye di ofie no so ade bia ye hye so na so anadwi ye di wonyame tumi na ebo ria ho na ye bubu bari ye bia ye bubu se chance bia ade bia ye si kwan
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0: Right. Baba, I do cross at the Nekoso. So, when we are somebody, then a baby be a barrier will be a what you say, your question. Baby be a civil police, I somebody be a Uber true or not traffic at sea.
1: Yes.
0: And the acquaintance, I was a driver for the BS. 1 minute to town. Uber to me, I take BS at 10 minutes. Now,
1: yes.
0: At the Faco.
1: Yes.
0: Can you call a bill? Because the Bima, I didn't tell barrier of police, I check here.
1: Yes.
0: Sign a soon soon, Matia.
1: Yes.
0: If you be more, my barrier home. Ah, woman, Gina Hon. Eya check here enti ama traffic enti adia se bari ano e koso eya busu ano eya delay as
1: yes
0: enti enipa bi abrabo delay enka abrabo bi e wo se ko de bi se afi ba ko bona a taking bi se 10 years
1: wo
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1: Yes.
0: At the back way, and you cause a delay. You bump energy.
1: Yes.
0: And we yes to dream.
1: Yes.
0: You catch now, Coco say. And none of your spirit of delay as be.
1: Yes.
0: Spirit of delay as be.
1: Yes.
0: And now you take your authority. And now you take your authority. Everyone so.
1: Yes.
0: And we yes to dream.
1: Yes.
0: And we yes to dream.
1: Yes.
0: Lift up the voice. Lift up the voice. Rabba, rabba, rabba, rabba. Rabba, rabba, rabba, rabba, rabba, rabba, rabba, rabba, rabba, rabba, rabba, rabba, of
1: Jesus Christ.
0: And I dream myself come to you, baby, so.
1: Yes.
0: Me did a 2 million what now cook red and the man so. And I dream me casato to be a war.
1: Amen.
0: I dear be a barrier, I a barrier.
1: Yes,
0: do not. And my own to me

0: 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and we years to dream.
1: Ah, thank you, Jesus.
2: Yes.
1: Papa, Eurati, Tani Woody.
2: Yes.
1: Ye be a four lines, you know. Now, remember, and no matter ye be a four lines, you know. Now, so what to me a friendly and one pompire. I dear be a doubt, so and no matter ye are so for now, you ready to send no matter Obama or Hokwine. Hammer when you're mere for one so the Fahudi and Wajama. And no matter Fahufono, Nefre 030-221-6545. 030-221-6546 0548-955947 Mrs. Subiu 030-221-6545 030-221-6546 and I say 0548-955947 Also, ube to me a free enumere. Na enumere near a delay war near a cross war. Abrabonimu. 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Enwa suguzui. 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
3: Hello.
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1: Yeah, then yamia se. Daddy Mpacho, udi any baby au kase free.
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1: Okay. 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
3: Okay.
1: Mr. Bacho, you need to come. Then I pass your radio, ma'am.
3: I'm pass it. The baby is sicker.
1: Okay.
3: This is my pay, ma'am.
1: Okay. Mr. Bacho, you banned Benyon.
3: Baby.
1: Okay. Any chance, so? Or so far, for the baby, do any? Na ya bumpy, I'm a banner, Papa. Ya ma'am, I said the baby is yare. Na opese eurade e fire so de wa gie ni ayare samano papa dia ma menim ne bompae ma no
4: e bompae eurade e bompae wo yesu christo di ne mo
2: amen
4: jaya ma mini ne ba e sha won sa
2: yes
4: eurade so e say o ma aduane
2: yes
4: na o ma ntampio so nya ayare sa
2: yes
4: sabe eurade be bi o bi ara
2: yes
4: ya small ayare sa two men
2: yes
4: sa e ma wu no
2: amen
4: dia ye huna dia ye mo jam dia ye entim eurade
2: Jesus,
4: on a Uber, I didn't know the
2: Jesus
4: Empire Bonsa Rade, San Yaria, yes, to Christo Dimitri. Amen.
2: Amen.
1: Amen.
3: Mama,
1: when you're Michel,
3: Michel,
1: Michel, your point, you're the number, Ebe Tuja, now what free, now you're Dean Kuma, now you're Tumia Tua Empire and so.
3: Why?
1: Ah, your point, now what free. Okay, when you're Michel, Rade Kaho. Amen. If I show you, Uber to my friend, 030. 221-6545 030-221-6546 0548-955947 Me bacho ube to me afre na yeno abompaye. 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
2: Hello, good evening.
1: Hello, Daddy Mpacho, good evening. Mpacho, no one to say.
2: That's
1: what you're from, say.
2: Somewhere.
1: Okay, damn. Damn, what's your name, Komo?
2: Mpacho, my name.
1: What, Juma?
2: Mpacho.
1: Okay, who your driver?
2: Mpacho.
1: Okay, okay, okay. Also for you, ma. Yeah, Papa, sin a Juma. What your driver, ni? 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
5: ajo me mon paye papa ye gya yenu ya de show nsa
4: amen
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4: yes
5: nem di yesu mo gya
4: amen
5: me di peti na djuma mu
4: yes
5: me di peti ni dan mu
4: yes
5: me di peti ni fie
4: yes
5: be bi ode biara
4: yes
5: to me biele be ba ho
4: ani
5: be di asi die
4: yes
5: yesu mo gya kan ani
4: amen
5: wadi bu djuma kwa ma no
4: yes
5: baba yesu kristo di muti amen
1: amen amen ja nya mi shrawo Pacho, you are the number two, you are now afraid. Now you didn't come away today. Now you're too much to us. Why? Unya Kanya, Yawada, and Opa, no more tree at Sumota Forest. Now we see you. Now you're too much bombay. Namisha will be 030-221-6545. 030-221-6546. 0548-955947. 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
1: to train. 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Okay, okay, okay, okay. Matimama. Also for Franny. Young mammy, Mansa say, Anna sent in time. De Biana di Chicheno. A bassa at the setback at the old Brenner at Trisso Papa. And Mary San Yamami Frimu. 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
4: Amen.
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8: Hello.
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8: Okay.
1: Ye papa say owo in Sawin prisons. 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
4: Amen.
1: And quite beer was our first one now, Vahudi and Wajaba. And then when Yamio conclude a mere crime, when Nipa beer was a nominal son of Vahudi and Wajia Ebama. And Mere and Radia mere crime, and we Jesu Christo,
4: the
1: Pai Wajama.
4: Yes,
1: and with Jesus, didn't you? Amen.
4: Amen.
6: Amen.
1: Papa Yamishra, Eranica. Amen. Amen. Mebacho ye pie. Na bra ye bra so ya se ye kuye. Number ubetumi. Hello. Hello.
2: Hello.
1: Me Pacho, good evening.
2: Me Samuel.
1: Pacho Samuel, now free free.
2: You are free Labadi.
1: Labadi, okay. I just saw Pacho meaning come up.
2: Me call on me a taxi driver.
1: Okay.
2: Me call on me car helping me.
1: Okay.
2: My answer is Tahida.
1: 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Okay. 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